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0: Mitchell Freeway. The left lane is blocked and traffic slow. Freeway south by busy Woodford Avenue to Reed Highway. Freeway northbound Thomas Road to Rolley Road and Farrington Road through to Cranford Avenue. 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
3: It's 13 degrees. Hello, I'm Jimmy Williams. Hundreds have gathered on the Hollywood Walk of Fame this morning to pay their respects to Dolly Parton, who's passed away overnight, aged 80. This fan telling Seven he's simply devastated by the news.
4: I was in shock. I was in utter disbelief. I had just gotten out of the shower, and I surely it was someone else. She's so sprightly and so vibrant that it's just hard to imagine she's not with us anymore.
3: One man has died and another is seriously injured after a car crash in Geraldton last night. A 19-year-old and 48-year-old man were both driving Ford Falcons before they crashed at the intersection of Blencow and Utakara Road just before 8 p.m. The younger man dying at the scene. Major crash are appealing for witnesses. A huge boost for WA's public healthcare system, with major changes coming to two hospitals. 60 more beds and 3 more operating rooms set to be available at St John of God Midland from this week as the Clayton Street campus becomes fully public, while nearly 200 more will be free next week as St John of God Mount Lawley changes hands to be run by the East Metro Health Service. And we're being encouraged to pamper our pooches today on International Dog Day. The annual celebration is also a chance to encourage people to consider adopting a pet from a shelter and raise awareness about animal rescue.
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3: To sport, a record-breaking evening at the AFL Awards night. Demons ruckman Max Gawn becoming the first ever player to be named in 9 All-Australian sides, while Pies star Nick Dacos is now the youngest to win the Players' MVP award twice. Crows skipper Jordan Dawson was also named Most Courageous Player and showed why while touching on the recent death of his brother during his acceptance speech.
5: It's not easy. It's a range of emotions. Yeah, they come at different times, and for me it was about creating a safe place within the footy club, within home.
3: Meantime, young ruck Harry Barnett and Harvey Johnston, who played 8 games this season, have been delisted by the West Coast Eagles.
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3: Perth's weather, there's a severe warning in place with heavy rain to hit southern coastal areas today. We're heading for a top of 21. More showers tomorrow and 17. Clearing up on Friday and 20 degrees. Right now it's 13 degrees in Perth, and on air, online and on the go, you can take Gold 96 FM wherever you go with the iHeart app. It's available on all smartphones, tablets and TVs. 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
11: Well, he's here because it's a Wednesday. Barra. Talk about the things that AFL footballers can't do. There's a lot of things they can do. But now all of a sudden there's a lot of things you can't do. Barra's next. After Roxette.

0: 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Good morning. It's Lisa and Russell. It's 11 past 8. Roxette, and look who's here.
1: That's flattened me a bit, that news about Dolly Parton, too.
2: Oh, jeez. It has, everyone. Yeah.
1: I love Dolly.
0: Yeah.
1: Oh,
2: everybody does.
0: Welcome, Barra.
1: Such a beautiful girl.
0: To Wednesday.
1: Yeah. And I thought I'd come in and just... I know Yoey was in yesterday.
0: Well, he got here eventually.
1: How would
0: yes.
1: you describe how he was travelling?
0: Dusty.
1: Yeah, a bit dusty. So that's...
2: In the same clothes he was wearing on the balcony of the
0: aviation. With a slight hint of Matzos in the air.
2: Slight
0: still.
2: Hint.
1: We had a...
0: a few missed calls on his phone. Where are you?
1: From Greg, 85 calls. We had a drone up, actually, at the OBH.
2: That's what he said. He didn't know who it was.
0: Come on.
2: A drone,
1: someone was given the finger, so we didn't use that.
2: Well, they should get your drone out of there.
1: Well, that leads me in to say, this is the most dangerous time of the year, really, for an AFL footballer,
0: apart from being delisted
2: or being a drone. I go King Kong on it and knock it off the.
1: Throw beers at it. Because there's a bit of controversy, of course, around the Richmond players. Mad Monday.
0: Yeah.
1: They've been copying it for the footage of slapping someone's bum with a belt. And they were in the Gippsland too, which they'd gone.
2: Yeah, they'd travelled far.
0: They did everything they could to get away from.
1: But they denied it was in response to the Sydney Swans drama. So they said they weren't mocking the Swans. You know, they're just a bunch of blokes who only won 3 games who took their shirts off and started whipping each other with belts. So going
2: as
1: beautifully.
2: You do.
1: As you do. Mm. So it does.

0: does raise another question, though. Is this the most dangerous time for an AFL player? And also,
1: what you mean in general or Mad Monday?
0: When the season finishes, is that the peak time? And things that footballers just can't do anymore, because I've noticed from when I played, I mean, political correctness has changed things as well, but the biggest difference is that we weren't necessarily better behaved.
2: Well, weren't any drones.
1: May I offer going to the pub off for Mad Monday is the first thing they can't do? Couldn't they do it in at someone's house, one of their backyards, private?
0: 30
1: Everyone
0: blokes.
1: Bring a plate.
0: We should take 30 blokes to your house.
2: That's, drones can still get you. Drones can still get you in your backyard, though.
1: Well, maybe stay inside. Yeah. I don't do it.
0: So in my era, you'd have.
1: Or maybe everyone mind their own business.
0: Yes, well this is what I'm saying. Privacy was a thing back then. Also. You'd have a few beers on Mad Monday and do something silly and you'd wake up with a traffic cone in your bed or something and that was about it, really, and everyone just sort
1: in
0: of...
1: in your bed. That's good.
0: Just for God.
1: Thank God for that.
0: But it wasn't only footballers too in our era. I mean, do you remember streaking?
2: Yeah. The cricket.
0: Did you guys ever streak as well?
2: Barry, often, yeah.
0: Personally,
2: often.
0: Like midnight
2: only
0: nudie...
2: Only on Thursdays, though.
0: No, midnight...
1: Oh, midnight nudie runs.
0: Yes.
1: Yeah, well...
0: On Western Suburbs Oval somewhere?
1: Absolutely not.
0: In the dark?
1: No, skinny dip in the ocean maybe, but no nudie.
0: Oh, this is good. I'm changing topic. Let's go back to that, Lisa.
2: Things Lisa did.
0: But the thing is, if somebody saw you, they didn't have a camera
1: as well.
2: That's right. Oh, that's right.
0: So today everyone's got a phone.
2: Well, they had to wait for a week.
0: Everyone's
2: to get it back from the developer.
1: They were less horrified as well. I mean, you know, people just went,
0: less outraged.
1: Okay, I'm going about my life.
0: Everyone's used to filming everything, I've noticed. So you do something stupid at 2 a.m. And just remember, young people out there, nothing good happens after 2 a.m.
1: Nothing good happens after midnight.
2: And here's another golden rule too for young people. The internet never forgets.
1: No, it doesn't.
0: Exactly. And it will stick with you. So,
1: yeah. And I mean, you're the ones that invented it, so you should know.
0: You do something.
1: Social media, that is.
0: Yeah. It's so true. You do something stupid, you know, TikTok, Instagram, Snapchat. Mm. Someone's filmed it in 4K, uploaded it to TikTok, and some bloke on television's talking about you're on breakfast TV going, look at these blokes, before you even know it. It must be
1: That's
0: a rude
1: right.
0: shot.
2: Next thing he's
0: Don't
2: got
0: you
2: his,
0: reckon?
1: Yes,
2: got
1: and
2: his,
1: it's on a loop.
2: And got his drone.
1: Played more time than Will Smith slapping Chris Rock. It's like, you know.
2: Yes.
1: Just doesn't go.
0: And you can't even trust your teammates. Back in my day, nothing to see here, but now you say, hey, mate, you didn't film that, did you? And you go, oh, no, deleted it, mate. And he's already sent it to six blokes. So it's actually an accident.
1: Blokes who've sent it to, yeah.
0: Yeah, by the time it reaches the CEO.
2: Yeah. Hence the term viral.
0: And everyone's on massive money. That's the other thing. 21-year-old footballers who are millionaires, really, and they can't even use the washing machine. You know what I mean? Like they're living with their mum, got an Audi in the driveway. And they're risk takers, and you go, right, you're 21, you're a millionaire, you're famous, you're a risk taker, but now you've got to behave like a Dalai Lama.
2: Which is so unfair.
0: I know, like, and stop taking risks when you go out. Yeah. Stop, you know, just cut back. So I really feel for him in some senses. Yeah.
2: I mean, there is responsibility that comes with it, and that's part of the big money and the profile and all that. But sometimes it goes too far.
1: Common sense would help all of this.
2: Both sides.
1: On both sides. Yes.
0: But they're not built to be role models really either. No. Like, you know, young people with lots of money, with heaps of confidence and risk-taking.
1: Don't put the onus on them to be your kid's role model, maybe.
2: Right. Yes.
1: Take a little bit of that power back yourself.
0: Otherwise, you wouldn't be a player. Because footballers, they just ruin their bodies for the pleasure of others, really, don't they?
2: Yeah.
0: Like, if you thought about it, and none of us are going to help launch the space shuttle. None of us are rocket scientists, let's be honest.
1: Rocket surgeons?
2: Can't even say it. Let alone do it.
0: Brain scientists.
2: No, that's a good point. That's a very good point.
0: So
2: thanks, Barry.
0: I'm just sending that message. Don't swear. Don't offend anyone. Don't drink too much.
1: I'll get you with my drone.
0: Don't post the wrong thing.
2: Don't do it because Barry is
0: watching. Don't stand next to the wrong person.
2: 17 past 8.
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5: There is debris now in Ascot. Tonkin Highway South at a Greatest and Highway, the left and centre lane are affected. Still a crash in Bull Creek, Leach Highway eastbound before Quinana Freeway, the left lane's blocked. And the breakdown still in Connolly, Hodges Drive eastbound and Mitchell Freeway also in the left lane. 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It's Christy with the latest Perth traffic.
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2: It is 8:21, and 21 is what we can expect today. That's the top temperature and a lot of rain. It's not here in most parts of Perth yet, but there is a severe weather warning for heavy rainfall. So just take it easy today. It is 14. Barra is back with us next, mate. A touching story.
0: Oh, yeah. So powerful.
2: Something that
0: based on a movie, too.
2: Really?
0: Yeah.
2: Something that got you. We'll hear about it after we hear from Santana and Rob Thomas.

0: 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Good morning. It is Lisa and Russell and Barra this morning.
1: There you go. Carlos just drifting into the wind.
2: I just wanted to tell you a little bit of a story that happened to me a couple of weeks ago, actually, and it was at a golf day, so you don't normally get stopped in your tracks at a golf day because, you know, you're just up and
3: about. I do. I'm looking for my ball.
2: But it's so good when you go down the first fairway when you've hit one in the air. But, it was a telethon golf day, probably the best one in WA at Lake Karrinup, and there was a fellow there called Sarab, and he had his son, his 11-year-old son, Akam. And they told the stories around telethon and how telethon helped him. And 8 years ago, Akam

0: similar to that. And so hospitals, the hospital became a hotel patel. So we're going to the hotel patel today, Akam. And your treatment port, you know, the, where the chemo goes in, that's your energy man, energy, your Iron Man energy port. It's going to fire you up. Every night they sort of talked about three things they were grateful for. You know, they had, you know, what are you grateful for? What are you looking forward to in 90 days? What's something you want to learn? What's look forward? Have what do you want to do and that will make you feel like it's...
1: So just completely turning the thinking.
0: Yeah, just flipping it for the kids. So basically protecting his son from what was actually going on. And you often think of hope as something you have, but sometimes hope is something you do.
2: Yeah.
0: Okay? Like, and this is what the, this is what this family was doing, and to see him now laughing, and you know, after his dad gave the frightening thing a funny name and kept looking forward, him arguing with his dad about who's the best golfer and all that, it was such a beautiful part of the of that family now, and Jasmine, the wife, as well.
1: Yeah.
0: Their cancer journey didn't shape, he shaped him, but it didn't define him, you know what I mean?
1: That's right, because they do say that sometimes the way...
2: Oh, my gosh, the positivity.
1: It affects the way your body fights the ailment.
2: Yeah, absolutely. I truly believe that.
0: And there might be someone listening now driving to the hospital to visit their young child or, you know, I mean, it is... It does make you tear up, doesn't it, when you think about what people have to go through. But, that, you know, if you're feeling completely helpless, just think, maybe think about that. And this movie, Life is Beautiful, maybe check it out because you might be able to come up with something that would help your family and your kids. And
1: could change it all.
0: And, you know, being, it is beautiful when you try to protect your children from what they're going through.
1: Yeah.
0: And that's our job, I suppose.
1: Yeah.
0: Yeah, so.
1: Well said.
0: Best wishes to
2: anyone. That you they shared with you. And he's well now. He's Aquinas, he's 11, and he's doing great.
0: Going
2: and
0: well.
2: He's...
0: Wants to be a golf pro.
2: Oh, well,
0: so, you know.
2: Awesome.
1: Well, that's taking on something tough.
0: Play, for, the, play for the Eagles.
1: Yeah, that's could be even tougher.
0: We'll be good by then. Seven.
2: Thanks,
0: 6 years.
2: Barra.
1: Thanks, Barra.
0: See you guys.
2: Nice
0: have a great week.
1: Talking of footy, I mean, it's been a big year for Freo. I mean, it could get a whole lot bigger yet. But it was a big night for Freo last night too. And Jimmy will tell you why next in the 8:30 update.
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5: Had a call to the traffic hotline about a breakdown in Bayswater, Tonkin Highway northbound after Guildford Road. The right lane's closed by incident response traffic slow on the approach. Debris still at Ascot, Tonkin Highway southbound at Greaterston Highway affecting the left and centre lane. Still a breakdown in Connolly, Hodges Drive eastbound at Mitchell Freeway. The left lane's blocked and a rollover in Baldivis. The Safety Bay Road and Mandra Road roundabout. 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It's Christy with the latest Perth traffic.
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6: It's 14 degrees. Hello, I'm Jimmy Williams. Crowds have gathered at Dolly Parton's Star on the Hollywood Walk of Fame this morning, with the beloved country singer passing away aged 80. This fan telling Seven the news has come as a shock to her.
7: It is devastating. It's hard for all of us. She's going to be missed so much. What she stood for, her platform, her love, not judging who you were, what your political backgrounds of. We need more people like that in our lives.
6: One man has died and another is seriously injured after a crash in Geraldton last night. A 19-year-old and 48-year-old man were both driving Ford Falcons before they crashed at the intersection of Blenkow and Utakara Road just before 8 p.m. last night. The younger man died at the scene. Major crashes are appealing for witnesses. The opposition leader doesn't believe that data centres should be forced to power their energy-hungry hubs with renewables, with the debate to be front and centre of today's cabinet meeting. However, Angus Taylor has told the ABC they should have to generate their own power.
8: We need to have an electricity market that requires that, that demands the extra energy and capacity into the system, but it should be technology neutral.
6: And it seems the tap water here in Perth is too hard for our skin and hair. Perth has ranked the worst city in Australia for skin and hair health, and we can blame the H2O. A new study finding the minerals in our water, while safe to drink, are making it more difficult to wash away soaps and shampoo.
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6: A big night for Freo at the AFL Awards. Five players making the All-Australian team. Jordan Clark, Shea Bolton, Josh Tracy, all named in the starting side. Luke Jackson and Murphy Reid making it on the interchange. Demon star Max Gawn was named captain while earning a record ninth blazer. Meantime, the Giants have delisted Jesse Hogan just 2 years after he won the Coleman medal. He's now set to pursue a move to a Melbourne-based club.
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6: Perth's weather. There's a severe warning in place with heavy rain to hit southern coastal areas today. We're heading for a top of

0: 21. More showers tomorrow and 17. Clearing up on Friday and 20 degrees. Right now it's 14 degrees in Perth. 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
1: Lisa Shaw.
2: I pass on the information. I didn't say. I didn't call it.
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5: We start our morning right every day thanks to Automasters. 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We'll tell you when. Right, Shaw Report. Just moments away. There's really only one story
6: in town. There's really only one story today, and it's far later, the beautiful, beautiful Dolly Parton. But Prime Minister Anthony Albanese is one of the many thousands who has been sharing, you know, personal tributes on social media, saying that Dolly made our world a better place in so many ways. He said, "One of the joys of my time in government was when I was able to help Dolly overcome a bit of red tape and get her tour bus onto Australian roads back in 2011.
5: Wow.
6: It was a magical experience meeting her, and what was even better was seeing her among her legions of local fans." So even Anthony Albanese had the Dolly story.
5: He cut some red tape for Dolly. More on the passing of Dolly after U2 at Gold 96 FM.

0: 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It is Lisa and Russell this end of the day. Jonesy and Amanda at the other end of the day to drive you home from 3. It is 18 to 9 now.
1: The Shore Report.
2: Dolly Rebecca Parton Dean was born on January 19, 1946 in a one-room cabin on the banks of the Little Pigeon River in Pittman Center, Tennessee. She was the fourth of 12 children born to Arvie and Robert Lee Parton Sr. And as you heard in the news, Dolly Parton has died overnight at the age of 80, and it's like the whole world has gone into mourning. So much was this woman adored, and not just in the country music world. Dolly was loved for being Dolly, a singer, an actress, and by all accounts, a really good time. Her debut album, Hello, I'm Dolly, was released in 1967, beginning a career, although she did have a song when she was 13, Puppy Love.
0: Yes.
2: Beginning a career spanning 60 years and 50 studio albums. She was one of the most honoured female country performers and received various accolades, including 11 Grammy Awards, 3 Emmy Awards, and the Jean Hersholt Humanitarian Award. There were also nominations for 2 Academy Awards, 6 Golden Globe Awards, and a Tony. Dolly sold more than 100 million records worldwide, making her one of the best-selling music artists ever. She wrote more than 3,000 songs over the years, some of the most iconic being 9 to 5, Coat of Many Colours, Jolene, and of course in 1974, a 2-time chart topper and international hit for Whitney Houston that sold 40 million copies worldwide. As an actress, she received Golden Globe nominations for both 9 to 5 and, who could forget, The Best Little Whorehouse in Texas.
3: Don't touch that dial. The proprietor of this innocent-looking ranch is a woman known only as Miss Mona, and the man who turns his back is Sheriff Ed Earl Dodd.
4: Ready? Oh, I'm always ready.
2: And in 1989, she was part of the incredible ensemble cast of women in Steel Magnolias, playing Truvy Jones, owner of the home-based beauty salon that is so central to the story.
4: There is no such thing as natural beauty.
5: There is no such thing as natural beauty.
4: You remember that, or we're all out of a job. Well, just look at me now. It takes some effort to look like this.
5: Oh, I can see that.
2: So Dolly was a singer, songwriter and actress, but she definitely considered one first and foremost.
6: I take myself more serious as a songwriter than anything else, and if I had to give up every other part of the business, I would choose to be a writer.
2: And you don't rack up 3,000 plus songs without going with the moment when it grabs you. And Dolly said it could grab you at any moment.
6: I'll be walking through the house going to do something else, and I'll have a basket of laundry or something, and I'll see my guitar sitting there, and all of a sudden I'll set the basket down, go get my guitar and sit down for a minute, and, you know, I may write a song and I may get back to the laundry, I may not.
2: Dolly invested much of her earnings into business ventures in her native East Tennessee. She was a co-owner of the Dollywood Company, which operates the theme park Dollywood, a dinner theatre, Dolly Parton Stampede, the water park Dollywood Splash Country, and the Dream Moore Resort and Spa, all in Pigeon Forge, Tennessee. Dollywood is among the 20 most popular theme parks in the United States, welcoming millions of visitors every year. Dolly was married to Nashville native Carl Dean for 59 years up to his death last year. She adored him to bits. He ran a road and driveway paving business in Nashville for decades. He always shied away from the publicity surrounding Dolly. He never went to public events with her, and according to Dolly, only ever saw her perform once. They renewed their vows on their 50th anniversary. They never had any children, but she was godmother to many, including Miley Cyrus. Dolly died last night in Nashville, Tennessee. According to People magazine, she'd been hospitalised 4 days earlier.
0: Right. Kenny teamed up with Dolly. This was one of the songs that Dolly actually didn't write, but it became one of her biggest hits together with Kenny. It was actually written by the Bee Gees, and it was originally intended for Diana Ross as an R&B style song, but

0: hits, Kenny and Dolly took it and made it one of the biggest country songs of all time. Number one all around the world, including here. But the Italians didn't like it, only made it to number 49 there.
1: No.
0: The Italians didn't dig. Islands in the Stream.

0: FM. Good morning. It is Lisa and Russell. Islands in the Stream, number one, Kenny Rogers and the now late Dolly Parton. Unfortunately, both have now left us. It's nine away from nine.
1: A lot of our people, a lot of our listeners leaving their Dolly memories on our text today. And Vinca says, Vinca and Wilson says, my heart is broken. I can't ring as I'm just speechless right now. Dolly was my idol. I've been to every one of her concerts in Perth. I've been to Dollywood. I stood in her one-bedroom home, which has been preserved and sits in Dollywood. Such humble beginnings, such a beautiful lady. I have a guitar autograph by her, and I've been to Nashville and seen a lot of her awards in the Country Music Hall of Fame. I have no words for how much Dolly impacted my life.
0: That is a real fan right
1: there. That's a real fan.
0: Yeah, who's going to be doing it tough today. It is nine away from nine.
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3: Still a breakdown in Bayswater, Tonkin Highway North, and after Guildford Road, the right lane's closed. Debris still in Ascot, Tonkin Highway South, at a Greatiston Highway in the left and centre lanes. Still a breakdown in Connolly, Hodges Drive East, at a Mitchell Freeway. 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If you see anything else, please call our traffic hotline on 9323 9696. It's Christy with the latest Perth traffic.
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0: Good morning. It is Lisa and Russell. Life is a highway. 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
0: 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Catch it.
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3: Okay.
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0: Go.
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0: The buzzer went off.
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0: cold, hard cash. You could have had snakes, teeth, bananas, strawberries and cream. It's easy for me. I've got them written down in front of me.
1: My favourite, Chicos.
0: Chicos, yes, which I like those.
1: They're not called that anymore.
0: That'd be right.
1: Yeah. No, they've changed their name. See you, Nikki.
0: What are they called now?
1: They're called Cheekies or something. I mean, Chico, it's Spanish for boy. That's what they were. They were a bag of...
0: boys.
1: Little boys. Anyway, never mind. Mm.
0: Crazy world.
1: It is a crazy world.
0: All right,
1: world.
0: Next chance to play Keep You Cool with Ford and Doonan is coming up with Macca, and Macca is coming up now, and we will be back tomorrow.
1: Yes, we will. Ben O'Shea is going to reviewing a movie that's celebrating its 25th anniversary. Which one? You'll find out tomorrow. Have yourself a great Wednesday.
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21: A vehicle rollover on Safety Bay Road at Manta Road roundabout in Baldivis with heavy traffic on approach. Breakdown, Hodges Drive eastbound at Mitchell Freeway and Connolly, block on the left lane with the towies on site. The Mitchell is busy inbound, Woodford Avenue to Reid.

0: Highway, Cronulla Freeway slow at Ankersville Road and Lee Tow at Canning Highway, Graham Farmer Freeway busy westbound through the North Bridge Tunnel, and Tonkin Highway slow northbound at Hale Road in Forestfield at the moment too. 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It's Roland with the latest Perth traffic.
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3: It's 15 degrees. Hello, I'm Jimmy Williams. There's some sad news out of the US this morning where Dolly Parton has died. The 80-year-old's nephew, Brian Seaver, breaking the news on the singer's Instagram account, saying his auntie's now in the arms of Jesus. However, we haven't heard the last of the music icon. She told Jimmy Fallon a couple of years back she had a secret song that won't be released until 2045.
4: That's the truth. We do a lot of things at Dollywood, and one year we thought about that. They asked me if I would write a song that nobody would ever hear. I'll be dead. And I put it in the box, so I don't know what they'll do with it.
3: A teenager has died and another man has suffered serious injuries in a car crash north of Perth last night. Police say two Ford Falcons collided, killing a 19-year-old man while a 48-year-old male was rushed to hospital. It happened in Geraldton just before 8 p.m. on Blencow and Utacara Road. Any witnesses should get in touch with Crime Stoppers. The federal government has again been forced to defend plans to reduce the higher rebate for private health insurance for people 65 and over to pay for aged care. Employment Minister Amanda Rishworth says it must happen.
5: Making sure pensioners can get a home care package is critically important.
3: That's on 7 there. Retired Test cricketer Will Pukowski is suing his former Melbourne school, alleging it mishandled a concussion he suffered at football training back in 2014. His Supreme Court case argues this head knock was the first in a series that ended his cricketing career. And supermarket giant Woolworths has announced a significant surge in group profit and a strong start to the financial year, thanks mostly to its Ooshies collectibles. The jump in profits is despite a Fair Work underpayment case impacting its bottom line. James Heard is urging Essendon fans to get behind Mark McVeigh after he was unveiled as the new Dons coach. The club legend telling Nine he always knew he faced an uphill battle for the top job, but is still stoked for his good mate.
6: He's going to do an incredible job, and I just hope always some people get behind him.
3: And Celtic has crashed out of the European Champions League, the Scottish giant giving up a 4-goal aggregate lead to lose to Austrian side LASK in extra time this morning.
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3: Perth's weather, there's a severe warning in place with heavy rain to hit southern coastal areas today. We're heading for a top of 21. More showers tomorrow and 17, clearing up on Friday and 20 degrees. Right now it's 16 degrees in Perth, and on air, online and on the go, you can take Gold 96 FM wherever you go with the iHeart app. It's available on all smartphones, tablets and TVs, so download it now.
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10: Hello there, Perth. Happy Wednesday. Thanks so much to Lisa and Russell for breakfast. Back tomorrow morning from 6. It's Macca here, ready to press play on Just Great Songs ad-free with Bruce Springsteen coming up for you in the next 20 minutes. From his Born in the USA, some Gautier as well. And I'm also going to play a song from Toto, which is about actress Rosanna Arquette, who starred as, well, Susan in the movie starring alongside Madonna in 1985 called Desperately Seeking Susan. If you've seen the movie, you know who I'm talking about, and I'm playing a song about Rosanna in 3 songs' time. Plus, you want your chance to be on the standby list as well, don't you? 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I'll let you know all the details

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We are non-stop at 9 and ad-free. It's Macca here and still floored by the news this morning. Dolly Parton passed away in the early hours. Going to be sadly missed by music lovers, entertainment lovers, RIP Dolly. On a brighter note, Gold 96 FM is giving you the chance to win something very cool or something that will keep you warm during winter. 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This hour, when we ask you to call, just be number 11 on 1355-22 with Keep Your Cool. Right now, here's Tears for Fears from their songs from the Big Chair. 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

0: 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Ad-free, it's non-stop at 9, and Macca here. Hey, did you hear the garage door banger this morning with Lisa and Russell? Yeah, I had no idea. But one of our Gold 96 FM listeners did.
1: Dan in Churchlands. 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
2: 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Smells like Teen Spirit.
1: I'm glad you did.
0: I can't believe it. Wow, what a guess. Congrats, Dan, on that standby list to win $5,000 with a garage door from Griffin Garage Doors. Playing again tomorrow with Lisa and Russell. But right now, George Michael and Queen together. Somebody to Love. Just great songs on Gold 96.

0: Trick-or-treaters, Voodoo Child. 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Back again tomorrow after Lisa and Russell for breakfast. It's Macca here, ready to keep you cool with Ford and Doonan, the air conditioning experts. 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
1: Will you be able to keep your cool?
0: Okay, let's do this. Who have I got here?
3: Hello, Paige.
0: Hi, Paige. Where are you today?
3: No, I'm in Adelaide.
0: Are you doing anything exciting?
3: Housework. It's boring.
0: Ooh.
3: Got the day off work and I get to do housework.
0: Oh, no, well, let's just take you away for that just for a few moments and let you have a go and keep you cool because you're caller 11.
3: Oh, wow. Cool. Yeah. Thank you.
0: So this will give you something different to do right now. You'll need a bit of brain power because I'm going to give you a category in a moment. We need to fire up the Ford and Doonan air conditioner to find out what your category is. Let's do that and get that out of the way. Hopefully you don't have too much housework. Okay. All right. You ready to go? I need 5 answers in 10 seconds with this category. Places to go on a date.
3: Restaurant, the beach, cafe, nightclub, casino.
0: Yeah. I'll take those. Nice. Nice work. Pressure. You, at the end here, you were like, oh, where do you go on dates? Yeah, you did pretty well.
3: I haven't been on a date for over 25 years.
0: I know, and I was really worried that you were going to say some really strange places for dates, and I'm thinking, I don't know, because I haven't been on a date in over, 30 years. So, yeah, there you go. Hey, you're on the standby list. Congratulations.
3: Thank you so much.
0: You could win yourself a fully installed reverse cycle ducted air conditioner from Ford and Doonan worth $20,000. 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Good luck.
3: Oh, thank you.
0: Another chance to play. Coming up with Keep Your Cool after 10. Jimmy has your 10 o'clock update. And then more great songs coming up for you next hour. We'll kick it off with some Cyndi Lauper. We've got some Mike and the Mechanics, along with Coldplay and more.

0: it off with some Cyndi Lauper. We've got some Mike and the Mechanics, along with Coldplay and more.
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15: It's 17 degrees. Hello, I'm Jimmy Williams. The family of Dolly Parton has posted a touching tribute following her death. The American country music icon has died at the age of 80, with her family confirming her passing in a video message featuring her nephew, Brian Seaver.
16: She has always been on your television, your record player, your CD, and on your phone playlist, becoming an extended part of your family, whether you liked it or not. Our family and the team she has entrusted with her legacy will work diligently to ensure her spirit will live with us forever.
15: Chaos on WA roads this morning. One man rushed to hospital in Mandra after a crash involving two cars and a truck around 6:30, forcing police to shut the southbound lanes of Forest Highway at Greenlands.

0: Road, while a teenage boy has been taken to hospital after a car rollover in Baldivis just before 8 a.m. An Australian man has been arrested in Bali after a video showing an inappropriate act in public went viral on social media. The 27-year-old was about to board a Brisbane-bound flight yesterday when he was taken into custody. He's accused of having intercourse with a foreign woman in front of local residents' home in Canggu over the weekend. Federal and state leaders are heading to the National Bush Summit in Dubbo today. Among those attending the two-day event, opposition leader Angus Taylor and One Nation leader Pauline Hanson. Organisations there representing road safety groups, the Flying Doctor Service, farmers and others. To sport, a huge night for Freo at the AFL Awards. Five players making the All-Australian team. Jordan Clark, Shea Bolton, Josh Tracy named in the starting side. Luke Jackson and Murphy Reid making it on the interchange. While Demon star Max Gorn was named captain, earning a record 9th blazer. And young West Coast pair Harry Barnett and Harvey Johnston have been delisted by the West Coast Eagles.
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0: Perth's weather, there's a severe warning in place with heavy rain to hit southern coastal areas today. We're heading for a top of 21. More showers tomorrow and 17, clearing up on Friday and 20 degrees. Right now it's 17 degrees in Perth, and Gold 96 FM has got it all every day with Lisa and Russell for brekkie from 6 and Jonesy and Amanda to drive you home from 3.
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5: G'day Perth, it's Macca here. 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Or play before 11. Going to play Lionel Richie, Cyndi Lauper and Bon Jovi very soon. Something off their Keep the Faith, their fifth studio album, in 3 songs' time. And a song that was the band's last studio album, which included all 5 original band members. But right now, here's John Farnham, Two Strong Hearts, Gold 96 FM, Just Great Songs.

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Bon Jovi and Keep the Faith, Gold 96 FM, just great songs. It's Macca here. Lisa and Russell back tomorrow for breakfast from 6. Jonesy and Amanda for the drive home this afternoon from 3. And you could be driving home in a brand new Jaycoo J5. 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Jonesy and Amanda's Backseat Bandits.

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0: 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Good times. Great song out of the 80s. Huggies back this afternoon with Totally 80s at midday. It's Macca here and Lisa and Russell. They're back tomorrow morning from 6. Tomorrow, Hayden Young's in, Ben O'Shea. And this morning, Russell told Lisa about a guy who was fined doing something very strange while he was driving.
1: A guy has been caught by police turning his morning commute into a Minecraft marathon.
2: Minecraft?
1: Minecraft.
2: The game.
1: Yes. Good playing grief. Minecraft and swerving his car on Tonkin Highway. People get caught eating their breakfast.
2: Doing their makeup.
1: You do your makeup before you leave.
2: 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And especially not in the dark.
1: So that's are you suggesting that's your excuse? It looks
0: like... Lisa and Russell back tomorrow morning from 6 on Gold 96 FM. And we're still yet to play Gold 96 FM's Keep You Cool with Ford and Doonan. Going to be after caller number 9. When it happens, we'll ask you to call soon.
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3: Oh, hi, Micah. It's Kathy from Jindala.
0: Hey, how are you today?
3: Yeah, good. I'm just pouring a coffee and I'm listening to you guys.
0: Hey, congratulations. You're caller number 9, Kathy.
3: Oh, am I? Okay. Oh, well, that's really exciting.
0: Yes. All right. So just put the coffee cup down. And get ready, because we're going to fire up the Ford and Doonan air conditioner and get your category. And hopefully we can get you on this standby list, huh?
3: I'll try my best. I'll give it a bash.
0: All right, let's fire it up. What category?
3: No worries.
0: Does Kathy have? Oh, there we go. Ooh, this one could be a little tough. I'll need 5 answers within 10 seconds. Your time starts once I give you the name of your category, which is names of male actors.
3: Okay, Al Pacino, Robert De Niro, Justin Timberlake, Chris Hemsworth, Nicolas Cage.
0: Oh, I think you just squeezed it in. Did you say Justin Timberlake?
3: Yeah, he's been in a couple of movies. Yep.
0: Yeah, he has made some cameos. Oh, look, I'll take that. I'll take that. Yes, I will. Yeah, congratulations, Kathy. Well done. On the standby list now to maybe win a fully installed reverse cycle ducted air conditioner from Ford and Doonan worth $20,000 or 20K cash. And your next chance to play Keep You Cool with Ford and Doonan coming up after 11 with great songs lined up from Elton John and as well as that some Mark Cohen. 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
0: It's 20 degrees. Hello, I'm Jimmy Williams. Crowds have gathered at Dolly Parton's Star on the Hollywood Walk of Fame this morning, with the beloved country singer passing away aged 80. This fan telling Seven the news has come as a big shock to her.
15: It is devastating. It's hard for all of us. She's going to be missed so much. What she stood for, her platform, her love, not judging who you were, what your political backgrounds of. We need more people like that in our lives.
0: One man has died and another is seriously injured after a crash in Geraldton last night. A 19-year-old and 48-year-old man were both driving separate Ford Falcons before they crashed at the intersection of Blencow and Utakara Road just before 8 p.m. The younger man died at the scene. Major crash are appealing for witnesses. An Aussie man's been arrested in Bali while attempting to board a Brisbane-bound flight following an alleged lewd act in public. The 27-year-old is accused of having intercourse with a foreign woman outside a house in Canggu over the weekend. The moment was caught on CCTV. And a new Australian study suggests a 20% tax on sugary drinks may prevent 3.7 million cases of tooth decay across the country. The study, a first of its kind and published today in BMJ Public Health, shows that a tax could also stop 306,000 cases of gum disease or complete tooth loss. To sport, it was a record-breaking evening at the AFL Awards last night. Demons ruckman Max Gawn becoming the first ever player to be named in 9 All-Australian teams, while Pies star Nick

0: Dacos is now the youngest to win the Players MVP award twice. Crows skipper Jordan Dawson was also named Most Courageous Player and showed why while touching on the recent death of his brother during his acceptance speech.
1: It's not easy. It's a range of emotions. Yeah, they come at different times. And for me, it was about creating a safe place within the footy club, within home, and understanding that there's going to be times where I'll struggle. Also, me understanding that it's okay to feel a certain type of way. And
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0: Perth's weather. There's a severe warning in place with heavy rain to hit southern coastal areas today. We're heading for a top of 21. More showers tomorrow and 17. Clearing up on Friday and 20 degrees. Right now, it's 20 degrees in Perth. And Gold 96 FM has got it all every day with Lisa and Russell for Brekkie from 6 and Jonesy and Amanda to drive you home from 3.
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10: 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And we'll take caller number 10, 1355 22, when we ask you to call. Okay, coming up for you, great songs with the Angels and an old classic from the Animals. Also going to hear from Mark Cohen. And Pat Benatar was a bit of a rocker back in her early days, but then decided to, well, shift a little.
11: I just wanted to, you know, move. I hate staying in the same vein. I have to scare myself.
10: What song did she have to move and scare herself with? Well, I'm going to play that for you very soon. But right now, here's Human League. Don't You Want Me? 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Just great songs while you work.

0: 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Or something you have to sing along to? 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They're all great songs.
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0: Blondie. And the tide is high. Just great songs all day while you work. It's Macca here and Leeson Russell. They return tomorrow morning from 6. And Hayden Young from the Dockers, of course, it's their week off, but as they're heading into the finals, he's still going to pop in and have a chat. Also, Ben O'Shea will review the Fast and the Furious as it celebrates its 25th anniversary. And this morning, Barra was in. He joined Leeson Russell and he told him that there was a drastic move by Channel 7 went on to catch some West Coast Eagles players on Mad Monday.
1: We had a drone up, actually, at the OBH.
2: That's what he said. 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
1: A drone. Someone was given the finger, so we didn't use that.
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0: 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Leeson Russell back tomorrow morning from 6 here on Gold 96 FM. Here's Mark Cohen, Walking in Memphis.

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3: Oh, very good, thanks.
0: That's good. Anything exciting happening with you?
3: Oh, not really. Just working through the week, hump day.
0: Yeah.
3: All good.
0: Are you looking forward to summer?
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3: Jacket, trousers, shorts, socks, jeans, T-shirt, sweatshirt.
0: Mate.
3: Bikinis.
0: No pressure at all for you, mate. Congratulations. You're now on that standby list. Well done.
3: Thank you very much. Appreciate it.
0: And you'll get to make the choice. 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
1: 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From Cyndi Lauper to Duran Duran. 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

0: 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It's a couple of minutes away from midday. It's Mackie here. That is My Lot. I'll catch you again tomorrow morning when we go non-stop at 9 and ad-free as well after Lisa and Russell for breakfast. Huggies in after Fee's update. 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How will you stay cool this summer? You could. On us. Huggies also got Totally 80s for you as well. Howard Jones, The Models, Cher, and ZZ Top. 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
8: It's 20 degrees. Hello, I'm Fee Papel. Crowds have gathered at Dolly Parton's Star on the Hollywood Walk of Fame this morning, with the beloved country singer passing away aged 80. This fan telling Seven the news has come as a shock.
9: It is devastating. It's hard for all of us. She's going to be missed so much. What she stood for, her platform, her love, not judging who you were, what your political backgrounds of. We need more people like that in our lives.
8: Aussie homeowners could be hit with another interest rate hike this year as July's CPI figures reveal stubborn prices. Annual headline inflation fell to 3.5%, while the trimmed mean remained stubborn at 3.6%, adding pressure on the RBA to lift its cash rate to beat further price rises. An Australian man has been arrested in Bali after a video showing an inappropriate act in public went viral on social media. The 27-year-old was about to board a Brisbane-bound flight yesterday when he was taken into custody. The Royal Commission on Anti-Semitism has its final day of hearings today. About 300 witnesses giving evidence about the circumstances surrounding the Bondi Beach terror attack in December last year. Its final report is due before the attack's first anniversary on December 14. The opposition leader doesn't believe that data centres should be forced to power their energy-hungry hubs with renewables, with the debate to be front and centre at today's cabinet meeting. However, Angus Taylor has told the ABC they should have to generate their own power.
10: We need to have an electricity market that requires that, that demands the extra energy and capacity into the system, but it should be technology neutral.
8: And supermarket giant Woolworths has announced a $1.8 billion profit and a strong start to the new financial year, thanks mostly to its Ooshies collectibles. The jump in profits is despite a Fair Work underpayment case impacting its bottom line.
11: Thinking of subdividing? 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
8: In sport, it was a big night for Freo at the AFL Awards. 5 players making the All-Australian team. Jordan Clark, Shea Bolton, Josh Tracy named in the starting side, with Luke Jackson and Murphy Reid making it on the bench. Demon star Max Gawn was named captain while earning a record 9th blazer.
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8: Perth's weather, the chance of a thunderstorm this afternoon as we head for 21. Showers easing in 18 tomorrow, partly cloudy, and 21 for Friday. Right now it's 20 degrees and Gold 96 FM has got it all every day with Lisa and Russell for brekkie from 6 and Jonesy and Amanda to drive you home from 3.
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1: We all know that when footy finals start, the weather begins to get better. 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And we're giving you the chance to beat those stinking hot Perth days with a fully installed $20,000 Ford and Doonan air conditioning system at your place, or $20,000 cash if that's what you choose. 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
1: Totally 80s at Gold 96 FM with Huggy on a really sad day. The world has lost one of its true originals. Dolly Parton has passed away at the age of 80, leaving behind a truly remarkable legacy of music and laughter, kindness and generosity, a beloved icon, a philanthropist who's given away hundreds of millions of dollars to those in need. Dolly was one of the most recognisable stars, not only of country music, but as a crossover pop artist as well for decades. She had a warmth that made you feel like you knew her, a talent that seemed endless, and a genuine heart that touched millions of people.
2: I started playing guitar when I was 7 years old, and I've been writing serious songs ever since. I have published hundreds of songs and written more songs. 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
2: And I'm actually going to a primary school reunion early next year. I don't even know if I'll even recognise the people. I'm looking forward to it, though.
1: Yeah, I went to one a few years ago. It's people change.
2: Yeah. Hey, listen, Wendy, we need to get a brand new air conditioning system into your place from Ford and Doonan, don't we?
1: That would be perfect.
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4: It's 20 degrees. Hello, I'm Fee Papel. Tributes have been pouring in for Dolly Parton after the music legend passed away at the age of 80. Elton John, among those celebrating the Queen of Country, saying Parton was unique and irreplaceable. Beatle Paul McCartney calling her a wonderful woman. Her nephew, Brian Seaver, says the music icon championed the potential in others.
5: Dolly also opened doors for generations of singers, songwriters, musicians and dreamers from every walk of life and across every continent. By her example, we believe that anything was possible.
4: There's been a horror run on WA roads. A 19-year-old man killed after a fatal collision in Geraldton just before 8 last night. The other driver suffering critical injuries. There's been a pile-up on the Forest Highway in West Pinjarra. 2 cars and a truck involved just before 6:30. It's left an elderly man in hospital. The RAC rescue chopper has airlifted a child to hospital following a crash in Yanchep earlier this morning. Meanwhile, emergency services are at the scene of a rollover in Baldy. The Treasurer says the government is aware many Australians are still finding things tough despite a drop in inflation. Headline annual inflation dropping slightly to 3.5% in July, but that is over expectations. Jim Chalmers says inflation is still being more persistent than anyone would have liked.
6: We know that people are still under pressure, and we also know that inflation will bounce around as it returns into that target range in the coming months.
4: And a warning from the Bureau that the WA coastline is about to be smashed by a storm. It's going to affect the metro area and the southwest with heavy rain and possible flash flooding. Perth residents being told the rain and thunderstorms will impact coastal areas and parts of the hills.
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4: In sport, James Hird says despite missing out on the Essendon coaching job, there were still many positives in going through the process. The former player was overlooked for former teammate Mark McVeigh, but has told Nine he's still glad he put his hand up.
7: Some bridges have been mended, you know, through the process. Some people that, through the Asada saga that we sort of headbutted and fought and I've come back together with them. So there's been a lot of positives going on through this process.
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4: Perth's weather, the chance of a thunderstorm this afternoon as we head for 21. Showers easing and 18 tomorrow, partly cloudy and 21 for Friday. Right now it's 20 degrees in Perth. 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
13: G'day, Huggy on your Wednesday afternoon. Some great stuff coming up over the next 30 minutes. Queen's Bohemian Rhapsody for you to sing along with. We're going to play a great song from the megastar. 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

0: 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Three hits away from the superstar that we welcome to Perth in February next year. He's continually toured since the 80s and is always putting out new music. In fact, he's just had a new album released recently.
1: So if some people want to know how we record when we're on tour, sometimes it happens like this. 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
2: Oh, big bag of Zupa Dupas.
3: Yep, all different colours. Yeah. Love them.
2: Have you got a favourite?
3: Red.
2: Yeah. You know the colour green when we have it in like Zupa Dupas or in lollies or whatever? Apparently it's the only colour that has to be synthesised. There's nothing that will make something just be green. Nothing natural.
3: Wow.
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1: 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Feel that breeze in the air. I look like a 70s rock star with flared pants and long hair. 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
1: There was a big pause in there. 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Well done.
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0: 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It's Huggy on a pretty sad Wednesday afternoon following the passing of the fabulous Dolly Parton yesterday at the age of 80. Just about everything she turned her hand to was successful, whether it was songwriting or singing songs. She wrote novels. She gave millions of dollars to charity. She was in some really successful movies. But Dolly herself admitted that the film she did with Sylvester Stallone, during which she made out with him, Rhinestone, in 1984, was a total flop. And Lisa and Russell were chatting about it this morning.
1: Dolly just laughed it off in her 1994 autobiography called Dolly, My Life and Other Unfinished Business. Mm. Dolly said of the film, "I guess the public didn't want to see Sylvester Stallone do comedy or see me do Sylvester Stallone."
0: Yeah, look, Rhinestone wasn't a great movie, but no doubt now that Dolly has passed away, it'll be on TV somewhere over the next few days. And talking of movies, tomorrow morning, Ben O'Shea is going to come in and re-review The Fast and the Furious. You see, it's celebrating its 25th anniversary, so we need to recap what he thought about it at the time and what he thinks now. Also, tomorrow morning, Hayden Young from the Dockers will be having a chat about their journey into the finals.
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9: It's 18 degrees. Hello, I'm Fee Papel. A storm advice is current for parts of the metro area and the southwest. The Bureau warning heavy rain could cause flash flooding. We're being told to pack away loose items around the home and to drive with headlights on. The heavy rain expected to ease off early this evening. 4 men have been charged following a home invasion in Warnborough on Monday morning. It's alleged the gang forced their way into the Curry Street home in the early hours and stabbed 2 residents. A man in his 50s suffering wounds to his chest and stomach, a man in his 40s stabbed in the back. It's been confirmed Dolly Parton died following a brief battle with cancer. The music legend passing away overnight at the age of 80, leading to an outpouring of tributes across the globe. Fans have gathered at her Hollywood star, explaining that her death has left them feeling distraught.
10: She's an inspiration to so many people, all different walks of life, internationally as well. She's somebody that anyone could look up to.
9: The Treasurer has welcomed the drop in inflation while stressing the government is aware people are still doing it tough. Annual headline inflation fell from 3.8% to 3.5% in July, but Jim Chalmers admits the cost of living pressures remain.
11: But we know that people are still under pressure, and that's why we're cutting their income taxes and providing help with the cost of living and delivering real change in the tax system to make it easier for people to buy their first home.
9: An Australian man has been arrested in Bali while attempting to board a flight home. Indonesian police had launched a search for the man following a public sex act which had been caught on CCTV. The 27-year-old is facing up to 18 months behind bars. And traditional owners in the Pilbara have launched an appeal against a federal court ruling ordering Fortescue to pay $150 million in cultural losses. The Yindjibarndi people saying it's not enough compensation for the destruction of cultural sites, the company making more than $80 billion over a decade of mining.
8: Thinking of subdividing? 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
9: In sport, a shock for Frio with Sam Switkowski announcing his retirement today. The 29-year-old saying he'll hang up the boots at the end of the club's finals campaign. He's played 127 games for the club over the past 9 seasons and says the time is right with he and his wife expecting their first child.
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9: Perth's weather, the chance of a thunderstorm this afternoon as we head for 21, showers easing and 18 tomorrow, partly cloudy 21 for Friday. Right now it's 18 degrees in Perth and Gold 96 FM has got it all every day with Lisa and Russell for brekkie from 6 and Jonesy and Amanda to drive you home from 3.
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A few days ago, one of the biggest superstars in the world today rolled into a karaoke bar and jumped up on stage and started singing along with a regular at the bar who often sings his songs. I've got a little piece of them singing together. You won't believe who it is. 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

Jack Malik is the only person in the world that's ever heard of the Beatles, and he starts singing their songs. Ed Sheeran hears him and meets Jack Malik, who can't believe that he's met Ed Sheeran. Well, it happened last weekend at a karaoke bar in Detroit. A regular, Kevin Reddy, was up on stage singing his favourite Ed Sheeran song to about 20 people. And who should walk in the front door and join him on stage?

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1: Well, I'd love to get a brand new air conditioning.
0: Yeah, but what if you don't?
1: I've got an evaporative, so I suppose it won't be too bad.
0: Yeah.
1: But to get a reverse cycle one would be absolutely absolutely awesome.
0: Oh, especially if it's got that Ford and Boonen stamp on it.
1: Oh, yes.
0: All right.
1: And have the zones and do all sorts of stuff.
0: Yeah, absolutely. All right, well, let's try and make that happen for you by turning on the Ford and Boonen AC that we've got here in the studio. Put it on high.
1: Hi.
0: Blown me wig off.
1: That'll keep you cool in summer.
0: I'll get a sunburnt noggin though. Righto, here we go. I've got 10 seconds for you to give me 5 things that grow. Go.
1: A plant, a person, a baby, grass, a flower, a tree.
0: Yeah, there was one thing right in the middle of that. I don't know if that actually grows. I guess it depends on how much you've eaten. but anyway, look, there you go. You are now on the shortlist for the reverse cycle air conditioning system or $20,000 cash, okay?
1: Oh, excellent. Thank you so much, Huggy.
0: It's a pleasure. And there's another chance to play Keep Your Cool first thing tomorrow morning with Lisa and Russell on Gold 96 FM.
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15: 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The right lanes are blocked in both directions. 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It's slow. And debris in Wattle Grove, Royal Highway West, out of the entry from Tonkin Highway. The left lane is affected. Injury can't stop the mortgage, but it can stop your income. 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
2: It's 17 degrees. Hello, I'm Fee Papel. The Prime Minister has joined in paying tribute to Dolly Parton following her death at the age of 80. The music legend passed away overnight following a brief battle with cancer. Anthony Albanese saying she will be greatly missed.
3: Dolly Parton made our world a better place in so many ways. It's hard to imagine the world without her.
2: Four men charged over a Warnborough home invasion early on Monday morning have been remanded in custody. They all faced court today, one man charged with attempted murder, the others charged with several offences after allegedly forcing their way into the Curry Street home armed with a knife, machete and axe. The two men bashed and stabbed during the incident are recovering. A huge boost for WA's public healthcare system with major changes coming at two hospitals, 60 more beds and 3 more operating rooms set to be available at St John of God Midland from this week as the Clayton Street campus becomes fully public, while nearly 200 more will be free next week as St John of God Mount Lawley changes hands to be run by the East Metro Health Service. The federal government has again been forced to defend plans to reduce the higher rebate for private health insurance for people aged over 65 to pay for aged care. Employment Minister Amanda Rishworth telling Seven it has to happen.
4: There will be a modest impact of people that might not take up private health insurance, but making sure pensioners can get a home care package is critically important.
2: Parks and wildlife officers are trying to get a beached whale back in the water in Port Kennedy. The humpback stuck on a sandbank in shallow waters. The beach has been closed with authorities fearing the whale will attract sharks. And fears over the bird flu has seen chicken sales drop. Butchers reporting a decline in the number of people buying the family staple over the past 6 weeks. The first confirmed death in Australia from the H5 strain was in WA in June.
5: Thinking of subdividing? 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
2: In sport, with the Dockers about to enter their finals campaign, Sam Switkowski has announced his shock retirement. He's hanging up the boots after 9 seasons and 127 games with the club. He's told the team this morning that he's heading home to Victoria as he gets ready to welcome his first baby.
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2: Perth's weather, heavy rain with the chance of a thunderstorm as the temp dips to 8 degrees tonight. Showers easing and 18 tomorrow, partly cloudy and 21 for Friday. Right now it's 17 degrees and your next chance to keep you cool for Ford and Doonan is tomorrow morning from 6 with Lisa and Russell on Gold 96 FM.
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20: Good afternoon to you, Amanda.
21: Oh, it's so, and everyone's feeling the hit today from Dolly Parton, aren't they? I can't imagine a single person who would have heard the news of her passing who didn't go, oh, no. This is interesting. Apparently, as I say, Dolly Parton was a rare thing in these polarized times. The New York Times asked in 2019, is there anything we can all agree on? And pretty much the answer was
20: Dolly Parton.
21: Dolly Parton. Absolutely. I saw somebody say, you know, put your bras out, all boobs at half mast.
20: Right.
21: And Dolly would have laughed at that.
20: Yeah,
21: and
20: of course
21: but she also knew that they were the least interesting things about her. I love this quote. She said, I'm not offended by dumb blonde jokes because I know I'm not dumb and I know I'm not blonde. She was in on the joke and so much smarter than the joke. She owned it.
20: You know, I remember being a kid seeing 9 to 5. What a great movie.
21: Yeah.
20: And then the Best Little Whorehouse in Texas. Do you remember that? Did you ever see that?
21: I don't think I ever saw it. Did you? Was she in Rhinestone Cowboy?
20: She was in Rhinestone with Sylvester Stallone.
21: Can't all be hits.
20: I remember I got my son to, because he was, I got him into the
21: Rhinestones.
20: Rambo. You know, he's into Rambo. And he said, and then, you know, when you discover a movie star And he said, what about this one? And I said, I don't know if you're going to like this one, mate. And then he was watching it and he's going, when's he going to start bashing people?
21: Today, riding a horse wearing some rhinestones.
20: Oh, was it? Yes.
21: We are going to be talking about Dolly Parton. We'll pay tribute to her.
20: Of course.
21: And we had a fabulous interview with her a couple of years
20: ago. We've spoken to her twice in our career. But the most recent one, if I remember, she had a book coming out for Christmas.
21: Yeah, I've got the book.
20: And we had this allotted time frame, but she ended up talking for ages. And, yeah, she was just such a nice lady.
21: Oh, she's just so sunshiny.
20: I'll try and find that.
21: She is the true spirit of Christianity, of love thy neighbour, all that stuff we need right now.
20: I'll try and find that, Jim Y. Ryan.
7: Yeah.
21: You try and find that.
20: You go and try that. Yeah. You busy yourself with that. We got Backseat Bandits coming up today.
21: That's right, your chance to win the JQ J5.
20: Getting closer and closer. Instagram makes its return. And we can't do anything until we do the Fast Five.
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20: On Gold.

0: Gold. Hello there. It's Jonesy and Amanda driving you home this Wednesday, the 26th of August, and it's time for...
1: How fast can this thing go?
2: Faster than the speed of light.
3: Jonesy and Amanda's
2: Fast Five.
0: The Fast Five time is what I talk about. Five questions. Can you all the way and answer all five questions correctly? I just noticed you've got a little stain on your shirt there.
4: Oh, no. It's a white T-shirt. Oh.
0: You've done pretty well for this time of afternoon to wear a white shirt and have the stain there. Yeah. Have you got any important meetings tonight?
4: No, but I'm meeting my brother's in Sydney. I'm meeting him for dinner.
0: Oh, he won't notice that.
4: Why don't you throw a bucket of mud at me and then no one will notice I've spilled some tea on him?
0: Okay. You're always spilling the tea. It's about getting question five right. Chris is in Hawthorne.
4: Hello, Chris.
5: Jonesy and Amanda, how are you?
4: I'm very well. Here's question one for you. It starts with the word Dolly. Aw. Dolly was the name given to the world's first cloned animal. What kind of animal was Dolly?
5: I remember it was in the 80s. Dolly was a sheep.
4: Yes,
5: Dolly
4: I was about was to say what kind of animal was Dolly the sheep, I was about to say, which would have defeated all of this.
0: Chris, let's play What's on the Box.
6: Television. I'll turn the box on.
4: Okay, Chris, which TV show has this theme?

0: I love this show.
1: It's up to season four. Do you know, Chris?
2: I can't believe I know this. Ted Lasso.
1: It is.
0: Yeah, it's the new side. So Ted is now coaching a ladies' soccer side.
1: Is he? Because I stopped watching after season two.
0: Oh, you've got to keep going.
1: I know, I'm out of the loop. I need to keep going, I know. Here comes question number three for you. The oldest known human tattoo belongs to a mummified man from roughly 3,200 BC. What name has he been given? I'll have to give you some multiple choice because that's an impossible question. A, Otzi the Iceman. B, Lucy.

0: C, Littlefoot.
1: Warnie always said go B.
0: Sorry, it's not Lucy.
2: He did too.
0: Talking about vitamin B.
2: And all his life choices. Well, there it is.
0: Sorry, it's not Lucy.
2: Question three of the Fast Five. The oldest known human tattoo belongs to a mummified man from roughly 3,200 BCE. What name has he been given? A, Otzi the Iceman. We know that's B, Lucy, and C, Littlefoot.
0: Well, we don't know much. We've got A and C still to go.
2: Give us a call. 13 55 22 on Gold.

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1: How fast can this thing go?
2: Faster than the speed of light.
3: Jonesy and Amanda.
2: Fast Five.
0: We be up to question three.
4: That's what's going on here. We're talking to Rebecca, who's in Parramatta. Hello, Rebecca.
5: Hello.
4: You have two options here. This is the question. The oldest known human tattoo belongs to a mummified man from roughly 3,200 BC. What name has he been given? Is it Otzi the Iceman, A, or is it C, Littlefoot?
5: Otzi.
4: It's Otzi.
0: Otzi the
4: Iceman. This is Europe's oldest natural human mummy, dating back more than 5,300 years, to the Copper Age. He had 61 distinct geometric tattoos made of parallel lines and crosses.
0: No words, no statements, no rag grits.
4: Remember the Southern Cross on the back of his neck. Remember the tattoo your brother-in-law got of your sister?
0: Oh, yeah. Yeah, on one side he's got Cochise, the Indian chief, and on the other side he's got my sister, a portrait tattoo. And I said, gee, chief's looking good.
4: Which one was
0: and
4: it?
0: And he says, that's my wife. Right.
4: Better than saying, gee, chief's dropped.
0: Chief's, you know, and as he gets older and older, you know, you can't tell, you can't discern.
4: Well, hopefully she will age appropriately.
0: My sister's out of the country. I can do these jokes. Question number four. What are the names of Marge Simpson's older twin sisters, Rebecca?
5: Oh, I used to watch Simpsons all the time. It's Patty and Selma.
4: Patty and Selma. I didn't know they were twins.
0: Yeah, you didn't know that.
4: No. Twins. Your daughter's expecting twins.
0: Well, I know, and that's the thing now.
4: They'll come out chain smoking like Patty and Selma.
0: I hope so. It's either that or we dress them up the same like the little kids in The Shining. Oh. You know, and I wanted to get the other grandkid to ride towards the two twins on his little three-wheeler bike.
4: You're the worst person to be a grandfather. Question number five. Here we come, Rebecca. What US state was Dolly Parton from?
5: Oh, Dolly Parton. Actually, she has my middle name, Rebecca. Oh. But I think she was from...
4: Sorry, Rebecca.
0: Rebecca, are you just stalling so
4: is
0: you can Google?
4: Is she from the town of Google?
0: Is she from... same middle name as me.
4: Let me spell it for
0: Rebecca,
4: you. R-E-B...
0: This is how Amanda and I make a living, doing what you just tried to do to us.
4: Yeah, we string things out until we get there.
0: Sean is in Fairfield.
4: Hello, Sean.
6: Yes.
4: Hello.
6: How are you?
4: Very well. What US state was Dolly Parton from?
6: Give me a second.
4: No, sorry, Sean.
0: Give me a second while I Google. Rick's in Croydon.
4: Hello, Rick.
0: And we'll keep doing this until you get it right.
4: We'll keep going. Hi, Rick. What US state was Dolly Parton from?
7: It'll be Tennessee.
0: Tennessee. She was born and raised in a small cabin in Sevier County, near Sevierville, in the Great Smoky Mountains of East Tennessee.
4: A replica of the small cabin that she was brought up in is actually in Dollywood.
0: I'd love to go to Dollywood.
4: I would love to go to Dollywood.
0: Did it close down? I can't remember.
4: I don't think so. Has Ryan, have a Google. I don't. No, I think it's still open.
0: So now we're telling people don't Google and now Ryan's Googling.
4: They've got rapids and things like that.
0: Rick, congratulations to you. You have won the jam pack. You have a $250 Best Restaurants gift card.
7: Oh, amazing. Thank you so much.
4: Thank you, Rick. And Ryan, what information do you have?
8: Yes, still operating.
0: Good.
4: Oh, the people will be streaming through those doors now.
0: You'd have to be.
4: Yeah, absolutely.
0: Speaking of Ryan, I know that you're doing a lot of work Googling. How are you going vis-a-vis the Dolly Parton interview we did?
8: Yes. Okay, I need more time.
4: No, all right. Well, we are going to play part of that interview, so Ryan will find that, I'm sure. And TikTok truckers on the way. I don't know about this one. I don't know. Right. Maybe my stomach's a little bit all over the shop. I don't know. But anyway, we'll enjoy it, I'm sure.
0: I'll hang around for that.
4: Please
0: That's coming
4: do.
0: Up on Gold.
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3: still a crash in Scarborough. West Coast Highway at Scarborough Beach Road intersection. The right lane is blocked in both directions through there. The earlier crash in Bentley Leach Highway westbound before Albany Highway has cleared. And freeway southbound, so Loftus Street to South Terrace on the Mount Henry Bridge, Rope Highway and Armidale to Anchorsell. 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

0: Gold. Hello there. It's Jonesy and Amanda driving you home this Wednesday afternoon with a major sadness that we lost Dolly Parton.
1: The whole world is feeling that, and there's very few people that the whole world would feel like this about.
0: Yeah.
1: She was quite extraordinary. Her philanthropy is amazing. She donated $1 million towards the COVID vaccine research. And remember this, her money helped fund early research into the Moderna vaccine. In fact, a Vanderbilt researcher specifically said her money helped them develop a test that demonstrated the vaccine was producing a potentially protective immune response. She's one of the first people to get the vaccine.
0: Mm.
1: She gave hundreds, and still does, hundreds of millions of books to children. Her Imagination Library, which launched in 1995, sends a free book every month to children from birth to age 5, age-appropriate books, in US, Canada, UK, Australia and Ireland. She created this because her father couldn't read and she wanted families to have books despite whether they could afford them or not. Families who couldn't afford books could still get them. She has paid students to stay in school through her Dollywood Foundation. She created the Buddy Program. This result is quite amazing. She gave $500 to local 7th and 8th graders if they graduated high school. The dropout rate went from 35% to 6%. She provided scholarships. She's given $12 million for wildfire victims after the 2016 Tennessee wildfires. She's donated money for families through healthcare, through children's hospitals. This was a big one. She wrote the song "I Will Always Love You" that was such a hit for Whitney Houston.
0: Yeah, but they did this one.
1: When that song went ballistic for Whitney, it generated a lot of royalties for Dolly, and she used that money to buy a large office retail complex in a black neighbourhood in Nashville as her way of honouring Whitney Houston.
0: Right.
1: She's supported LGBTQ plus people. She could have been a billionaire, but she chose to actually give back on a huge level.
0: And she was doing all right. As well financially, but yeah, you're right.
1: She chose to give back.
0: One that, you know, I noticed that Donald Trump has put out that he expressed his condolences and also the lowering of the flags, American flag at government buildings, and usually he's not so supportive of his detractors. Not that Dolly actually spoke out against him.
1: No, but she was pro-LGBTQ.
0: Yeah, she was all the stuff that he...
1: That's right. She was a humanist.
0: And maybe in a way with her passing that, you know, maybe something in the world we can learn a bigger thing about it.
1: But as I said earlier, isn't that true Christianity at work?
0: Yeah.
1: It really is. Love thy neighbour, do unto others, look out for people.
0: Mm-hmm.
1: All those things. She was all of it.
0: And leave behind a smoking back catalogue. Come on.
2: Jolene,
0: I remember when I saw the movie 9 to 5 and I just thought it was the greatest thing I'd ever see. And this is in a world of Smokey and the Bandit and all that sort of stuff. And I didn't want to go and see 9 to 5, but Mum dragged us along and I loved it.
1: Who doesn't love it?
0: What about Here You Come Again?

0: is here, come again.
1: This bit here.
0: And here I go.
1: What about our karaoke favourite?
2: This one.

0: And my favourite Dolly song. Baby, I'm Burning.
1: Oh, wow.
0: As a kid.
1: I forgot this.
0: I remember seeing her on one of those variety American shows with the Osmonds or John Denver.
1: Or Sonny and Cher.
0: And it was something like that. And I didn't know where to put myself. I just thought, I want to be a part of this.
1: Yeah.
0: I have no talent, but I want to be a part of it.
1: Yeah. Oh.
0: Yeah. Jemwai Rai, yep. You just gave me the raised eyebrow. That means you found the interview?
2: We've got it.
0: Great. We had a great chat with Dolly Parton. We'll have that for you.

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3: The crash remains in Scarborough. West Coast Highway at Scarborough Beach Road intersection. The right lanes are blocked in both directions. Freeway Milford, so Anchortel to Rowley, Milpo Road to the city, Stevenson Avenue to Warwick Road and Ocean Reef Road. Freeway South are Loftus Street to South Terrace, Mount Henry Bridge and Armidale Road to Anchortel. 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It's Christy with the latest Perth traffic on Gold 96FM.
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0: Gold. Hello there. Jonesy D'Amato across Australia, driving you home. We caught up with Dolly Parton on the 24th of November 2020. She was on to talk about a book that she had out for Christmas.
1: Well, yeah, but what was the book called? I can't remember. A songbook?
0: It was her. Sorry, it was a great book. It was a book about her life.
1: I've got it at home, and it was had this incredible.
0: She signed. Didn't she give us a signed one each?
1: And it had all this incredible pictorials in it, and. But I was jumping out of my skin that we were going to be interviewing the great Dolly Parton.
0: And next minute, we were.
1: I'm almost speechless, and that's unusual for me. Our next guest is the most honoured and revered country music star of all time. She has both set and broken dozens of music records over her career. She's dripping in Grammys. She's won hearts all over the world because she's an incredibly good human. I can't believe this is actually happening. I'm a little overwhelmed. Dolly Parton, hello.
2: Well, hello to you and thanks for having me. Thanks for all those nice things you said.
1: Well, your book is extraordinary. It is called Storyteller, My Life in Lyrics. I know that you're a prolific songwriter, but looking through these songs and the stories that go with them, you say you can write a song anywhere, anytime. What's the strangest place you've been when inspiration has hit?
2: Well, I've been in some pretty strange places. I never had that asked before. Probably in the bathroom of an airplane. But I often write on airplanes. But it's like, if it hits me, the idea hits me. And it's like, where can I? You know, I got something to write down. I got to get back to my seat. But I write in the bathtub. I write anywhere. I cook a lot. And I write a lot in my kitchen. But there's no place that's out of reach for me to write a song.
1: You say you think you wrote Jolene and I Will Always Love You on the same day. What a hell of a day.
0: That's a day.
2: I know. I don't know if it's the same day or the same week, but it was on the same cassette and they were back to back. I actually recorded both those songs, though, in the same album. Jolene, and on the Jolene album, I Will Always Love You, was also on that album. Mm. And so so it was a good week for me, or a good night. Because we found it on the same cassette, those two songs. And I thought that was amazing myself. I had no idea that I had written them at the same time.
0: It's amazing. The book is such a great documentation of your life. This small girl from Tennessee that made a wooden microphone with a tin can on the top, hoping, you know...

0: pretending that there was an audience and all you played animals or cows or dirt. It's extraordinary where you come from. You've got your own theme park in Dollywood. You've got a pinball machine. You know, that's the greatest thing in the world. When someone has a... Do you have your own pinball machine in the house, the Dolly Parton pinball machine?
1: Actually, I do. In my basement, I have the Dolly Parton pinball machine. And just the other day, we got a call from somebody that had one, and they wanted to know if I wanted to buy it. I said, well, of course I do. I need to put one, you know, I've got museums and people that always want to borrow things. And I don't like taking stuff out of my own museum. So I bought it because I figure it'll come in handy someday. So I thought that was great that I got my hands on another one.
0: What's your highest score on your own pinball machine?
1: Oh, I don't even know how to play it.
0: Oh, it's so great to talk to you and finally get to meet you in the flesh. We were just talking about you the other day. I didn't realize that Islands in the Stream, which was written by the Gibb brothers, but that was originally for Marvin Gaye.
1: Oh, I didn't even know that.
0: You didn't know that?
1: I did not know that. All I know about that song was years ago, I was living in a little apartment up above in L.A., and Kenny had a studio called Lion's Share, I think was the name of the studio, and it was just right down further hill. And so Barry, the song wasn't coming together, and so Barry said to Kenny, do you happen to know Dolly Parton? And Kenny said, well, yeah, I know her. You know, I've worked with her. He said, do you know how to get in touch with her? And Kenny said, well, I can call my manager and see. So they called me. They thought I was in Nashville. And so they said, they called me and they said, hey, Kenny wants to talk to you. And so he said, well, Dolly, where are you? He said, we got a song that we'd like you to do. So could we send you a cassette? I said, are you here in L.A.? And he said, yeah, I'm at Lion's Share. I said, well, I'm just up the hill. I said, can I just come on down? So seriously, it went that easy. And so I went down to the studio as soon as I got, you know, cleaned up a little bit.
0: Sure.
1: And I walked in and I just heard the song a time or two. I went out and started singing it and it clicked. And everybody said, that's it. Bear said, that's it. That's what I heard and that's what I wanted it to be. And boy, it just turned out great.
0: Well, we must apologize to you because that is our duet. Whenever we do karaoke, Amanda and I do karaoke, we always do Islands in the Stream.
2: It's never a good version.
1: That's a great karaoke song.
0: Amanda plays Kenny's part and I play your part, though.
1: Can I hear a little bit of that?
2: No. I don't think we've had enough to drink.
1: Not without the music. I know. I was trying to sing with somebody else on a Zoom call and I was having to sing the harmony. And I said, we need to stop this or we're going to ruin our careers. So let's don't go there.
0: Well, Dolly, it's a treat to talk to you. Make sure you get the book now. It's the Songteller, My Life and Lyrics. Dolly Parton, thank you, ma'am.
2: What a privilege. Thank you, Dolly.
1: Thank you, and Merry Christmas and a Happier New Year.
2: I feel emotional listening to that, and I think a lot of people are feeling mushy and emotional about her. Why don't we talk about that later on?
0: Sure.
2: We'll get your Dolly feels. How are you feeling today? Maybe you're inspired by her. Maybe you got to see her. Maybe you're in floods of tears. We'd like to know how you're feeling.
0: Yeah, okay. That's a great idea. Also, some more clues towards our JQ J5. That's all coming up on Gold.
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10: Still a breakdown in Bayswater, Tonkin Highway northbound at the exit to Guildford Road. The left emergency lane is blocked. And a crash in Scarborough, West Coast Highway at Scarborough Beach Road intersection. The right lane is closed by incident response and repairs are underway. Please be very mindful through the area. 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It's Christy with the latest Perth traffic on Gold 96 FM.
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12: It's 16 degrees. Hello, I'm Fee Papel. The Prime Minister says there will no doubt be a lot of broken hearts in Australia today following the death of country music icon Dolly Parton. The 80-year-old passing away after a short battle with cancer. Anthony Albanese says she was a singer and songwriter of rare talent.
13: She had such an extraordinarily large personality and was much loved here in Australia. Dolly Parton, I'm sure, will rest in peace. She lived loudly and she lived a great life and she'll be much missed.
12: Police have charged four men following a violent home invasion in Warnbra this week. Two residents stabbed and bashed during the incident in the early hours of Monday morning at a Curry Street home. The men facing a list of offences, a 26-year-old charged with attempted murder. Aussie homeowners could be hit with another interest rate hike this year as July's CPI figures reveal stubborn prices. Annual headline inflation fell to 3.5%, while the trimmed mean remained stubborn at 3.6%, adding pressure on the RBA to lift its cash rate to beat further price rises. The war of words between the WA government and Productivity Commission continues, with co-author of the report, Angela Jackson, saying the Premier crossed the line. It comes after Roger Cook labelled the agency East Coast clowns after they called for the current GST arrangement to be scrapped. The Royal Commission on Anti-Semitism has its final day of hearings today, about 300 witnesses giving evidence about the circumstances surrounding the Bondi Beach terror attack in December last year. Its final report is due before the attack's first anniversary on December 14. And older Aussies believe they're losing independence with the advancement of technology. Those who have never used computers are now having to ask for help as more services move online. The Council on Ageing Australia says they feel isolated and stupid for not being able to access online platforms.
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1: In sport, Frio's Sam Switkowski has announced he's hanging up the boots after 9 seasons and 127 games with the club. 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
1: Perth's weather. Heavy rain with the chance of a thunderstorm as the temp dips to 8 degrees tonight. Showers easing in 18 tomorrow, partly cloudy and 21 for Friday. Right now it's 16 degrees in Perth, and your next chance to keep you cool for Ford and Doonan is tomorrow morning from 6 with Lisa and Russell on Gold 96 FM.
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11: Yep.
12: The first person to correctly name all five celebrities in the correct order wins the J5.
11: Let's just go and have a wander over to the car,
12: okay,
11: friend.
12: Let's do it.
11: Come on. Walk with. Oh, I just noticed. Where are they all gone? I do like that welcome note. They must have gone for a loo break.
12: Do you think?
11: Yeah, maybe we had to have a bit of a rummage.
12: Well, I have a rummage. Let's have a rummage. Okay. Let me tell you what we know. Celebrity one. Well, I'll just read them all. Do I read them all?
11: Yeah.
12: Okay, here we go. Receipt for boot polish. Celebrity two, a feather duster.
11: Oh.
12: We do know that celebrity three is Danny DeVito.
11: We know that, Danny.
12: Chris has given us that one already.
13: The moment I sat down, I thought I was looking into a mirror.
12: In a mirror. Celebrity four, a script.
11: Mm-hmm.
12: Celebrity five, a referral for counselling.
11: Would you like to have a crack? 1355 22, give us a call. We'll do it next on Gold.

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5: A beautiful, beautiful car. All you have to do to win this car is correctly identify in the right order the five mystery celebrities that are
0: our backseat bandits.
5: That's right. We've given you a variety of clues. If you get a person right, you get a $200 fuel card. If you get all of them right in the right order, you win the car.
0: Let's see how we go with Tony of Hectorville.
5: Hello, Tony.
6: Guys, good afternoon.
5: Oh, wow. Thanks, Tony. You've got how a radio voice.
0: It's currently cruising at 30,000 feet.
5: I know. Jones is a little bit threatened.
0: Not at all.
5: Oh, not at all. Not at all. Jones is suddenly a jockey in comparison. What I'm going to do here is see who you think the five celebrities are in the correct order. Let's see how we go.
0: Okay, Tony.
5: All right. Over to you. Who do you think they are?
6: Taylor Swift, Sydney Sweeney, obviously Danny DeVito's been guest already, Elle Woods, Reese Witherspoon's character from Legally Blonde, and then John McEnroe.
0: Okay.
5: Well, let's see how you win. Celebrity one. You said Taylor Swift.
0: Because the clue was receipt for boot polish.
5: Tony, that is incorrect. Celebrity two. You said Sydney Sweeney.
0: Because the clue was a feather duster.
5: Tony, that is correct. Celebrity two is Sydney Sweeney.
7: I'm not here to tell you to buy American Eagle jeans. And I definitely won't say that they're the most comfortable jeans I've ever worn.
5: Oh, come on.
7: Or that they make your butt look amazing.
5: No, no, thank you. Listen, no, I think we've heard enough from her.
0: Let the lady talk.
5: So, yes, Sydney Sweeney is correct.
0: Wow.
5: Celebrity three, you said Danny DeVito.
0: Which we
8: the
0: know.
8: The moment I sat down, I thought I was looking into a mirror.
5: All right, so we know that there's two already in there. Celebrity four, you said Elle Woods.
0: The character played by Reese Witherspoon.
5: What was the clue, Brendan?
0: A script.
5: That is incorrect. Celebrity five, you said John McEnroe.
0: Because the clue was a referral for counseling.

0: counselling.
1: That is correct. So, Tony, you got today Sydney Sweeney and John McEnroe in the correct order.
2: You can't be serious, man. You cannot be serious.
0: No, come on, John.
1: We are serious.
0: He is serious. So, Tony.
3: Back to the drawing board.
1: but you've won two $200 fuel cards.
0: Yeah, he has two.
1: And so now we know that there are three celebrities that have been named. Sydney Sweeney, Danny DeVito and John McEnroe.
0: So there's only two more to go.
1: Tony,
0: you could take that mellifluous voice and just get on out of here.
1: Thank you, Tony.
3: Thank you, guys. Have a great day.
0: Good on you, Tony. Tomorrow we'll give you another chance to win the J5. You want to see all the clues so far, head to jonesydemanda.com.au.
1: And we will give you more clues on our socials.
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5: Look out for that breakdown in Bayswater Tonkin Highway North. That at the exit to Guildford Road. The left emergency lane is blocked and emergency works underway following an earlier crash in Scarborough. On Scarborough Beach Road westbound at West Coast Highway, the right turn lane is blocked. Incident response on site. 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

0: Gold, hello there. It's Jonesy Demander across Australia driving you home. And with heavy hearts, Dolly Parton has passed away.
1: Oh, look, and my feed is just filled with so many people mourning her. I like this one. This is a person typing away saying, me searching my medical benefits to see if Dolly Parton is covered under bereavement. And she says, prayers for my girls, live like Dolly Parton. I'm getting emotional.
0: Sure.
1: Just the collective grief. When's the last time we've all been on the same side? We're all going to miss Dolly.
0: The Queen, when she passed away, I guess.
1: Yeah, I guess
0: Dolly's like the Queen.
1: I guess so.
0: And that's why we're thinking tribal drum-wise.
1: Oh, yeah.
0: Give us your Dolly feels.
1: Your Dolly feels.
2: Well, hello to you and thanks for having me.
1: Oh, you know, how are you feeling?
0: You know, we've spoken to her and we loved her. I remember seeing her in the movie 9 to 5. I remember seeing on various variety shows when I was a kid. And I've just always loved her. I've always thinks that's my Dolly feel. And really, yeah. It could be you could have met her. You could have played a Dolly Parton pinball machine.
1: Yeah. Are you bawling? Are you laughing? What are the memories you've got?
0: Have you been to Dollywood?
1: Yeah. What's your Dolly feels right now? Let's all lean into our collective feelings about Dolly.
0: We'd love to hear from you. 135522 on Gold.
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4: There's a broken down truck in Bayswater, Tonkin Highway North and at Guildford Road. The left lane is closed by incident response. The breakdown in Bayswater, Tonkin Highway North and at the exit to Guildford Road has been cleared to off the road. And following an earlier crash in Scarborough, emergency work's now underway. Scarborough Beach Road, westbound at West Coast Highway, the right turn lane's blocked. Census night was Tuesday, the 11th of August. There's still time to complete. 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It's Christy with the latest Perth traffic on Gold 96 FM.
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0: Give us your Dolly Feels the Tribal Drummers beating for this.
1: Well, hello to you and thanks for having me.
0: She touched us all.
2: Yes, I see lots of people posting that we all need a day off work because there's been a death in the family. Mm. I saw someone say, excuse my language, that rat bitch Jolene did this.
0: She did, with her hair of red.
2: Exactly. Well, you know, we're putting this over to you guys. Give us your Dolly Feels. I think we're all a little raw today. Yeah. The world has lost such a generous legend.
0: And it could be big or small. Dwayne is in Windsor. Hello, Dwayne.
3: Hi.
2: How are you going?
3: Terrible. I haven't felt like this since Elvis died.
2: Yeah.
3: It's like the world has stopped and I have no idea how to restart it.
2: Oh, Dwayne.
0: Yeah. And really, when you think about it, she is as big as Elvis.
2: Oh, absolutely. And her philanthropy, just the big open heart in such a disjointed world at the moment, she united us all.
0: We need more Dollies in the world. That's what this reminds me. This
2: what
0: is what makes
2: Dolly
0: me
2: do?
0: Think about
2: what would Dolly do? Be
0: Thanks,
2: a Dolly.
0: Anne-Marie has joined us.
2: Hi, Anne-Marie. How are you feeling?
4: I'm very saddened today, actually.
0: Yeah,
4: Dolly has been important to us because we played her song Love is Like a Butterfly while we were signing our wedding register.
0: Yep.
4: And next week we celebrate our 46th wedding anniversary. Aww. So she's been a part of our special time of our life. So I've been really feeling sad and low today, which is, you know, understandable for a lot of people because she was very, very special.
0: And Love is Like a Butterfly.
2: It's a beautiful song.
0: That was sort of in her hippie days, wasn't it, that got it up on YouTube?

0: Thanks, Anne-Marie.
1: Thank you.
0: Debbie has joined us.
1: Hello, Debbie. How are you feeling about today?
2: Same as Wayne, actually. I'm a little bit sad. I had the honour of seeing Kenny and Dolly in the round at the old entertainment centre in the 80s. I think it was about 85 or 86, just after I hadn't been married very long the first time. It's the only actual good memory I have of that stupid bloody marriage. I'm actually a bit saddened. Yeah. Actually, I'm driving home trying not to cry.
1: Yeah, it's given me that feeling too.
0: And there's a lot of celebrities in this life that we don't know and we don't get the chance to meet them. But for some reason, Dolly Parton, she just touched us all.
1: Everyone felt they knew her. That was her gift. We all feel that we knew her somehow.
0: Give us a call. 1355-22 on Gold.
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4: The earlier emergency works in Scarborough on Scarborough Beach Road, westbound at West Coast Highway there, complete. Everything is back open through there. And still a broken down truck in Bayswater, Tonkin Highway North, that at Guildford Road. The left lane's closed, but incident response traffic is slow and wet weather this afternoon, so take care. 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It's Christy with the latest Perth traffic on Gold 96 FM.
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0: Gold. Hello there. It's Jonesy Demander driving you home as I think it's a national day of mourning. It's an international day of mourning. Dolly Parton has passed away. The President of the United States has lowered the American flag over the White House.
1: Past presidents have commented, as has the present president, all kinds of celebrities who have performed with her, who have been in acting, have been in films and things with her, all kinds of citizens from all over the world. Doesn't matter what you do for your living, what your ranking is, everyone seems to be mourning Dolly Parton.
0: And that's why it's our official day. The tribal drummer's beating for this. Give us your Dolly feels.
2: Well, hello to you and thanks for having me.
0: 1355-22, Debbie has joined us.
1: Hi, Debbie. Tell us about how you're feeling today.
3: Well, I think I agree with Wayne. I'm a big Elvis fan too, and it feels exactly the same as when he passed away. And I've been to Dollywood.
1: What's it like?
3: Oh, I went in 2017 with my two good friends, Michelle and Denise, and their two daughters, because we're going to Memphis to visit Graceland. And we thought, why not go to Dollywood as well?
0: Sure.
3: And it was just fabulous.
1: Did you go down the rapids? Was there some sort of water ride?
3: Yeah, I got soaking wet. I remember my friend's daughter's passport got wet because she had it in a bag. But it's just beautiful in those smoky Tennessee mountains.
1: Oh, yeah.
3: And also that night we went to the Dolly Stampede, which was like Australia's outback.
0: Right, the outback show. And what did you eat there, Debbie?
3: Oh, what did I eat at Dollywood?
0: Yep.
3: Oh, they had these pancake. They're like a waffle pancake type of thing.
0: Yep.
3: But it was 2017, so I can't exactly remember. It's been digested quite a while now.
0: Okay, so don't, Debbie,
1: just
0: okay.
1: As well.
0: We don't need receipts or anything.
1: You know how your alimentary tract
0: But she liked the pimento on white bread sandwich.
1: And apparently potato was her favourite meal.
0: Of course, Tennessee. Debbie, yeah, thank you.
1: Thank you, Debbie.
0: Karen has joined us.
1: Hi, Karen. Tell us about your Dolly feels today.
4: Oh, I've been a blubbering mess all day. Apart from the passing of my dad, this is the hardest death that I've had to deal with. But my grandfather introduced me to Dolly's music when I was 11 years old. And the first time I heard her, I was hooked. He ended up taping all his records for me so I could have them. And a few years ago, I was going through really, really dark, bad time mentally and got to the point where I'd had enough and, you know, nearly wasn't here anymore. Mm. And the only thing that got me through was her music.
1: Mm. Oh, Karen.
0: And Karen.
4: I feel like my best friend died.
1: Oh, yeah.
4: No?
1: Mm. Who's going to help you today, Karen?
4: Well, my husband. he's not as big a fan as I am, but, he's sort of been there for me today. I've been playing Dolly all day and doing housework to try and keep my mind off it, but that hasn't helped.
0: Yeah, and I think as well, since the death of Princess Diana, we've learnt how to grieve public figures.
1: Yes.
0: Because they do make an impact
1: they
0: in our
1: do.
0: Life,
1: and
0: Karen.
1: Our collective grief.
0: And there's
1: grief.
0: No shame in that, and it's good that you actually came on, talked about this, because it'll help other people.
1: That's
0: so good
1: right.
0: on you.
1: Our collective grief, we're all in it. Thank you, Karen.
0: Yeah. And Graziana has joined us as well.
1: Hello, Graziana. Tell us about how you're feeling about Dolly's passing today.
5: Oh, hi, guys. Oh, look, it's extremely sad, but look, we were lucky enough years ago. A friend of ours managed to get tickets to her concert and off we went. And I think, if I remember the story correctly, somehow we were going to go backstage and meet her.
0: Mm.
5: So I said to my husband while we were getting ready, listen, this is the shirt you have to wear to get Dolly's attention. Now, this was a very outlandish country-style shirt. So he wore it. And look, long story short, she sees my husband and she goes up to him and she goes, wow, I just love that shirt.
0: Oh, that's great.
1: Brilliant. Oh, just brilliant. What a lovely memory for you.
0: Yeah.

0: Oh.
1: Thank you.
0: Can we hear her voice one more time, Ryan?
1: Yeah, for
0: sure.
1: Can
0: you play that again?
2: Well, hello to you and thanks for having me.
0: Oh.
1: Thank you for all your calls. Coming up, we've got TikTok Tucker. Maybe we should have made Dolly's favourite sandwich, but no, we can't have something.
0: You know, this will stop me being emotional. It will just be intestinal. I'm not sure about today's, but we're doing it anyway.
1: Instagram as well. 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
17: Look out for a crash now near Perth Airport, Tonkin Highway North at Airport Drive. The left lane's blocked. Homing services on site. Traffic is heavy on approach there. And still a broken down truck in Bayswater, Tonkin Highway North at Guildford Road. The left lane is closed by incident response and traffic is backed up. Get 3K off select MY26. 0.5 Everest, plus the first 5 general services free. 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It's Christy with the latest Perth traffic on Gold 96 FM.
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18: It's 15 degrees. Hello, I'm Fee Papel. The Prime Minister has called Dolly Parton a singer of rare talent who made the world a better place. It follows the music legend's death overnight at the age of 80 following

0: brief battle with cancer. Anthony Albanese saying meeting her was a magical experience.
1: She had such an extraordinarily large personality and was much loved here in Australia. Dolly Parton, I'm sure, will rest in peace. She lived loudly and she lived a great life and she'll be much missed.
0: The Greens are demanding a moratorium on data centres as the government struggles to reach a consensus at today's National Cabinet. Queensland and the Northern Territory pushing back on a government plan to make AI data centre companies fund renewable energy. Sarah Hanson-Young says until the rules are agreed upon, no new centres should be built.
2: Because these companies are already bulls at a gate, pushing state governments to give them approval.
0: Four men charged over a Warnborough home invasion early on Monday morning have been remanded in custody. They all faced court today, one man charged with attempted murder, the others charged with several offences after allegedly forcing their way into the Curry Street home armed with a knife, machete and axe. The two men bashed and stabbed during the incident are recovering. Parks and wildlife officers are trying to get a beached whale back in the water in Port Kennedy. The humpback stuck on a sandbank in shallow waters. The beach has been closed with authorities fearing the whale will attract sharks. A huge boost for WA's public healthcare system with major changes coming at two hospitals, 60 more beds and three more operating rooms set to be available at St John of God Midland from this week as the Clayton Street campus becomes fully public, while nearly 200 more will be free next week as St John of God Mount Lawley changes hands to be run by the East Metro Health Service. And fears over the bird flu has seen chicken sales drop, butchers reporting a decline in the number of people buying the family staple over the past 6 weeks. The first confirmed death in Australia from the H5 strain was in WA in June. In sport, with the Dockers about to enter their finals campaign, Sam Switkowski has announced his shock retirement. He's hanging up the boots after 9 seasons and 127 games with the club. He's told the team this morning that he's heading home to Victoria as he gets ready to welcome his first baby. Perth's weather, the chance of a thunderstorm as the temperature dips to 8 degrees tonight. Showers easing and 18 tomorrow, partly cloudy, 21 for Friday. Right now it's 15 degrees in Perth and your next chance to keep you cool for Ford and Doonan is tomorrow morning from 6 with Lisa and Russell on Gold 96 FM.
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5: Amanda, she just cracks me up.
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10: Wednesday means TikTok Tucker Day. We make food from TikTok and eat it. Last week, we had jellied Coca-Cola pork sandwich.
11: I'll explain to you what a disaster that was. We had some cold pork, and rather than having two pieces of bread either side to make the sandwich, we used gelatin to solidify some Coca-Cola, slice it up and use that as the bits that would normally be bread.
10: Can you never say the words gelatin and solidify again?
11: We haven't had a very good run lately.
10: No.
11: And I'm concerned about today's.
10: Oh, great. You've already got your head in your hands.
11: I'm not giving up early and I'm going to make it to the best of my ability. I'll explain what it is next.
10: So I'll keep my expectations set to low.
11: And keep your gourd down.
10: Gourd indeed. Instagram is coming up as well. You can always play Instagram by going to jonesyandamanda.com.au on Gold.

0: cold. Hello there. It's Jonesy and Amanda driving you home this Wednesday afternoon. It's time.
1: You hungry?
2: Sick. I enjoy cooking bacon and stop working with flow. You're making slap.
3: Roll a man, Tucker.
4: What are you?
2: To do your sandwich.
5: Gonna make you go, yuck.
0: TikTok Tucker. We make food from TikTok and eat it.
6: I was hoping that TikTok Tucker might cheer us all up from our sadness about Dolly Parton, but looking at what today's is, I don't know. This is where you get raw cookie dough, you flatten it out to make like a flat pancakey thing, and what you wrap inside that is raw chicken. And then you roll that up and you put it in an air fryer and then you eat it. It's called a shizuki, like a cookie, but it's got chicken in it. And who hasn't wanted to have that? So first of all, you know, I've bought some cookie dough.
0: That's funny. I thought you said you put raw chicken inside cookie dough.
6: Yeah, I had. That's exactly what I said. Right. So first of all, we roll out.
0: Now I've got an important meeting tonight.
6: Well, with the toilet. So we roll out our cookie dough. I want that to be really thin because that has to cook.
0: Yep.
6: As opposed to the chicken, because who cares?
0: And what sort of chicken? Are we using a breast or a thigh?
6: We are using, I think it's breast, and yep. I want you to bash
0: Tribute
6: it.
0: Tribute to Dolly.
6: I want you to bash it because it needs to be a little bit thinner. So,
0: am I bashing the breast or the cookie?
6: No, I've done the cookie. I've rolled out the cookie. Do you think that's thin enough?
0: That
6: I think it might
0: thin.
6: Be. And now, Brendan, there's some baking paper there.
0: Yep.
6: Put some underneath and some over the top.
0: How much chicken do you want?
6: Well, not too much. A couple of pieces.
0: A couple of pieces.
6: And that'll do. And just bash those till they're thinner. And then I'm going to put them in. No, there's a rolling pin you can use.
0: Yo, Rocky!
6: Okay. And now eat it like Rocky. So now I get, looks like the map of England. Now I get one of those. Ryan's looking very concerned. And one of those. And then I put that inside the cookie dough.
0: Don't mind having a sick dough. Would you layer it, not layer it, but spread it out a bit?
6: Yeah, but my dough's not big enough because I want it to be encased.
0: But I heard you've got heaps of dough.
6: Okay.
0: That's what they say around here.
6: And they call you a stupid thin chicken.
0: Good old pots of money killer.
6: Okay, well, let's see. I won't cook your portion. So what happens? Have a look at that. Are you happy with that? As happy as you can be. I've made a giant cookie with raw chicken in it. We're all happy that in terms of our gastro needs,
0: sure.
6: If that goes in there, we should be okay.
0: Okay, and yep.
6: All right, a little bit covering up there. And now, and this is chocolate chip cookie dough, by the way.
0: Do you keep the, why don't you just keep it on
6: the
0: greaseproof paper?
6: Because I've got some paper in there, you dick. I'm sorry, I don't mean to swear at you, but
0: sorry,
6: I think of these things.
0: Sure, just reasonable. Air fryer two, this is?
6: That's going on. How do I turn that on?
0: Oh, okay. Well, do you want me to do that?
6: Yeah, I don't want to eat it raw.
0: Okay.
6: Let's turn it on.
0: Right. You just turn it off.
6: Okay. There we go.
0: For how long?
6: Well, we'll eat this just before the end of the show.
0: Okay. So you don't have any time constraints? Or?
6: No, well, before the end of the show, obviously we need to eat it before 8 p.m.
0: Okay. Right, we'll do that.
6: All right.
0: Just speaking of Dolly Parton there, do you remember the time Dolly came to Australia in 2011 and she wanted to bring her own tour bus? She didn't like to fly around the country.
6: That's right.
0: To travel.
6: And the person who actually made that happen for her was a young transport minister who went by the name of Anthony Albanese.
0: Yeah, it's a great story. We'll have that for you next while Amanda tries not to give us gastro.
6: How
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1: Earlier crash near Perth Airport, Tonkin Highway North, better Airport Drive. That has been cleared away, but still some delays. And there's a crash now in Innaloo, Karrinup Road West, better Muir Street. It's reduced to a single lane. Towing services are on site. Traffic heavy on the approach. A Graham Farmer Freeway busy eastbound from Victoria Park Drive. 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If you miss anything else, please call our traffic hotline on 9323 9696. It's Christy with the latest Perth traffic on Gold 96FM.

0: Cold. Hello there. It's Jonesy and Amanda driving you home. You know, no matter who you are, even Dolly Parton can't avoid red tape. And that story about 2011, Dolly was coming to Australia. She hadn't been to Australia for more than two decades. You remember that tour?
1: Yeah.
0: So Dolly was happy to fly to Australia by private jet.
1: But then the way she travels everywhere in the States is in her big van.
0: Yeah, not a big van. It's a get-out-of-town bus. It's a 14.5-metre bus. And
1: is that like the length of a Greyhound bus?
0: Yeah, like a big, you see a big coach. It's one of those. Customs deemed it was too wide, too heavy, and had doors that opened on the wrong side of the road here in Australia. So they said, no, it's not going to happen. So Michael Chugg, you know, Chuggy,
1: yeah.
0: They went to the transport minister, a young fella by the name of Anthony Albanese back in the day, because Parton's team had said, no bus, no tour.
1: It's not going to happen. How did they get it out here?
0: On a plane.
1: What? Wow. How do you fit a bus on a plane?
0: They put on a 747. It's like babushka dolls.
1: So you're sitting on the plane and next to you is this giant bus having a special meal. Watching Speed on the movies.
0: Actually, how would that work? The bus would clearly go over 55. Yeah. Why are you doing this to me? So it all came to pass that Albo, the transport minister, passed it. And Dolly even thanked Albo at the press conference.
2: I want to also especially thank Anthony Albanese. Is that how you say his name? Yeah. The Minister of Transportation. He was so good to make sure that we got my buses here. I hear there was quite a bit of press about that. So I don't know if he's here today. If he is, if he'll come up here, I'll smear lip gloss all over him.
3: They didn't want to allow these buses into Australia through customs. And they were going to cancel the tour, and she'd sold like $30 million worth of tickets. And I was like, for goodness sake, can't you just get, you know, one of those vans in front with a sign, big bus coming. And so we got her in.
0: So there, Albo got stuff done.
1: Who would have thought he'd end up being Prime Minister?
0: Exactly.
1: What a story.
0: Possibly because of the strength of that. And Dolly came back in 2014, and the bus came in, tickety-boo.
1: Well, if you're wondering what that strange noise is in our studio, it's the air fryer. We are cooking cookie dough with raw chicken inside
0: it. It had a name.
1: Is it a chickadoodle?
0: No. Chica-
1: shizuki.
0: Yeah.
1: A shizuki, like a cookie, a shizuki.
0: Yep. Which is not a terrible Japanese car. It's what you're making. I will say this, it smells nice in here.
1: It does, but it smells like cookie. I can't smell any chicken. And Ryan is so anxious.
0: Mm-hmm.
1: Ryan, I will check that the chicken is cooked before I make you take that first bite out of all of us.
4: Okay, I don't want salmonella.
1: No,
0: you know, he's Gen Y Rye. They've got little runny tummies these days, the kids. They can't eat anything.
1: All right. Give you a banana.
0: Instagram is here. If you would like to play, 1355-22 on Gold.
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6: The crash in Innaloo, Karanup Road, westbound at Muir Street. That's clear, but still some delays. Now there's a breakdown in Como, Quinata Freeway south out of the exit to Canning Highway. The centre lane's blocked. And Freeway south, Russell Vincent Street to South Terrace, Canning Highway to the Mount Henry Bridge at Roe Highway, Billia Drive to Thomas. 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
1: Money, extra cash, any money, Jonesy and Amanda's.
0: Nothing bad romance about this. 10 questions, 60 seconds on the clock. You could pass if you don't know an answer. We'll come back to that question if time permits. You get all the questions right, $1,000.
2: You can make it $2,000 by answering a bonus question, but it's double or nothing.
0: We haven't done well lately, have we? We haven't even got past question three.
2: That's true.
0: Elizabeth is in Redford.
2: Hi, Elizabeth.
3: Hi there.
2: Let's see if we can break the hoodoo and get you all the way through. We've got 10 questions. We've got 60 seconds. If you're not sure, say pass, all right, because we might have time to come back.
3: Sure.
2: Elizabeth, good luck, because here we go. Question number one. Which artist sang the hit 9 to 5?
3: Dolly Parton.
2: Question two. What food is a panda's main diet?
3: Bamboo.
2: Question three. Which organ pumps blood through the body?
3: The heart.
2: Question four. What's the longest river in Australia?
3: The Murray.
2: Question five. How many strings does a standard guitar have?
3: Pass.
2: Question six. Which country is famously shaped like a boot?
3: Italy.
2: Question seven. How many players per team are on the field in soccer?
3: Pass.
2: Question eight. In Disney's Aladdin, what animal was Abu?
3: A monkey.
2: Question nine. Which actor is Ryan Reynolds married to?
3: Blake Lively.
2: Question ten. How many planets are in our solar system?
3: Eight.
2: Yes, back to question five. How many strings on a guitar?
3: Six.
2: How many players on a team per field?
3: 11.
0: No, oh, you got it.
2: You got it. You got it, Elizabeth, despite my mangling of the
0: you
2: question.
0: You got it, Elizabeth. Whoa.
2: How many fields per player, yeah. I think I said.
3: Oh, my gosh.
2: You did that by the skin of your teeth.
0: You did, Elizabeth.
3: Oh, wow. Okay. Thank you.
2: No, don't go anywhere. Don't go anywhere, Elizabeth.
0: What are you doing?
3: I won't.
2: Okay, Elizabeth. We have some rituals to get through here. You've won $1,000. Okay. You can go with our blessing if you'd like to right now.
0: Yep.
2: Or you answer one bonus question. You have 6 seconds to answer the bonus question for $2,000, but if you get it wrong, you walk away empty-handed. Does Jonesy need to put on his tempting pants?
3: Well, he can put them on if he wants to, but I'm going to take the thousand.
0: Hang on.
2: Watch him dance, Elizabeth. Watch him dance.
0: Oh, yeah.
3: Yep.
0: Come on, get a feel of this.
2: They're a little clingy.
0: What do you mean?
2: Got a bit of condition.

0: Elizabeth.
1: Yep.
0: Mm-hmm. $2,000 for answering one question.
1: Okay.
0: Okay, what?
1: I'm going to take the grand. Want to go for 2,000. Yes, I'm very
2: Are
1: sure.
2: You sure.
0: All right, Elizabeth. Well, congratulations. You've won $1,000.
2: I could put the pants on again because I'm pantsless at the moment.
0: Now, we're going to torture you by seeing if you could have answered this.
1: Okay.
0: You would have been, you've won $1,000. That is yours.
2: I will say about this question, Elizabeth, the way that you came home under a wet sail in that, I'm looking at this question, I don't know. Honestly, I don't.
1: Okay.
2: That's why I didn't push you too much. I probably used the tempting pants irresponsibly because many people are forward for their charms.
0: Well, look, let's... Okay, here's the bonus question. Let's see if you would have got this right, you would have won $2,000. You've got $1,000 though, and off you go. Here's the question.
1: Okay.
0: What color is the black box on an aeroplane?
1: It's orange.
2: Yeah, yes, it is. It's orange.
0: Still, you've got $1,000, Elizabeth. I'm sorry we tortured you.
2: Yeah.
1: So that's great.
2: That's great.
0: $1,000. Well done.
2: $1,000 in your skyrocket, Elizabeth. Congratulations, you.
1: Woohoo! Thank you so much, guys.
0: Oh, well done. We'll play again tomorrow. In the meantime...
2: JonesyDemanda.com.au, by the way, if you'd like to play along.
0: Do you think that's burning? I'm just going to go and check what's happening to our raw chicken wrapped inside biscuit.
2: It's been in for some 15 minutes now, so hopefully it's beyond raw.
0: Well, hopefully it's beyond raw, but I may have burnt the hell out of it. I'm going to go and check. You talk.
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4: The breakdown in Como, Quinata Freeway south out of the exit to Canning Highway, that has cleared. And Freeway northbound, so Anchortail Road to Rowley Road, Millplay Road to the city, Harton Street to Warwick Road, then Whitfords Avenue to Hodges. Freeway southbound, Vincent Street to South Terrace, Canning Highway, Rowe Highway, Vidia Drive to Thomas. 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It's Christy with the latest Perth traffic on Gold 96FM.
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5: Hi there, I'm Rana Hussein. Team sheets for round 9 of the NRLW have been released. Mixed results for the Sharks with Origin rep Georgia Hannaway returning to the halves. But Cronulla will be without Ali Johnston due to suspension. In tennis, Serena Williams has been knocked out of the US Tennis Open. Her and partner Carlos Alcaraz losing their mixed doubles quarterfinal this morning. And Matilda's midfielder Sarah Hunter has re-signed with Sydney FC for another 12 months.
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0: TikTok Tucker. We make food from TikTok and eat it.
1: Ryan's very concerned about this one. It's a shizuki, which I think is based on an American biscuit, which is a big biscuit called a pizuki or something. But anyway, we could have just called it the chuki because it is a biscuit dough. And inside that biscuit dough is the thinnest little piece, Ryan, of chicken.
2: Yep, it's a breast.
1: And all right, so let's open this up.
0: Right out of our air fryer. Moment of silence for air fryer one that was killed in this very studio not so long ago.
2: 30.
1: We must know.
0: That's Amanda beating it
1: to death. The two of you finished being amused. Okay, I'm going to cut. Now, Brendan, I need you to verify that this chicken is cooked before any of us eat it. I'm cutting this into four.
0: Yep.
2: Four.
1: Okay.
0: Well, hang on. No, you haven't cut that well enough.
1: I have. I'll show you.
0: No, you haven't cut through the chicken. Which might denote that it's a little rubbery. I don't pull it all apart.
1: Is it cooked?
0: Yeah.
1: Is it?
0: Because it's cooked.
1: You cut it up then.
0: Yeah, okay.
1: Because the biscuit thing's all falling apart.
0: Yeah. Oh, that's...
1: I know, exactly. That's why I didn't do it.
0: I think maybe... No, you've made a giant meal of this.
1: You have now.
0: Yeah, that chicken's done.
1: Is it? Okay, let me...
0: I don't know about runny tummy over here. We'll deal with it.
1: Looking for some weight loss? Now, Ryan,
0: we were raised in the 70s, mate. We're going
1: to
0: eat all sorts of crap.
1: Eat some of that chicken. You're not allowed to eat around it. Brendan, here's yours. You have to eat some of that chicken.
0: It looks dreadful. You've made a meal of it.
1: No, okay. Now, when I say go,
0: mm-hmm.
1: take a tiny piece of the chicken and the biscuit dough together.
0: Yes, ma'am.
1: One. Hang on.
0: Say when.
1: Do you need a fork, Ryan? You look like an ape. There you go, Brendan. One. Right
0: here. Here we go.
1: One, two,
0: chicken,
1: three.
0: Cookie.
1: Go.
0: I can't taste the chicken.
1: I can.
0: I can't.
1: I think the dough's undercooked. I don't like it at all.
3: No. Mm.
1: I think the dough next to the chicken is raw. The chicken's cooked, but that dough's not cooked. Look at that. Would you agree?
0: I can't. Actually taste the chicken.
1: I can. It's made everything taste less.
0: I don't know why.
1: The chicken tastes less, the biscuit tastes less.
0: It's made everything less.
1: It has. We'll put this recipe on our socials if you'd like to try it. Maybe we've missed something in the process.
0: I'm putting it in the why bother.
1: I think so too.
0: Don't worry about it.

0: go, yuck.
1: Have we got some Eno for Ryan?
2: I know.
3: Righto, you two. That's enough.
2: All being well with our dodgy guts, we will be back tomorrow.
1: Of course we will. 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
12: Freeway northbound holding you up Anchortel Road to Rowley Road, Millpoint Road into the city, Stevenson Avenue through to Hepburn Avenue and Whitfords Avenue to Hodges Drive. Freeway southbound Vincent Street through the city to South Terrace, Canning Highway to the Mount Henry Bridge and at Rowley Road. The Graham Farmer Freeway busy eastbound from Victoria Park Drive. 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It's Christy with the latest Perth traffic on Gold 96 FM.
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0: FM.
1: It's 15 degrees. Hello, I'm Fee Papel. The Prime Minister has called Dolly Parton a singer of rare talent who made the world a better place. It follows the music legend's death overnight at the age of 80 following a brief battle with cancer. Anthony Albanese saying meeting her was a magical experience.
2: She had such an extraordinarily large personality and was much loved here in Australia. Dolly Parton, I'm sure, will rest in peace. She lived loudly. And she lived a great life, and she'll be much missed.
1: The Greens are demanding a moratorium on data centres as the government struggles to reach a consensus at today's National Cabinet. Queensland and the Northern Territory pushing back on a government plan to make AI data centre companies fund renewable energy. Sarah Hanson-Young says until the rules are agreed upon, no new centres should be built.
3: Because these companies are already bulls at a gate, pushing state governments to give them approval.
1: Four men charged over a Warnborough home invasion early on Monday morning have been remanded in custody. They all faced court today, one man charged with attempted murder, the others charged with several offences after allegedly forcing their way into the Curry Street home armed with a knife, machete and axe. The two men bashed and stabbed during the incident are recovering. Parks and wildlife officers are trying to get a beached whale back in the water in Port Kennedy. The humpback stuck on a sandbank in shallow waters. The beach has been closed, with authorities fearing the whale will attract sharks. A huge boost for WA's public healthcare system with major changes coming at two hospitals, 60 more beds and three more operating rooms set to be available at St John of God Midland from this week as the Clayton Street campus becomes fully public, while nearly 200 more will be free next week as St John of God Mount Lawley changes hands to be run by the East Metro Health Service. And fears over the bird flu has seen chicken sales drop, butchers reporting a decline in the number of people buying the family staple over the past 6 weeks. The first confirmed death in Australia from the H5 strain was in WA in June.
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0: In sport, with the Dockers about to enter their finals campaign, Sam Switkowski has announced his shock retirement. He's hanging up the boots after 9 seasons and 127 games with the club. He's told the team this morning that he's heading home to Victoria as he gets ready to welcome his first baby.
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0: Perth's weather, the chance of a thunderstorm as the temperature dips to 8 degrees tonight. Showers easing and 18 tomorrow, partly cloudy, 21 for Friday. Right now it's 15 degrees in Perth and your next chance to keep you cool for Ford and Doonan is tomorrow morning from 6 with Lisa and Russell on Gold 96 FM.
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5: Coming up on the Christian O'Connell Show today, our tribute to one of the best to ever do it, the one and only Dolly Parton. We're also asking you to rate your week so far. And because it's Wednesday, What Are the Odds is also on today's show. Your stories of coincidence and chance.

0: 25. She was on Jimmy Fallon.
1: You're kidding.
0: Yeah, a couple of years back. And she said, I've done a secret song. I don't know what they'll do with it, but you'll all hear it in 2045.
2: Oh, wow.
0: So I'm
1: so annoyed we've got to wait until 2045.
0: I want it
2: break
0: now.
2: Into that vault.
0: A legacy will live on.
1: See, what beautiful words you said, honestly.
0: I just adore her.
1: Yeah, and yeah, I think what's going to happen is, I imagine over the next couple of days, next couple of weeks, the whole world is going to be reminded about the impact and who she really was. Mm. Not just this kind of country and western sort of caricature, but just what, before there was Taylor Swift owning all her copyright,
0: yes,
1: she was doing it when women were told to be a certain way.
0: Yep.
1: And how hard it would have been to a young woman desperately trying to make it in showbiz and music as well, in a male-dominated industry, to hang on to her Eunice.
0: Yes.
1: It's something incredible for young women around the world to be inspired by that, I think.
0: Yep.
1: One of you texted in, Marianne, that it feels like the world is a little bit less brighter today, but that is a life well-lived. She was one of 12 kids. Her dad couldn't read. Not only did she go on to become the OG creator, she owned every single song she wrote. Elvis wanted one of her songs in 1974. She turned down the King in 1974. His manager, Colonel Tom Parker, the biggest, most powerful manager in the world, wanted 50% of I Will Always Love You. She said no. She's an incredible story and inspiration. Over the next couple of days, the world will be reminded what an amazing person Dolly Parton was. It's not just over 100 million albums sold for me as well. It's the imagination library that not many of us know about. Because her dad couldn't read, she always felt that actually he never really reached what he could do in his life. It stopped and that he wasn't from wealthy enough parents to be taught how to read. We forget now that is just something that's taught for free at schools. And so she built this thing called the Imagination Library, where kids around the world, if they enrolled, got a book every single month in the post addressed to them, not the mums and dads. Over 310 million books have been sent to children around the homes, which is an amazing thing. What a life well lived. So today, as much as we are sad, we're also really glad that we were lucky to have actually experienced the joy and life of Dolly Parton. I hope they make a movie of her life in the next couple of years. It'd be amazing to work out who would play it. Anyway, before I play Jolene, I'm going to play you the what's called an isolated vocals, when you strip back all the music and it's just a raw, naked vocal. And you take all the music and the instrumentation, all the producing away. I actually think what remains is the power of the human voice, and more importantly, Dolly's voice. Turn this up. How great was she?
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1: Checking the freeways, busy northbound Anketell Road to Rowley Road, Mill Point Road to Hay Street, Stevenson Avenue through to Hepburn Avenue and Whitfords Ave to Hodges Drive. The freeway southbound heavy from Vincent Street to South Terrace, Canning Highway to Mount Henry Bridge and Rowley Road. Graham Farmer Freeway slowing eastbound to Victoria Park Drive and also through the North Bridge Tunnel. And it's still wet and slippery this evening. Please ensure a safe braking distance. 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

0: Christian O'Connell Show. All right, so today we're going to ask you to rate your week so far. Everything is rated and reviewed these days online out of five. So are you having a five-star week so far? We'll allow half points as well. Patsy, how was your week so far out of five?
1: I'm going to say five out of five. Five out of five, because Audrey, our 15-year-old daughter, did her very first shift last night. She's got her very first casual job.
0: Maccas.
2: Wow.
1: Yes, and it was so weird dropping her off because it's like, oh, off she goes. Off you fly, Birdie. And actually said to myself...
0: Well, you kicked her out.
3: Well, you're earning your $12 an hour now.
0: Mum, before you drive up, only 15.
1: I don't know. Sign that lease, off you go.
0: Figure out from now. I'm not Dolly Parton. I've not figured out.
3: Change the locks.
0: Oh, see you, kidder.
1: No, but it was really the weirdest feeling because it felt like a major step forward in her progress. And in our family dynamic, it's like, wow, this is like you could feel the enormity of last
0: night. Yeah, there are these little mini moments, Paz.
1: Yes.
0: These mini milestones. Yeah, there are the bigger ones, like 18 and 21 and finishing year 12, starting university. But there's other ones like their first jobs as well. Do you get some photos?
1: We did when she got back in her uniform.
0: They hate it, don't they?
1: Oh, she did, yeah. But she was
0: You look
1: so
0: back
1: excited.
0: All those photos now, they just got angry faces.
1: But that's just a teenager. Yes. We got the school photo back the other week. Gee, she looks peed off, I tell you.
0: I get it.
1: I said to her, would it hurt you to smile? Anyway, so as I was driving off, I actually said out loud to myself, well, this is what's meant to happen. She was absolutely
0: You wait till
1: thrilled.
0: They get their first little sort of pay thing and
1: I
0: stuff
1: know.
0: Like that. It's enjoy it all, Patsy. It's great.
1: Yeah.
0: Christian, my week so far, 3 out of 5. Would have been a 5 out of 5, but I've had to deduct a point off for each kid. They're driving me nuts. That's what you call honest text messages. Rio, rate your week. What is it out of five?
3: I am 2.5 stars right down the middle.
0: What's happened?
3: Well, on one hand, discovered a big problem. On the other hand, solved a big problem. So yesterday afternoon, I figured out that for almost a year now, I've been boiling our clothes in the washing machine.
1: Oh.
3: I didn't join the dots, but I've noticed I didn't feel like I've been putting on a lot of weight. But I felt like all of our clothes, from our T-shirts to our socks, just been getting like a little bit smaller and smaller and smaller. And I've actually been going on a bit of a diet recently.
0: Because of this?
3: Yeah, I asked Mac what she'd been doing for her wedding so I could do the same.
0: Mainly just eating, living on popcorn.
3: Yeah.
0: It's called the kiddie diet. It ain't great.
3: And then I noticed yesterday, after 10 months, the drain hose that goes from the washing machine into the sink, I put my hand in it. I was like, oh, it's hot. Like, it's really, really hot. And then I thought, because I've put it on a cold wash, and I always put it on a cold wash, but what I've realised is when we put the washing machines in 10 months ago, put the hot in the cold.
0: You've been shrinking your clothes.
3: But shrinking our clothes, not even in the
0: and
3: dryer.
0: And developing body dysmorphia. No wonder you're hitting the gym so hard.
3: And the crazy thing is, for a year as well, I've been taking our clothes out of the washing machine and going, they're quite hot.
1: Double degree, huh?
3: And when I open the door, it's like you open the door of a dishwasher.
0: Yeah, that steam coming out. Oh, my God. Great discovery, though.
3: Yes.
0: Well saved and well diagnosed.
3: Yeah.
0: That's high-level adulting,
3: eventually,
0: I think.
3: Eventually,
0: I would say I'm having a 5-star week.
2: Hey.
0: Guys, I'm very, very proud, actually. My daughter sent me a photo from Sydney the other day and the big Dimmocks they've got there. Mm. And yeah, my book Unscript has made it onto the Father's Day table.
1: Oh, yes. Well done.
0: Thanks, guys. She sent me a photo and, like, kids find it hard to give praise back. You know, and all I got was a photo of that. And I was like, wow. And all she said was that, wow. Would have killed you, Ruby, to write a few words as in, wow, proud of you, puppy. Rather than wow. Wow, there's two open to interpretation. Like, really? Really?
2: Wow.
1: Really?
0: Someone at head office is going to get it. How is this next to Atomic Habits by James Clear? Old mate's book. Plays Mondo Rock for a living. How is he here? Wow. As in, wow. The state of the world right now. Father's Day table.
3: Was it exclamation mark wow? Or
0: no, just wow.
2: Ooh.
0: Ooh. Yeah. Only one way to interpret that.
3: Hey, but wow.
0: Wow.
3: That's
0: he needs more than a wow. The Father's Day table. Treat your dad right with a copy of Unscript.
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5: Checking the freeways, still busy northbound around Rowley Road, then into Perth from Mill Point Road to Hay Street, and on the Mitchell northbound, Stevenson Avenue to Hepburn Avenue. Southbound run slowing out of Perth around South Terrace, Canning Highway down to Mount Henry Bridge, and still a bit sticky at Rowley Road. Also busy on Graham Farmer Freeway eastbound at Victoria Park Drive. 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

0: We're looking for your stories. We celebrate them, of coincidence and chance. Here we go to Colin. Christian, I work in a call centre about 5 years ago and happened a customer I noticed. He has the same birthday as mine, 2nd of July, and the same year. I mentioned this to him about the coincidence. Curious. I asked if he was born in Melbourne. He was. I then asked which hospital he was born in. Lo and behold, his answer revealed that we were both born in the same hospital. What are the odds, Chris? Wait, there's more. Oh. About a week later, hang on, wait, there's more. More, you say? About a week later, I'm sitting at my desk, ready to take the first of call of the day. Guess what? It's him again. Oh. The same guy.
1: Oh.
0: What are the odds? Guys, I've not heard from him since.
1: Oh.
0: Sad note, that one. All right, let's see what the Chuckle Sisters have lined up on the lines now. Welcome to the show, Graham. What are the odds?
2: Well, the odds are I've got a mate and his wife, both coppers. His ute got stolen. So no worries, got the insurance payout. A few months later, I'll get another ute. Goes looking, sees one advertised, rings up the guy. Yeah, come around and look at the ute, mate. Him and his wife go around, they're looking at the ute. Nice blue ute. Oh, it's all good. And they're looking at the cover on the back and they look at some stitching that they knew that they'd done. Then they looked at the seat, another repair that they'd done, and they thought, this is our ute. So they kept quiet, said to the guy, we'll get you some cash, and we'll come back. Oh, great. They come back with the coppers, and they... And they go, well, we... Because the car's a different colour now, whoever stole it.
0: Yeah.
2: And they said, well, that guard there, it's blue now. We put a yellow one on it, and it was a white car. So they scratched down, and sure enough,
0: All the colours checked out, and they busted some sort of car ring in the end, so he got his car back. What are the odds you go and sit and you buy it from the people that stole it?
2: I know, the fact that he was a copper too, and they've come round and found his own ute. It was,
3: That's unlucky.
2: What are the odds?
0: What are the odds? It's a cracker, Graham. Thank you very much.
2: Thanks,
3: a Graham cracker.
0: Oh, my God. Rebecca, welcome to the show.
4: How are you?
0: I'm good, Rebecca. What are the odds, Beck?
4: Both of my daughters have the same freckle on the same hand as each other and the same spot as me.
0: Oh, that is incredible.

0: Same freckle, the same spot, and the same hand.
1: Same finger.
0: Same finger?
1: Yep.
0: What are the odds?
1: Yeah, you.
0: Rebecca, thank you very much for your call. Sorry, what's up? We missed something there? Chuckle Sisters, what's up?
2: That was one of the daughters. His baby in the background. Yeah,
0: sorry, I wasn't sure what was going on. I thought it was Pete. Stuart.
3: Many years ago, I was going to a New Year's Eve party. It was a fancy dress party. It was when Russell Coit was in its prime. I was dressed as Russell Coit, full Russell Coit regalia. And pull up into the bottle shop, the drive-through, to get some drinks, loading up the boot. People are pointing at me and the staff and that, going, oh, yeah, I'm going, oh, yeah, I'm Russell Coit. Then they start pointing at the car in front of me. In the car in front of me is Glenn Robbins.
0: It's Glenn Robbins!
3: The guy who plays Russell Coit.
0: Oh, what a spectacular. What are the odds?
3: Colour and brand of car it was to confirm it.
0: And he's a lovely guy as well, Glenn. That is an incredible story.
3: I gave him the old wink with the head tilted to the side, just a mutual acknowledgement of each other.
4: An homage.
0: Glenn to Glenn, Russell to Russell. That is brilliant. Stuart, great story. I love that one. I'm going to give you a $250 voucher for Chemist Warehouse.
3: Fantastic.
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7: Taking one final check of the roads across Perth this evening. Wet and slippery. Drive to the conditions and ensure a safe braking distance. In Naranda, a police incident. Reed Highway westbound at Malaga Drive. Police are on site. The left lane is blocked and traffic is backing up there already. Freeway southbound under speed, Carinut Road to Warwick Road. The southbound run still struggling from Vincent Street out of Perth to Mill Point Road, and busy again at Mount Henry Bridge. Making dinner plans is great. 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It's Dylan with the latest Perth traffic on Gold 96FM.
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0: Christian O'Connell Show. Let's get into today's time waster. We're looking for your dog TV shows. All right, so we're looking for dog TV shows. What are the dogs watching whilst we're out? Well, the night before, they watch Late Night with Jimmy Kimmel.
1: Oh, God.
0: Fresh Pug of Bel-Air.
2: Silver.
0: Man's Best Friends. You know, the sitcom.
2: Yeah, gold.
0: But it's dogs.
2: Yeah.
0: You know, that's right. Beast has got it. Beg Brother.
2: Silver Plus.
0: Doctor, who's a good boy?
2: Gold.
0: All right, Rio, what have you got? What are they watching on dog TV?
2: They're watching Ally McBeagle.
0: Oh, very good. Gold.
2: They're watching some dodgy doggies. A current affair.
0: I can imagine that. Dodgy dogs, yeah? Irish dogs, aren't they?
2: Yeah,
0: and dodgy fake quotes for guttering. I've got it all mapped out. Yeah, that's a gold. Sorry, I really flashed that episode out for us, guys.
2: There are some funny dogs, too, on the telly.
0: Oh, yeah? What are they doing?
2: Yeah, up with Sam Pang. They're playing Have You Been Paying a Terrier?
0: No. Bronze.
3: I like it.
0: Back it up. No fun days.
2: We're back to the... There's some more dodgy dogs in the cross.
0: Oh, my God. What are they up to now?
2: It's underbelly rubs.
0: Oh, very good. Yes. Go plus. All right, what have you got then? Dog TV shows. Inspector Rex Hunt's Fishing Adventures.
2: Cold.
0: Well done, Down in Blacktown. Border Collie Security.
2: Cold.
0: Oh, well done. One of the greatest Australian TV shows ever. I love that show. It's goated to me. It is.
2: How can we produce some good stuff?
0: Yeah, no, that's the best of it. How I Met You, Milo.
2: Bronze.
0: Boning Away.
2: Silver.
0: Two and a Half Doberman.
2: Silver.
0: NYPD Bluey.
2: Silver Plus.
0: Walkies, Texas Ranger.
2: Gold.
0: Well done, Paul. Mastiff in the Middle.
2: Silver Plus.
0: Puppy the Vampire Slayer.
2: Gold.
0: Better Call Saul to Play Ball.
2: Oh, very good. Gold.
0: Well done, Connor. Brooklyn K99.
2: Silver Plus.
0: Instead of the Diplomat.
2: Gold.
0: Oh, that's very, very good. Chew Noble.
2: Gold.
0: Yes, it is a TV show-ish, but... Home and Sharpay. No.
2: Silver Plus.
0: High level, Tracy. Barks and Recreation.
2: Silver.
0: Tipping Pointer.
2: Oh, gold.
0: Whose poo is it anyway?
2: Gold.
0: Game of Bones.
2: Silver.
0: Pugly Betty. Good TV show that was. That was a blast in the past.
3: Yeah.
0: Pugly Betty. Very good. Nathan. Chasing Postman Pat.
2: Oh, that's very good. That's gold plus.
0: Jake, that's very good. Amelia's got a Sir Christian. It's not Law and Order SVU. It's Law and Order Special Vets Unit.
2: Silver.
0: My Bichon Rules. My Bichon Rules.
2: Silver.
0: Rachel, that's very good. All right, who is winning on today's Time Waster?
2: Jake with Chasing Postman Pat.
0: Well done, Jake. You're today's winner in Greenville. That's the Christian O'Connell Show for today. We are back tomorrow. 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

0: Yes, it is Will and Woody. I hope you're having a great Wednesday. I mean, it didn't start well today for everyone, obviously, with the news of the passing of Dolly Parton. Aged 80. And just like the most gorgeous woman. There's a conversation that I saw with her on Parkinson ages ago where the great British interviewer, and he asked her about her plastic surgery. And she said that when she was like 8 years old, she walked past a window and she saw a Barbie doll.
1: Yeah.
0: And she was like, I just knew then and then that's all I want to be is a Barbie doll.
1: And she nailed it.
0: And then she continued. And then she went on to say, if I ever see anything sagging, bagging, or dragging, I just tuck it up, put it away.
2: What a legend.
0: So
2: brief battle with cancer as well, which hasn't disclosed which type, but obviously that was

0: private from everyone.
1: But it got it happened quickly.
0: Yeah,
1: didn't it?
0: Slid off. She there was a bit of chat in the background that she was sick, but she did a video saying she was okay.
1: Yeah,
0: and she was working on it. And then you know, as these things can so often do, particularly when you get to that age, the complications that can happen. But yeah, just an iconic songbird. She her witticisms, yeah. And for just a little country girl, really is what she was from East Tennessee. Took the world by storm. 3,000 songs she wrote. 3,000. 25 of them went to the number one. She's an incredible story. I'm sure there will be more and more art and tribute that flows from her, for her. She is, in every sense of the word, an icon. Woodrow, you and I are taking our girls this weekend on another Dad Venture. If you missed it yesterday, we are going to take them to Warner Brothers Movie World for the Dad Venture, the Chemist Warehouse Dad Venture, I should say, sponsored bit. Don't mind if I do.
1: Yeah, sunscreen sorted, tick, Band-Aids sorted, moisturizers, yes, sorted. Absolutely. You get it all at Chemist Warehouse.
0: Absolutely, all sorted, yeah.
1: Fun Day lollies, yeah, sorted.
0: Yeah, you tend to go a bit hard on that, so I'm going to reel you in. But if you missed it yesterday, here are the girls hearing that, and you can hear how excited they are.
2: Movie World. Roller coasters.
3: And more roaster girlies.
2: Batman's there.
3: Batman, let me see you, Batman.
4: Daddy said that he was going to take you to Movie World to see Batman.
3: Oh, yeah.
4: In real life.
1: Yeah, a lot of excitement,
0: Super exciting. Yep. Super exciting. Although, with every excitement, Woods, there is always some sort of handbrake. And I hate to stereotype here and be a little bit traditional, but in this instance, it is our wives.
1: The girl, they've just set down some rules. I think more for me than you.
0: Some guidelines.
1: I think.
0: Some guidelines.
1: Because I particularly get excited, so I've stopped thinking about
0: things
1: like rules.
0: You run a cats away, mice will play sort of a protocol.
1: I like to go, Remy, this trip's yours. You choose what to do.
0: Yeah, and that's intense because she's four. Anyway, we're going to hear what the rules are up next.
1: Yeah.
0: For the Dad Venture, the Chemist Warehouse Dad Venture at Movie World this year. Will and Woody.

0: Group this year. We are upscaling. Before we get to that, though, I've got D who's called through. D, you're a big fan of the show. You've got some thoughts about Dad Venture, D.
1: Yeah, you're a testament, Woody, that miracles can and do happen, because the last I heard, Will's daughter didn't like you, and now you're going away
2: That is very true, D, and I'm glad you've brought that up, because where is that at, Will? And I don't know where that hate came from. But where is that
0: at? That's a good flag, D. So I had to record Maxie. I'm not sure if you heard it before, D, but I record Max about the Dad Venture, just seeing how excited she was. I told her where we were going this year, etc. I did actually have to edit out the part when I said, are you looking forward to seeing Woody? And she said no.
2: Yeah, no, fair enough. I've been slipping her cash for weeks as well. It's really, really frustrating.
0: Woody, last year we took our daughters on their very first camping trip.
3: Hey, look who's got a tent.
2: I think we both really excelled.
4: Can you go to the tent peaks for me?
5: 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Yeah!
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9: Batman's there.
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0: Yes, that's right. It is back with a vengeance this year. The Dadventure, taking Remy and Max on the trip of a lifetime to Warner Brothers Movie World, all thanks to Chemist Warehouse this year. Woods, more on that very, very shortly. Before we do, though, as I said, this is unbridled enthusiasm, particularly from your daughter, Remy.
2: She's pumped.
0: Everyone missed it there.
2: She's so... God, lucky girl. She's in Fiji at the moment.
0: Yeah,
2: she's in, then straight to the Gold Coast.
0: Yeah.
2: Yeah, just loves cruising the globe.
0: So she should be pumped.
2: Yeah, very lucky girl. But my wife, I think of all people, and I believe your de facto partner as well, just
0: thank you for using your appropriate title.
2: Yeah, you've pulled me up a number of times. I think de facto partner is works.
0: Not a thing.
2: No, I get it.
0: Yeah,
2: I get it.
0: Yeah.
2: My wife in particular, she obviously trusts me. She loves that I spend this quality time with my daughter.
0: Yeah.
2: But she also knows that I don't love rules.
0: No.
2: I don't love enforcing rules. I just think, let's just see what happens kind of vibe is my kind of thing.
0: Mm-hmm.
2: So Annalise, junior producer Annalise, is in the studio with us. You've spoken to our wives.
12: Yes. I've been on some very tense calls today.
0: Is with
12: both
0: right?
12: Mim and Sam.
0: Wow.
2: Yeah.
0: Wow.
12: Just with like a bit of concern that you guys are going to go rogue and like just be, you know, try to be the cool dad. But
2: There's a big football final on Saturday night, and I absolutely plan on going to the pub with my daughter on Saturday night.
0: So, it wouldn't be a weekend unless you took your daughter to the pub, Woods.
2: That is true. And that's a well-worn glove. But so what are the rules for this weekend?
12: We've got some...
0: It's not a good look.
2: I don't drink, though. So I have alcohol-free beer.
0: People are drinking around you.
2: Yeah, it's fine, mate. Well, you want me to hide my daughter away from
0: no
2: people?
0: Judgment here. Drinking? No judgment
2: It sounds like a lot of judgment,
0: no,
2: actually.
0: Not at
2: it sounds
0: all.
2: Like the definition of
0: not
2: judgment.
0: Not at all.
2: Anyway, Max is missing out.
12: Both Sam and Mim have sent through some rules. There's some...
2: Okay.
12: I think we should start with like the lighter ones that I feel like should be obvious for you guys.
0: Okay.
13: Sunscreen reapplied like every hour on the hour, and hats on at all times.
14: Then no screen time. The iPad is staying here.
13: If she doesn't want to go on any of the rides, she doesn't have to, okay? I know what you get like.
14: No sugar, please. The veggie rule is also therefore still in place. So if she does not eat her veggies the night before, there is no sugar. There is no sugar.
13: And then bedtime does still exist, so make sure she's in bed, you know, by 7 p.m.
0: Love this. No sugar. The first thing you said... Because you said, I'm going to go and watch the footy. And I was like, the footy's on at 7 o'clock. And you said, Rem can have a bit of a late night.
2: She can. Because of the time difference, though,
0: you
2: with
0: just
2: Fiji.
0: Heard the rule. No, you just heard the rule.
2: Time
0: 7 o'clock.
2: Time difference with Fiji, though. So I think that's bedtime, 10:30 p.m., which, amazingly, that's when the footy finishes. What's with this no sugar thing? No, but it's a fun weekend, brother.
0: Yeah. We're on a no sugar thing at the moment.
2: We're having no cakes, no fairy floss. We're going to a theme park, man.
0: We're on no sugar, no screens at the moment.
2: No sugar, no screens.
0: At the moment.
2: Well, that sounds like fun.
0: Yeah, right.
2: That is, are you serious?
0: Yeah.
2: No sugar.
0: No sugar, no screens. Yeah, it's I mean, like.
2: That's a different rule. I don't think Remy has to.
0: No, absolutely not. Exactly. Yeah, different rules, different kids.
12: Well, Mim had a rule that I think might make you question whether you agree with the no sugar rule.
2: What do you mean?
12: Well, do you want to hear what it is?
2: Oh, yeah.
12: Okay,
2: yeah.
12: We'll do it up next.
0: No.

0: He's Santa Lee's. She's a pro.
1: This is a weekend away. We're obviously having sugar.
2: How much?
0: You
2: sugar?
0: Can, mate.
1: I hate sugar. It's for my daughter. I go crazy when I have sugar. Yeah. It's a shocking drug.
0: Yeah. Well, it's not a drug. Will and Woody.
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1: Cute. Now... So, look, it was all a lot of fun. We were pinning the ears back. There's no doubt about that. We were pinning the ears back. One of us was planning on taking their daughter to the pub till 11 o'clock at night.
3: I'm still going ahead with that because you need to take into account that she's in Fiji this week. There's a time difference.
1: Yeah.
3: So I think bedtime is closer to 10:30 p.m., 11 p.m. What a beautiful bonding moment between father and daughter to see the Mighty D's get through wildcard finals round.
1: Huge.
3: I mean, this is what this weekend's all about.

0: Isn't it?
1: The Mighty D's.
0: Is it hanging out with your daughter?
1: Yeah, it is. You know, no, that like is true.
0: This is just core memories. Core memories.
1: Yeah, yeah. Absolutely. There's an element of, like, you know, discipline and guidelines that, you know, I like to keep that hanging out between.
2: Not at our house.
1: Otherwise it
2: not
1: gets, a, you know. So now, and speaking of discipline and guidelines, we're not necessarily ones applying them. Our partners have put forward some guidelines for the weekend, Annalise.
3: Yes.
1: So you've been in comms with them.
3: I've been in touch with Mim and Sam this morning. Yep, a bit of chatting. Yep, a few concerns were raised. So they've sent across some rules that they want you guys to follow, and we've heard that you're going to get the sunscreen from Chemist Warehouse and hats from Chemist Warehouse.
0: Yes,
3: you're going to, you know, make sure that they're going to bed on time, even though you might take
0: Saturday
3: them to
0: night
3: quietly.
0: Bit of a loose one, but we'll see.
3: Yeah, so they've sent in a few more that I'm
1: sunscreen every hour on the hour. That's a lot of sunscreen.
0: Yeah, no, I'm big on the sunscreen.
3: Yeah, but
0: slop it on.
3: Yeah, slip, slop, slap.
1: But every hour on the hour.
3: Well, it fades off quite quickly.
1: It says
3: 4 hours.
0: But if they get a bit wet or something, I think slop it on. I'm happy with that. And Chemist Warehouse has got all your sunscreen sorted, mate.
3: Yeah. Thank gosh. Wide variety. But they have sent through a few more rules that I'm not sure that
1: this
3: you'll
1: is sponsored
3: fully
1: by Chemist Warehouse, isn't it?
0: Is it?
1: I'm just checking.
0: Is it?
1: Just checking.
3: They've sent in a few more rules I'm not sure that you'll be fully on board with.
0: I'm already off board. But all right. So
1: what are my rules, by the way? No sugar unless she eats her vegetables and no screen time.
3: Yes.
1: Okay.
3: Yeah.
1: Yeah, that's fine. I can do that.
3: I think these are also kind of communal rules, though, I would say. I would say whatever rules that
0: I feel like
3: Mim has said is same rules apply. Like hat, sunscreen, same rules.
0: I'm happy to lock in.
1: I'm sorry, Remy's going to be eating ice cream at the pub until 10:30 on Saturday night. Like, that's literally the opposite of my rules.
3: Well, it's funny you say that. Uh-oh. Ice cream.
1: Uh-oh.
4: No more than one souvenir. I think it would be really nice for her if you guys make up like a chant or like a cheer for the weekend. It's a holiday, so let her have as much ice cream as she wants, but also just remember that you'll have to deal with the sugar high. And just make sure she's on music control, because you always say the radio is broken and it's not fair. And if they want to change the song 30 seconds in, they can change the song 30 seconds in. You must go on one ride as well that you don't want to go on, just to show your bravery, because I feel like, you know, she needs to see that from you. We don't often do stuff like that. No saying when I was your age more than 3 times a day. I would actually say when I was your age, no more than once.
0: that last one's going to be particularly hard there.
1: God, pray for us when we go home at night. These absolute wet blankets that our partners are.
0: I tell you what. I need the rules.
1: You enjoy it. You do enjoy it.
0: It's just that if I don't have the tram tracks, then it all gets a bit wild for me.
1: Yeah, yeah.
0: So I disagree with a couple, though, obviously.
1: What do you disagree with?
0: It's the Saturday night I'm going to the pub, obviously.
1: No one's stopping you. This is a battle that you've got in your own head here.
0: Just want to lock that one in, though.
1: Yeah.
0: And you guys are more than welcome to join me, obviously.
1: Okay.
0: But it sounds like my daughter can have as much ice cream as she wants.
3: Yeah, but I wondered how you're going to deal with that, considering you don't even let her have marshmallows with her baby Chino.
1: Oh, yeah,
0: We as a group will be dealing with that.
3: No.
0: And I think safety in numbers, I think we as a group will. This is why we're all going, though, right?
3: Yeah, I guess.
1: And last time you let Remy eat 16 marshmallows in a row, and I genuinely thought she was going to lift off the ground.
0: She found the bag.
1: No, that was behind my bag. I don't think we have to do that again.
3: Every time Remy says she wants ice cream, you have to give it to her. And there's a lot of ice cream shops at Movie World.
0: Yeah, I'm down.
3: Oh my gosh, awesome. And Will, what chant do you think you'll go for with Max?
1: We've already got one that we run together.
3: Nice. Yeah. Give us a taste.
1: Hey, Daddy, you're so cool. You're so cool. You break the rule. Hey, Daddy. That's generally
3: No way.
1: Yeah, that's it. Yeah, yeah. Then we kind of like high five.
3: Maybe you might want to
0: Hey, Daddy,
1: you're so cool.
0: You make your daughter sing, Hey, Daddy, you're so
1: cool.
0: She loves it. Sounds like you love it as well.
1: I love it. All right, so okay, so there's quite a bit to go through there.
3: There's a lot.
1: They'll print the lists for us.
3: I will.
0: What one are you worried about? What one do you think? You know both of us pretty well. What rule do you think we're most...
3: I think that it's probably like a simple one, but the music control, I think you guys will get very frustrated with quite quickly.
0: That was the, yeah.
3: And I feel like
1: Max doesn't know that music exists outside
3: of underground
1: techno.
3: She's going to after this weekend when
1: techno.
3: I get into her ear.
1: There'll be music at Warner Brothers Movie World, won't there?
3: There'll be music in the car. And I'm going to tell them, the radio works, girls. The radio works. And then I'll be in the other car for you.
1: All right, so it's this weekend. I think we'll probably have the girls back on tomorrow so we can hear a little bit more from them about what's going to be going on. The Dad Venture, all thanks to Chemist Warehouse. 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

0: It's Will and Woody. I hope you're having a wonderful drive home. Phone alone is just around the corner if you think you can convince us you're in the car with somebody else. Right now, though, who did your parents date? And now, it feels like a bit of a strange question, but I think, like, if your parents have someone who they think is worth mentioning that they dated, it becomes a little bit of a flex that like to use at the right moment. And I think that's part of this as well. So if you can remember the moment they told you, or in the case of my mum, she had a moment every time we saw something on Channel 9 because she used to date an executive at Channel 9.
1: Oh, look out.
0: And his name would come up on the credits after every Channel 9 show that we would watch.
1: That's great.
0: And she loved it.
1: Of course.
0: She loved it every time. And we'd wait and she'd be like, oh, you know, because before, in between shows, remember, you used to have to watch the credits before the next show came up.
1: Yeah.
0: And you'd go to change the channel and she'd be like, oh, can you just leave for a little bit? And then she'd go, oh, I used to date him. And every time particularly if Dad was in the room, she loved it. It's a lovely little flex that you get to use. Text line is open if you got one of these, or give us a call. I'll come to you in a sec. The reason that we're talking about this is there's this video that's going viral on TikTok at the moment. Oh, I don't think we call it videos these days. We just call it a TikTok, don't we?
1: The kids. Got rid of the term video.
0: Just got rid of that. Straight to TikTok. So she's filming a video with her mum, and her mum dropped that she used to be engaged prior to her dad and called the wedding off 3 weeks before the wedding.
2: I did that for my first wedding.
3: What, you burned a dress?
2: No, I changed my mind just like 3 weeks before the wedding.
3: Hey, what, to my kid?
2: No, to my very first boyfriend, Steve.
0: Crazy.
1: Wild.
0: It's crazy.
1: She literally left someone at the altar. Almost. Like 3 weeks is very close. If I called off the wedding 3 weeks beforehand, my God, the admin you'd have to deal with as well.
0: Yeah.
1: God.
0: Yeah.
1: But focusing on people your parents have dated. So my mum, similar one to your mum.
0: Yeah.
1: Whenever we used to watch Pat Rafter play tennis.
0: Yeah.
1: Mum would wait for the moment when the camera would pan to the sports scientist who worked with Pat Rafter very, very closely.
0: Yeah.
1: So his name was Muddy Waters. Yeah. And we'd wait. And Dad would know it's coming as well. and the camera would pan to Muddy Waters as he handed Pat Rafter a Gatorade or something. And she'd go, oh, there he is, Muddy. Oh, and she'd go, what could have been? And I'm like, oh, come on, Dad is right there. Like, come on,
0: Muddy. I think that's a good indication that you're secure in your relationship when you're throwing those sorts of things around years later. Like, it's an easy one to go for. I've heard your parents date. A very good friend of mine when I was at primary school said to me the whole time that he was at primary school that his mum and the guy who was the lollipop man who used to do the crossing of the road always were very friendly with each other.
1: Oh.
0: And then he told me, like, years later, his mum told him that she actually used to hook up with the lollipop guy when she was, like, while he was in primary school. And that's why they were so friendly with each other.
1: Yeah, the lollipop man.
0: I know, right? There's lots of jokes there. We've moved past all of them because we're mature.
1: Exactly.
0: We're mature.
1: Exactly right.
0: We've moved on.
1: Exactly right. Annalise?
4: Woody Harrelson and Matthew McConaughey.
0: Sorry, Woody who? The lesser known Norwegian version of Woody Harrelson.
1: Mr. Harrelson.
0: Woody Harrelson.
1: Yeah, sorry.
4: Woody,

0: excited to tell my story. I have a story, guys.
1: Woody Harrelson. Yes.
0: A little tidbit for you.
2: Yeah.
0: Matthew McConaughey recently, a while ago, found out that he could be related to Woody Harrelson because Matthew's mum hooked up with Woody's dad.
2: Yeah, that's wild. Yeah. That's crazy.
0: And do you want to know something even crazier? They're making a TV series about it, where they play fictionalized characters of themselves, and it's coming to Apple TV in September.
1: Whoa.
0: It's going to be unbelievable, where they explain how they found out. They haven't taken a DNA test yet, but it's very likely that they dated, that they could be brothers because of their parents dating.
2: Extraordinary. Awesome. That's a good one. Not sure anyone will beat
1: that is awesome.
2: That's pretty cool. But who did your parents date? It can be simple as anything. If there was something they used to like to drive by and mention it to you. Right now, we've got Anthony. Anthony.
3: Hi.
2: Your mum hooked up with someone.
3: Yes, someone quite famous.
1: Ooh, yes. Talk to me.
3: It was a gentleman called Uncle Cracker.
2: Oh, Uncle Cracker, the guy that's,
1: So was there a relationship with Uncle Cracker, Anthony, or was it just a one-night thing?
3: It was a one-time thing where she was actually in front of he was in front of us, and we got to meet him. And mom was fangirling so hard that she asked if he could like get a kiss on the cheek, and he goes, "I can do you one better."
1: Whoa!
2: Wow!
1: Hang on, sorry. You were literally there and watched Uncle Cracker hook up with your mum.
3: Oh yeah.
2: What?
1: Wow!
2: Sorry, he didn't say I can do one better, and you know, here's my card. He was like, Uncle Cracker hooked up with your mum in front of you.
3: Yep. I was only like seven.
1: So sorry, was your mum single at the time, or was your mum with you?
2: So
1: was your mum married to your dad?
3: No, she was single at the time, yeah.
1: Oh, well, fair play. Fair
2: I'm
1: play.
2: Sorry.
1: Hook up with Uncle Cracker.
2: I don't know about that.
1: Beautiful. Love is love. Show your kids.
2: That's all. Anthony, are you a fan of Uncle Cracker, or do you feel a little
3: I still love Uncle Cracker.
1: Still? You don't get weird when Uncle Cracker songs come on, Anthony?
3: I make sure I'm away from my mum when it comes on.
2: Yeah. She probably gets a bit of a twinkle in the eye. She gets a bit wistful, I'm sure.
3: Oh, she gets real smiley.
2: Oh, yeah. That's a bit much. That's a little bit much. Great call. Thanks, Anthony. Hope you're having a great Wednesday.
1: Whoa, Uncle Cracker.
2: What do you mean?
1: Sorry, not what I expected.
2: What do you mean? Why?
1: I'm talking about Cracker with a K, Uncle.
2: Yeah, Uncle Cracker. Why? Why is he not what you expected?
1: I just thought he'd be gorgeous, but he's really not. Oh, no. Let's go to Janine.
2: I think he's kind of like the American Warnie. You know, he's kind of got that look going on.
1: Yeah,
2: anyway,
1: sure.
2: Let's go to...
1: I think that's harsh on Warnie, but let's go to Janine.
2: Well, he's got the goatee. He clearly loves a ciggy. You know,
1: Cool. He's cool and talented.
2: I don't know if he's cool. Janine.
4: Hey, guys.
1: Who did your dad date?
4: It's my mum, actually. Mum, a bit of a claim to fame. She dated George Lazenby, who was the Australian James Bond.
2: Yeah.
1: And very, very sexy man, George Lazenby. So was she hooking up with Lazenby post-Bond, pre-Bond, or during Bond?
4: Pre-Bond.
1: Oh, not as cool then, unfortunately.
4: Not quite as cool. But hey, he didn't make the grade, right?
1: Who didn't make the grade?
2: Oh, yeah, he bowed out. Yeah, he's still James Bond. Yeah. He was still James Bond.
4: Come on.
2: That's pretty cool.
1: And it was your mum.
2: That's seriously cool. And so, Janine, we're talking about the fact they love to gloat about this. I'm sure this would have come up a lot.
4: Yeah, well, not that much.
1: Oh, a classy woman.
4: Surprisingly like so.
1: Classy, humble woman.
2: Never kiss and tell. Good for you, Janine. Kelly here. I mean, if I hooked up with James Bond, you'd hear it every day.
1: Oh, and the movie would be on every weekend.
2: You'd hear it every day.
1: Yeah. Or the song. Just turn the song
2: any
1: on.
2: Any James Bond in particular that's like would be a preference for you, Annalise, if it was a...
0: Wow, good question. Pierce Brosnan?
1: No. Oh,
2: yeah. It's got to be.
0: Yeah, him and Mamma Mia as well. SOS.
2: He can't sing.
0: He
2: can. He can't sing.
0: Doesn't matter.
2: He is gorgeous, though.
1: Stunning. Beautiful man.
2: Pierce, beautiful man. Yeah, there he is.
0: That's our James Bond, baby.
1: Seems like a lovely guy too, Pierce Brosnan. Anyway.
2: I'm sorry, if you're going to marry someone, you're marrying Pierce.
1: Mm-hmm.
2: If you're having one night, it's a Daniel Craig special, surely. Surely.
1: I just don't reckon Daniel Craig's making me laugh over breakfast the next day.
0: He's going to be there next day.
1: Buddy, I hope so. Yeah. I would hope so. I would hope so.
2: James Bond.

0: Will and Woody for Pokemon Tonys. The quiz just around the corner. Your chance at $1,000 in less than 5 minutes' time. Right now, though, it's phone alone.
1: Will and Woody's phone alone.
2: Alrighty, you're convincing us that you're in the car with someone else. We decide, is someone actually there or are you putting on a voice? Kevin thinks he is up for the challenge. Hello, Kevin.
3: Hello, how are you?
2: I'm outstanding, Kev. Who's in the car with you, my friend?
3: One of my good work colleagues, Glenn.
2: Glenn, all right. Can we... where do you and Glenn work?
3: We work in Ipswich suburbs.
2: Beautiful. Can I talk to Glenn, please?
3: I'm just kidding. Hey, Glenn. Hello?
2: G'day, Glenn.
3: How are you?
2: I'm pretty good, Glenn. Who's better at their job, you or Kevin?
3: Oh, definitely I am. Kevin's a bit slow. He's getting old.
2: Beautiful. Is that a bell tolling behind you there, Glenn?
3: Yes.
2: Are you in a car? Where are you, Glenn?
3: I just went through the main street of Ipswich at the town's clock.
2: Oh, beautiful. Right. Can I hear from Kevin again, please, Glenn?
3: I just get him. Hello, Kevin here.
2: G'day, Kevin. Kev. Look, I'm ready, Will. Are you ready?
0: Are you sure it's just Kevin?
2: I do. Kevin, I think it's just you, Kevin.
3: No. What? My work colleague, Glenn, is definitely here.
2: Are you still playing the game? Talk at the same time.
3: Sorry?
2: Can you talk at the same time?
3: Hello?
2: Kevin, stop lying to us. Are you there by yourself or is Glenn real? Like, game's over. Put the game down. Tell us the truth.
3: Glenn is really here. Hello, this is Glenn. I don't know what your problem is. No, I'm here.
2: Talk at the same time.
3: Hello, Kevin.
2: No, you're lying. We'll give you a stubby holder if you're that desperate for the stubby holder, but just be honest.
3: I have to pull over. I'm not even on Bluetooth at the moment. I've just pulled over. I haven't got Bluetooth.
2: You're not even in the car,
0: you can
2: Kevin.
0: Give it up, Kev. It's all good, mate. There's no punishment. It's all right. Kev, is Glenn there or not?
3: Yes, Glenn's here right now.
2: Talk at the same time.
3: Yes.
2: Yes, sing a song.
3: Glenn, up in smoke.
2: Oh, my God.
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0: Before we get into the quiz, it is, of course, worth mentioning Dolly Parton, who sadly passed away at the age of 80 today. An icon in every sense of the word. 3,000 songs she wrote. 25 of them ended up at number one. Little girl from Tennessee who took on the world. She was a huge philanthropist. Incredibly clever.
1: Just reading. So she created the Imagination Library, which meant a free book gifting program that mails one high-quality, age-appropriate book each month to registered children from birth until they turn 5 years old.
0: Yes.
1: What a brilliant idea.
0: Yeah, she was like a proper angel.
1: It's unbelievable.
0: Yeah, she really was. And the other thing that I find fascinating about Dolly Parton is she's kind of at the forefront of this very progressive movement around how women look. She was super forward about the fact that she has had plastic surgery.
1: Yeah.
0: She spoke about being walking past a shop window once and seeing a Barbie doll and saying, that's all I ever want to be.
1: Yeah.
0: And I remembered, I've actually found the audio interview with her and Parkinson. This is from ages ago. This is back in the day when male interviewers would ask questions like this. But have a listen to how she deals with it and how just open she is about it.
2: The way I look came from a serious place of a country girl's idea of glam. I've always had biggins, but I've had a little help lately. It's when my husband said, let me see your boobs, and had to pull my skirt up. I thought I better do it.
1: Well played, because you're right, such inappropriate questioning, but geez, she handles it well.
0: Handles it so well.
1: We're actually going to be reading up next a letter that she wrote Eminem.
0: Yeah, cool.
1: But that's two people who you never would have thought interacted. Yeah, yeah. She once wrote Eminem a letter, and it's awesome.
0: Awesome.
1: So I'll read it for you up next. But before that, Alana, you're going to play the quiz.
3: Oh, hi. Good afternoon, boys. Hi.
1: Good afternoon.

0: Noon. 30 seconds on the clock. Got to get 10 questions right. Can pass. Have to take your first answer. Alana, I'm rooting for you.
1: Oh, thank you. Me too. I'm getting pretty nervous, so.
2: All right, here we go, Alana. Name a letter that's a consonant.
1: Pass.
2: Which 50s musician did Austin Butler act as?
1: Pass.
2: Name a task a butler would perform.
1: Bringing food.
2: Who sung the song 9 to 5?
1: Dolly Parton.
2: Name two things that you'd take camping, starting with S.
1: Sausages and a sarong.
2: What's 20 divided by 2?
1: 10.
2: Something famous associated with that apple.
1: Eating it.
2: Sure.
0: Yeah. Hang on.
2: Didn't quite get there, Alana. Yeah. A consonant, any letter other than a vowel, is what you're after. And Austin Butler played Elvis.
1: Oh, of course he did.
2: Yes, there's a very good story about Elvis and Dolly Parton, and we're going to talk more about Dolly Parton right up next, Woods.
0: A letter she wrote to Eminem after he got put into the Rock and Roll Hall of Fame. I never thought these two interacted. This letter is better than I imagined. She's just everything. Read it for you up next on Will and

0: Yes, I'm sure everyone's heard the news today. Someone who definitely didn't use AI, Dolly Parton, in all of her songs. She, of course, very sadly passed today at the age of 80. Apparently a brief battle with cancer. Hasn't been revealed what kind of cancer, but sounds like it all went downhill pretty quickly. So many stories are coming out, so many tributes for truly an amazing, talented person in Dolly Parton. But I never expected one of those tributes to come from Eminem.
1: Marshall from Three. He's like this though. He does this all the time. He has these rogue moments where he pops up and.
0: In what world was this guy interacting with Dolly Parton? Okay, and so it's a letter.
1: Yeah.
0: Dolly Parton chose to write Marshall, which is what she called him in the letter, after he got inducted into the Hall of Fame. Now I've taken out a few bits because it's quite a long letter, but. I'll read you my favourite parts. This is a letter that Dolly Parton wrote to Eminem. Even though I don't know a lot about rap music, I've come to know that you are the very best at it. Aside from that, I hope what I have to say will not seem weird or strange to you, but I have always felt some unexplained connection to you, like I know you somehow. In the meantime, keep doing what you're doing because you do it so well, and no matter how complex your world may be, just know you are very special and touch people in ways you don't even know. With love and respect, Dolly Parton.
1: There you go.
0: Dude, that guy, I love that you just said, I don't know anything about rap music.
1: I don't know what you do.
0: But apparently you are very good at it.
1: So nice.
0: I just love it. But I want to focus.
1: And he posted this, right?
0: He posted this and he basically said like, and they never actually met each other. There was just this letter between them.
1: Right.
0: And he basically said, like, she just didn't have to do this. She didn't have to spend the time doing this, but, like, this is what truly makes her an icon. The fact that she takes the time
1: to write. So good to everyone.
0: Yes, exactly right. Now, I do want to focus on one line, though, Will. It's this line here around, I've always felt some unexplained connection to you, even though we've never met.
1: Yeah.
0: I just wonder if we ask if anyone else feels that.
1: I feel it. I'm sure everyone does.
0: You feel an unexplained connection to someone famous, someone well-known, even though you've never met them. Who is it for you?
1: Well, for me growing up.
0: No, don't give context. Like, who is it right now? Don't say when I was a kid.
1: Well, I haven't seen them for a while. It was when I used to watch them in movies. Felt Richard Gere.
0: Richard Gere?
1: Yeah, Richard Gere.
0: After what? The Runaway Bride?
1: Pretty Woman.
0: Pretty.
1: Yeah.
0: Pretty Woman.
1: Yeah, I had a real thing for him. Yeah.
0: And so well,
1: let's not connection judge.
0: I'm just asking questions. Yeah, yeah. There's a few follow-up questions.
1: Yeah, yeah.
0: What part of the movie Pretty Woman made you go, I've got a connection
1: I
0: with
1: don't
0: Richard
1: know.
0: Gere.
1: It's the same as the Dolly Parton thing. Like, because if you break it down, you know, he's a wealthy businessman who hires a sex worker for the movie. Like, that's what the movie is. And I was...
0: Oh, say no more. Explains it perfectly well.
1: No, but I was probably 12 years old when I was watching it. So I don't know, but I just used to watch him and be like, I feel as if Richard and I were in the same room.
0: Yeah. Dogs.
1: Yeah. I once did the champagne and strawberry delivery to a hotel. For anyone that's seen Pretty Woman, I actually did his delivery to a hotel room because it stayed with me.
0: Yeah, you did. There you go. Anyway. You and Richard Gere. For me...
1: Because these have to be rogue, by the way. It can't be like, this is what the whole idea of the connection is.
0: Of course. And help Will out. He's feeling very vulnerable.
1: I've put myself out on a ledge there.
0: An unexplained...
1: Gerbils aren't for me, by the way. Just want to clarify.
0: And there it is. I was avoiding it, but there it is. Have you got an unexplained connection to someone famous? For me, and this actually came up in a therapy session, I never realised that I thought I had a connection with this person, but I was once doing like a, I don't even know what the technique is called, but effectively I was closing my eyes and I was being young Woody at a party.
1: Oh yeah, nice.
0: And I
1: past life experience.
0: I was in a room by myself.
1: Yeah, cool. Yeah.
0: And then the therapist said, okay, and what do you need right now? And I said, I think I need a hug and someone to tell me that everything's going to be okay.
1: Wow.
0: And she was like, okay, and who is that for you? Who's walking in the door right now? And I was like, Robin Williams.
1: Yeah.
0: And she was like,
1: wow.
0: Yeah, she was like, oh, it's usually a mum or a dad, but like, okay, we're going Robin Williams. and it was like Robin Williams from the movie Hook.
1: Whoa. Yeah.
0: Yeah, and he came in and and I'm getting tingles just talking about it right now. And she was like, whoa, so he's this really important figure for you.
1: Yeah.
0: And
1: it's like, I guess he is. Yeah. I had one with Kelly Slater as well. I'm just going to throw that out there.
0: What about Kelly Slater?
1: I don't know.
0: Joe, you've got one, Joe?
1: Every time.

0: I see.
1: Yeah, it's obviously Esther Perel.
2: Oh, yeah.
1: Because, like, we're as smart as one another.
2: Yeah. She's on your level.
1: And we've got the same, like, insight into relationships. Like, everything she says, I'm like, it's exactly what I would say.
3: All righty. Who do you have an unexplained connection to? Someone famous.
0: Yeah, the more outlandish, the better, I think.
3: Yeah.
0: You see them and every time you see them, maybe it's not a connection, you're just like, I just get the feeling that we would connect. I have the feeling that we would get on.
3: Yeah.
0: We're cut from the same cloth.
3: So you and Kelly Slater.
0: Me and Richard Gere. We'll take your calls up next. It's Will and Woody.
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0: Will and Woody for Pokemon Tonys. Gus Wallen's going to join us on the show in about 10 minutes' time, the founder of Gotcha for Life. I think he speaks better on mental health than anyone in the country, so stay tuned if that is for you. Right now, though, Woods, we're talking Dolly Parton and a letter that she wrote. Someone that knows, like, of all the people in entertainment, I did not think this person would get a letter from Dolly Parton.
1: And that person was Eminem. So he posted a tribute to Dolly Parton today and revealed what the letter said. Really, really beautiful stuff. Go and look it up online. I read it before the song there. But the one line we're focusing on now is the fact that she said that she felt some unexplained connection to Eminem, even though they'd never met. And we love that idea because I think that does happen. That for some reason we feel these connections with celebrities that we've never met.
0: You have an affinity with them.
1: And actually, Annalise said before, like, it really hits home when they pass away, doesn't it?
2: Yeah, really. Like, you're like, whoa, my brother, like, where are you?
1: Exactly, like that.
0: Did you have a, oh, brother, where art thou? Which oh, brother celebrity death moment was biggest for you?
2: Liam Payne. Yeah.
0: Yeah.
2: Yeah, when Liam yeah, Payne you had passed a big away. Brother,
1: when you were young, you were
2: I like walk past the sky still and I look at the clouds and if there's like a beam of sun, I just go, morning, Liam. Like, wow. It's really weird.
0: You say that.
2: Well, I say it in my head because that would be weird to say it out loud. And now I'm saying it out loud, which feels a bit weird. But
1: saying it on radio.
2: Yeah, yeah. I feel like we're really connected.
1: Wow.
2: It's really crazy. Can't even listen to One Direction properly anymore.
1: I've seen that. You get emotional.
2: Yeah, I like cry.
1: Wow.
2: Yeah.
1: Let's go to Kelly here. Who do you think you have a connection with, even though you've never met them?
3: Clint Eastwood or Scott Eastwood.
1: As in, so Scott meaning the son?
3: Yeah, the son. I mean, he didn't really have that surname when he was born, but he went to that when he went to acting.
1: Yeah, he did. So what? So both of them. So you just feel like both of them are family to you, Kelly?
3: Yeah, and we have similar sort of expressions with the eyes.
0: With the eyes. You have the same, you have Clint Eastwood's eyes, Kelly.
3: Yeah. Yeah, nice. So when I get a serious moment, I have people sort of like double-taking going, should I say anything or shouldn't I?
0: do you say, are you feeling lucky, punk? Like, does that come out of the mouth?
3: Oh, my God, it comes out all the time.
1: Really? Okay. Kelly, give it to me. Give it to me, Kelly.
3: What? Oh, there's this, my favourite one. He's like, get off my lawn.
0: Get off my lawn.
1: Oh, what's that from? Gran Torino.
3: Gran Torino, yeah.
0: Good on you, Kel.
1: Nailed it, Kelly.
0: You can have it. You can if you ever can hear it. Stubby Holder, sounds like you have a few beers.
1: Let's go to Susie.
0: Let's go to Susie. Office crossing. Wild phone call. I'm sorry. I shouldn't connection shame. I said this at the start when I said,
1: man,
0: I've got a connection with Richard Gere.
1: He's got the same eyes as Clint Eastwood, mate.
0: Get off my lawn.
1: Get off my lawn. Susie, who have you got an unexplained connection with?
4: Weirdly, Post Malone, which I wouldn't say I'm a huge fan. Like, I like some of his music.
1: Okay.
4: And I don't know much about him.
0: Yeah, right.
4: But there's this weird feeling when I see him or hear of him that we are very familiar. Like, we've known each other in a past life.
1: Do you have any face tattoos, Susie?
4: No, I do not. Not yet.
1: Not yet. Okay, so what is it like when you... Okay, so you don't like his music. You don't really know much about him, but you...
0: Hey, don't you connection shame. That's not what this is about.
1: I'm just curious.
0: Laugh, Annalise, otherwise we'll get the sunshine out.
1: What actually is the part of him that you're connecting with, though?
4: I don't know. So it's like we've known each other in a past life.
0: You can't explain it. That's the point.
4: He's been in dreams before, but not like, oh, I'm dreaming of Post Malone. Like, he'll be in the background of my dream, and I'm just like, oh, why was he there?
1: Post Malone just walks behind the dream.
4: Just in the background. It's very strange.
0: Wow. That is strange, but that's what it's all about.
1: Yeah, bloody oath. Do you hope to meet him one day, Susie, and let him know?
4: I mean, I wouldn't say, like, I wouldn't not want to meet him. Like, I'm sure I'd say hi, but again, like, I'm not a massive fan.
1: Yeah.
0: That's extraordinary. See, this is sounding the most legitimate of all of them, because she's not sounding like a stalker.
1: Yeah.
0: And like Annalise. And she's not sounding like Kelly, which is completely out of her tree. Like, this is... Do you know what I mean? Like, you're not obsessed with him, but you feel like you've got an unexplained connection. Yeah. That's crazy.
1: If we ever speak to Post Malone, Susie,
0: we'll
1: we're going to get you involved in the chat, okay?
4: Yeah, perfect.
1: What would you say? Just far away? Just

0: Will's Post Malone. So, like, Farah, what would you say to him? Go.
1: Honestly, I'd just be like, hi, do you also think you know me?
0: Can't see how that'd go wrong.
2: No. That's exactly. Perfect. He'd probably say no.
0: He'd probably say.
2: Although, but if he turns around and is like, there's a woman called Susie in the back of my dreams.
3: Wow.
2: Yeah. It's good gear.
1: Nice.
2: It's good gear.
0: Wild.
2: Good
0: thanks,
2: stuff.
0: Thanks, Susie.

0: It's Will and Woody. Hope you're having a wonderful drive home. He's probably our favourite guest, no doubt. I mean,
1: top five for me, but you know, we're different. We're different that way.
0: The founder of Gotcha for Life. I think the person that speaks best on mental health in this whole country is Gus Wallen, and he's on the show. Again, he's fragile, not mentally, physically at the moment, so we've been told to go easy on him.
2: Thank you.
0: Now, Gussie, talk us a little bit about what's going on with Gotcha at the moment. I know we've got some wonderful news to talk to us about our campaign with Chemist Warehouse this year and Gotcha.
2: Yeah, I mean, you guys were brilliant. It's the best one we've ever had, and we've had lots of really cool people support me and Gotcha through the Chemist Warehouse June, program. But this has been the best that we've ever had. Yeah, I mean, Gotcha for Life every day, building mental fitness of Aussies, now particularly in primary schools, where we've landed after 9 years, that it's really important to let the little ones sort of learn to build the emotional muscle so they can feel all the feels and that they can get through whatever life throws at them. So we don't think we can start that type of conversation any earlier than primary school. So let's rip into it. And, loved working with you guys and hope to continue to do so. And I think there'd be lots of your listeners that are going through stuff or have little ones that are going through stuff. And the main focus, of course, as it always is don't worry alone, find someone that you can talk to so you don't worry alone about the stuff that traditionally, boys, we've been told to man up and shut up. But it really is human up and speak up now. It's absolutely all of us need to be better at opening up on the stuff that traditionally we were told to bury and deal with yourself.
1: Yeah, absolutely.
0: So true.
1: Gussie, this will sound a touch narcissistic, but you did mention the fact that our faces were all over Chemist Warehouses a couple of months ago. I was hoping at the end of the campaign to go in there and get a number of those posters to hang them in my house. I was too late. Do you have an in as to where I could get some of those posters, Gus?
2: I think they were incinerated on the first day of the new month.
0: When self-destruct.
2: A new campaign. Some bloke who's got a milk company running around Australia doing great work. Some Brockman, Brickman, something like that.
0: Is Ned in there now?
1: Bed was barely cold. Ned Brockman is everywhere.
0: Oh, my God.
2: He jumped into our grave the minute
0: God, fair
2: he
0: enough.
2: He was in there.
0: He does good stuff. He's very good.
2: You know what? This is a bit of a name drop, but I got nominated for Australian of the Year, and he was nominated for Young Australian of the Year.
0: Oh, yeah.
2: So we went to this function together, and you could not get two blokes more uncomfortable. We had the Governor-General's house, Posh's house in Sydney, and he ended up winning it the year later. But I remember looking at him, and he was looking at me, we're like, how long do you reckon we have to stay here for before we can get the hell out of here? But, he's a terrific bloke, and obviously deserves all the plaudits for what he's done, and what an absolute machine.
0: Yeah. Hey, speaking of running, mate, I know you guys are doing some stuff with the Sydney Marathon. Every kilometre and every donation helps equip more Australians with practical mental fitness skills so nobody has to worry alone. You can donate at Gotcha for Life, grassroots with a Z.com and search TCS Sydney Marathon. What are you doing there?
2: Yeah, so Chemist Warehouse, again, brilliant. They've given us a whole lot of spots for people to run for us, and they've all been snaffled up. It's incredible. It's such a hard thing doing a marathon. I did the 2014 New York Marathon. I'll never do it again, but I absolutely loved it, and it's good to sort of tick the box. But it's incredible. Every marathon in the world now is absolutely full. There's always a ballot to get into it. They're running two in London next year. Chemist Warehouse went, you know what, there's some spots, and they've been snaffled up by really cool people that are raising funds for Gotcha for Life. And again, it's just another way that Chemist Warehouse, with their huge reach and just their big heart, going, you know what, how can we help, a charity that is close to their hearts? And they've been my number one sponsor for the last 9 years. We're going into year 10 next year, and we could reach over $10 million just from Chemist Warehouse in that time. So, guys, it's hugely important. And, every time I think of Gotcha for Life and where it all started, you just need a couple of big dogs to come and help you, because it's really hard work out there running a charity, but very excited to continue the partnership with them.
1: Just want to confirm, sorry, were you referring to us as the big dogs or Chemist Warehouse?
2: Oh, yeah, you too. You too, for sure, of course.
0: All right, Gussie. Well, you're doing wonderful stuff, as always, mate. Thanks so much for including us as well, and for us to feel like a part of everything you do at Gotcha for Life's awesome. All your team is so lovely to us. And crazy to think that, I don't know how many years ago, I was on the radio crying my eyes out about being depressed, and now how far that has brought me and Woods and the show, and how open we are with it.

0: and how open everyone that speaks to us about their mental health. And it's cool, mate. It's actually really cool.
1: Well, mate, you started it. Vulnerability is a strength. We've been told all our lives that it's not. So you just showing that vulnerability, then having the support, and then your listeners and your team and your show and so forth, that's the way it's got to be. It's got to be seen as a strength. So I think you guys did so well there. Next year they went, you know what, let's get them again. So you're up again, boys, next year. And it was just so much fun doing it with you. And lots of love to you and your listeners. And make sure anyone out there listening, don't worry alone about anything. Find someone to talk to, because this world's a better place with you in it.
2: Awesome, Gussie.
0: Good on you, Gussie.
2: Thanks so much, man.
0: Great stuff. As I said, gotchaforlife.grassroots.com. If you would like to donate, head along there. Gus Walland on Will and Woody. Have a great arvo, Gussie.
1: Good on you, boys. See you later.
3: When your legs don't work like they used to before, and I can't sweep you off of your feet,

0: All right, we're going to get out of here, guys. Will and Woody for Pokemon Tonys. Before we do, though, the off-air meeting on the air, the post-show notes. Anyone got any notes?
1: I just want to reinvigorate the chat on if you could have a relationship with any James Bond, which one you'd want to have a relationship with.
0: Oh, yeah.
1: I think most
0: What
1: votes,
0: was your note? What was your note there?
1: Well, I just think most votes are going between Pierce Brosnan and
0: Daniel Craig.
1: Daniel Craig.
0: Well, I said it's very much a... I was trying to give the PG version of this. It's a shoot, marry, hookup situation for me.
1: Okay.
0: You're hooking up with Daniel Craig. You're marrying Pierce Brosnan.
1: Who are you shooting? This is James Bond at the end of the day.
0: Roger Moore.
1: Roger Moore?
0: Yeah.
1: Yeah, I think Roger's a bit boring.
0: Yeah, he's a bit dumb.
1: I can't believe no one wants to take home Sean Connery.
0: Oh, yeah.
2: Yeah, I'd take home Sean.
1: Right? Of all the Sean Connery.
0: Yeah.
1: The rug on him.
0: Yeah.
1: Like I get the
0: Daniel Craig. Pierce Brosnan would actually definitely challenge him on the rug front.
1: Yeah, that is also fair.
0: Pierce Brosnan. Absolutely. It was Rug City out there.
1: It absolutely was. And I like my Bonds hairy. I like...

0: You like your James Bond's hairy. Yeah. You like a hairy James Bond.
1: Well, yeah.
0: Well, you're the one who mentioned the Pierce Brosnan factor.
2: Yes.
0: How are you going to deal with that rug?
2: Well, I didn't know there was rug.
1: Oh, you're big rug. Joking. Big rug.
0: Oh, it's not a rug. Stomach hair. It's not just like a little bit of hair. It's like matted.
2: Oh, if Donna can do it, it's fine.
1: Donna.
0: Who?
2: Mamma Mia.
1: Oh, my God.
0: You're taking it back. We're talking James Bond. We're not talking Mamma Mia. Pierce Brosnan Mamma Mia is very different to Pierce Brosnan Jack. Have you seen GoldenEye?
2: Nah.
1: Oh, I bet.
2: You know what I have seen? Mamma Mia, like 20 times.
1: You have to watch GoldenEye.
2: Okay, I'll put it on my list.
1: You're not going to, are you?
0: Oh, there she is typing away. So you're going to stick with Pierce Brosnan as well?
1: No, I'm Connery. I'm still...
0: Are you Connery for a night or Daniel Craig for a night?
1: Connery. I will bring up the same thing I brought up earlier in the show. I just don't think Daniel Craig's chat in between hostilities, for want of a better word, is that good. I think
0: Sean... You're not hooking up with him for the chat, though.
1: No, but I like to break it up with a little bit of chat, Will.
0: You do.
1: It can't just be non-stop all night. There's got to be moments where it's like, can I get a glass of water?
0: I'm sure he can speak.
1: No, he can, but it's going to be boring.
0: Shaken,
1: it's going to be
0: shirt. That's probably what he'd say.
1: Exactly. Yeah. That's what I'm after.
0: Yeah, right.
1: Craig, all straight up and down.
0: He's pretty straight up and down. What about Button Pusher Tommy? Interested for you, James? Would you pick his?
3: I just Googled Pierce Brosnan Bond topless and I'm in.
0: That's what you were doing over there. Yeah. All right, we'll see you guys tomorrow. Don't forget the Chemist Warehouse. Dadventure is back. We are going to Warner Brothers Movie World and more. We're going to hear from the girls again tomorrow. They are very, very excited. If you missed anything on the podcast, get it. Will and Woody, wherever you get your podcast, we'll see you tomorrow. Goodbye.
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0: 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And now, we're turning up the pressure all over again. 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
7: The first person to correctly name all five celebrities in the correct order wins the J5.
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11: Come on. Walk with. Oh, I just noticed. Where are they all gone? I do like that welcome note. They must have gone for a loo break.
7: Do you think?
11: Yeah, maybe we can have a bit of a rummage.
7: Well, have a rummage. Let's have a rummage.
11: Okay.
7: Let me tell you what we know. Celebrity one. Well, I just read them all. Do I read them all?
11: Yeah.
7: Okay, here we go. Receipt for boot polish. Celebrity two, a feather duster.
11: Oh.
7: We do know that celebrity three is Danny DeVito.
11: We know that, Danny.
7: Chris has given us that one already.
12: The moment I sat down, I thought I was looking into a mirror.
7: In a mirror. Celebrity four, a script.
11: Mm-hmm.
7: Celebrity five, a referral for counselling.
11: Would you like to have a crack? Jonesy and Amanda driving you home with Jam Nation.

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0: The more I hear it, the more I like it. We have a brand new JQ J5 to give away.
5: A beautiful, beautiful car. All you have to do to win this car is correctly identify in the right order the five mystery celebrities that are in our
0: backseat bandits.
5: That's right. We've given you a variety of clues. If you get a person right, you get a $200 fuel card. If you get all of them right in the right order, you win the car.
0: Let's see how we go with Tony of Hectorville.
5: Hello, Tony.
6: Guys, good afternoon.
5: Oh, wow. You've got a radio voice.
0: It's currently cruising at 30,000 feet.
5: I know. Jones is a little bit threatened.
0: Not at all.
5: Oh, not at all. Not at all. Jones is suddenly a jockey in comparison.
0: It's like you're standing next to a beehive. Oh, Tony, I can compare voices with you any day.
5: Well, Tony, what we're going to do here is see who you think the five celebrities are in the correct order. Let's see how we go.
0: Okay, Tony.
5: All right. Over to you. Who do you think they are?
6: Taylor Swift, Sydney Sweeney, obviously Danny DeVito's been guest already, Elle Woods, Reese Witherspoon's character from Legally Blonde, and then John McEnroe.
0: Okay.
5: Well, let's see how you win. Celebrity one. You said Taylor Swift.
0: Because the clue was receipt for boot polish.
5: Tony, that is incorrect. Celebrity two. You said Sydney Sweeney.
0: Because the clue was a feather duster.
5: Tony, that is correct. Celebrity two is Sydney Sweeney.
7: I'm not here to tell you to buy American Eagle jeans. And I definitely won't say that they're the most comfortable jeans I've ever worn.
5: Oh, come on.
7: Or that they make your butt look amazing.
5: No, no, thank you. Listen, no, I think we've heard enough
0: from
5: her.
0: Let the lady talk.
5: So, yes, Sydney Sweeney is correct.
0: Wow.
5: Celebrity three, you said Danny DeVito.
0: Which we
8: know. The moment I sat down, I thought I was looking into a mirror.
5: All right, so we know that there's two already in there. Celebrity four, you said Elle Woods.
0: The character played by Reese Witherspoon.
5: What was the clue, Brendan?
0: A script.
5: That is incorrect. Celebrity five, you said John McEnroe.
0: Because the clue was a referral for counselling.
5: That is correct. So, Tony, you got today Sydney Sweeney and John McEnroe in the correct order.
8: You can't be serious, man. You cannot be serious.
0: No, come on, John.
5: We are serious.
0: He is serious. So, Tony.
6: Back to the drawing board.
5: but you've won two $200 fuel cards.
0: Yeah, he has two.
5: And so now we know that there are three celebrities that have been named. Sydney Sweeney, Danny DeVito and John McEnroe.
0: So there's only two more to go.
5: Two more to go.
0: Tony, you can take that mellifluous voice and just get on out of here.
5: Thank you, Tony.
6: Thank you, guys. Have a great day.
0: Good on you, Tone. Tomorrow, we'll give you another chance to win the J5. You want to see all the clues so far, head to jonesyandamanda.com.au.
5: And we will give you more clues on our socials.
0: Yep, right now.
5: Right
0: it's happening.
5: Now.
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0: Hello there, it's Jonesy Demander across Australia driving you home, and with heavy hearts, Dolly Parton has passed away.
1: Oh, look, and my feed is just filled with so many people mourning her. I like this one. This is a person typing away saying, me searching my medical benefits to see if Dolly Parton is covered under bereavement. And she says, prayers for my girls, live like Dolly Parton. I'm getting emotional.
0: Sure. It was
1: just the collective grief. When's the last time we've all been on the same side? We're all going to miss Dolly.
0: The Queen, when she passed away, I guess.
1: Yeah, I guess
0: Dolly's
1: so.
0: Like the Queen.
1: I guess so.
0: And that's why we're thinking tribal drum-wise.
1: Oh, yeah.
0: Give us your Dolly feels.
1: Your Dolly feels.
2: Well, hello to you and thanks for having me.
1: Oh, you know, how are you feeling?
0: You know, we've spoken to her and we loved her. I remember seeing her in the movie 9 to 5.

0: I remember seeing on various variety shows when I was a kid, and I've just always loved her. I've always thinks that's my Dolly feel. And really, yeah. you could have met her. You could have played a Dolly Parton pinball machine.
1: Yeah. Are you bawling? Are you laughing? What are the memories you've got?
0: Have you been to Dollywood?
1: Yeah. What's your Dolly feels right now? Let's all lean into our collective feelings about Dolly.
0: Jonesy and Amanda driving you home with Jam Nation.

0: Good afternoon to you. It's Jonesy Demander driving you home as a tribute to the late, great Dolly Parton. Give us your Dolly feels, the tribal drama's beating for this.
1: Well, hello to you and thanks for having me.
0: She touched us all.
2: Yes, I see lots of people posting that we all need a day off work because there's been a death in the family. Mm. I saw someone say, excuse my language, that rat bitch Jolene did this.
0: She did, with her hair of red.
2: Exactly. Well, you know, we're putting this over to you guys. Give us your Dolly feels. I think we're all a little raw today. Yeah. The world has lost such a generous legend.
0: And it could be big or small. Dwayne is in Windsor. Hello, Dwayne.
3: Hi.
2: How are you going?
3: Terrible. I haven't felt like this since Elvis died.
2: Yeah.
3: It's like the world has stopped and I have no idea how to restart it.
2: Oh, Dwayne.
0: Yeah. And really, when you think about it, she is as big as Elvis.
2: Oh, absolutely. And her philanthropy, just the big open heart in such a disjointed world at the moment, she united us all.
0: We need more Dollies in the world. That's what this reminds me. This
2: what
0: is what makes
2: Dolly
0: me
2: do?
0: Think about
2: what would Dolly do? Be
0: Thanks,
2: a Dolly.
0: Anne-Marie has joined us.
2: Hi, Anne-Marie. How are you feeling?
4: I'm very saddened today, actually.
0: Yeah,
4: Dolly has been important to us because we played her song Love is Like a Butterfly while we were signing our wedding register.
0: Yep.
4: And next week we celebrate our 46th wedding anniversary. Aww. So she's been a part of our special time of our life. So I've been really feeling sad and low today, which is, you know, understandable for a lot of people because she was very, very special.
0: And Love is Like a Butterfly.
2: It's a beautiful song.
0: That was sort of in her hippie days, wasn't it, that got it up on YouTube?

0: Thanks, Anne-Marie.
1: Thank you.
0: Debbie has joined us.
1: Hello, Debbie. How are you feeling about today?
2: Oh, same as Wayne, actually. I'm a little bit sad. I had the honour of seeing Kenny and Dolly in the round at the old entertainment centre in the 80s. I think it was about 85 or 86, just after I hadn't been married very long the first time. It's the only actual good memory I have of that stupid bloody marriage.
0: And
2: I'm actually a bit saddened. Yeah. Actually, I'm driving home trying not to cry.
1: Yeah, it's given me that feeling too.
0: And there's a lot of celebrities in this life that we don't know and we don't get the chance to meet them. But for some reason, Dolly Parton, she just touched us all.
1: Everyone felt they knew her. That was her gift. We all feel that we knew her somehow.
0: It's Jonesy and Amanda driving you home for Jam Nation.
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0: Hello there, it's Jonesy Demander driving you home as I think it's a national day of mourning. It's an international day of mourning. Dolly Parton has passed away. The President of the United States has lowered the American flag over the White House.
1: Past presidents have commented, as has the present president, all kinds of celebrities who have performed with her, who have been in acting, have been in films and things with her, all kinds of citizens from all over the world. Doesn't matter what you do for a living, what your ranking is, everyone seems to be mourning Dolly Parton.
0: And that's why it's our official day. The tribal drummer's beating for this. Give us your Dolly feels.
2: Well, hello to you and thanks for having me.
0: Debbie has joined us.
1: Hi, Debbie. Tell us about how you're feeling today.
3: Well, I think I agree with Wayne. I'm a big Elvis fan too, and it feels exactly the same as when he passed away. And I've been to Dollywood.
1: What's it like?
3: Oh, I went in 2017 with my two good friends, Michelle and Denise, and their two daughters, because we're going to Memphis to visit Graceland. And we thought, why not go to Dollywood as well?
0: Sure.
3: And it was just fabulous.
1: Did you go down the rapids? Was there some sort of water ride?
3: Yeah, I got soaking wet. I remember my friend's daughter's passport got wet because she had it in a bag. But it's just beautiful in those smoky Tennessee mountains.
1: Oh, yeah.
3: And also that night we went to the Dolly Stampede, which was like Australia's outback.
0: Right, the outback show. And what did you eat there, Debbie?
3: Oh, what did I eat at Dollywood?
0: Yep.
3: Oh, they had these they're like a waffle pancake type of thing.
0: Yep.
3: But it was 2017, so I can't exactly remember. It's been digested quite a while now.
0: Okay. We don't need receipts or anything.
1: You don't need to know how your alimentary tract
0: is. But she liked the pimento on white bread sandwich.
1: And apparently potato was her favourite meal.
0: Of course, Tennessee. Debbie, thank you.
1: Thank you, Debbie.
0: Karen has joined us.
1: Hi, Karen. Tell us about your Dolly feels today.
4: Oh, I've been a blubbering mess all day. Apart from the passing of my dad, this is the hardest death that I've had to deal with. But my grandfather introduced me to Dolly's music when I was 11 years old. And the first time I heard her, I was hooked. He ended up taping all his records for me so I could have them. And a few years ago, I was going through really, really dark, bad time mentally and got to the point where I'd had enough and, you know, nearly wasn't here anymore. Mm. And the only thing that got me through was her music.
1: Mm. Oh, Karen.
0: And Karen.
4: I feel like my best friend died.
1: Oh, yeah.
4: No?
1: Mm. Who's going to help you today, Karen?
4: Well, my husband. he's not as big a fan as I am, but, he's sort of been there for me today. I've been playing Dolly all day and doing housework to try and keep my mind off it, but that hasn't helped.
0: Yeah, and I think as well, since the death of Princess Diana, we've learnt how to grieve public figures.
1: Yes.
0: Because they do make an impact
1: they
0: in
1: do.
0: Our life,
1: and
0: Karen.
1: And our collective grief.
0: And there's
1: grief.
0: No shame in that, and it's good that you actually came on, talked about this, because it'll help other people.
1: That's
0: so good
1: right.
0: on you.
1: Our collective grief, we're all in it. Thank you, Karen.
0: Yeah, and Graziana has joined us as well.
1: Hello, Graziana. Tell us about how you're feeling about Dolly's passing today.
5: Oh, hi, guys. Oh, look, it's extremely sad. But, look, we were lucky enough years ago. A friend of ours managed to get tickets to her concert, and off we went. And I think, if I remember the story correctly, somehow we were going to go backstage and meet her.
1: Mm.
5: So I said to my husband while we were getting ready, listen, this is the shirt you have to wear to get Dolly's attention. Now, this was a very outlandish country-style shirt. So he wore it. And look, long story short, she sees my husband and she goes up to him and she goes, wow, I just love that shirt.
0: Oh, that's great.
1: Brilliant. Oh, just brilliant. What a lovely memory for you.
0: Yeah.
1: Oh.
0: Thank you.
1: Can we hear her voice one more time, Ryan?
0: Yeah, for
1: sure.
0: Can
1: you play that again?
2: Well, hello to you and thanks for having me.
1: Oh.
0: Thank you for all your calls. Coming up, we've got TikTok Tucker. Maybe we should have made Dolly's favourite sandwich, but no, we can't have something good.
1: This will stop me being emotional. It will just be intestinal. I'm not sure about today's, but we're doing it anyway.
0: Instagram as well. You can always register to play jonesydemander.com.au. It's Jonesy Demander driving you home for Jam Nation.
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7: Wednesday means TikTok Tucker Day. We make food from TikTok and eat it. 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
8: I'll explain to you what a disaster that was. We had some cold pork, and rather than having two pieces of bread either side to make the sandwich, we used gelatin to solidify some Coca-Cola, slice it up, and use that as the bits that would normally be bread.
7: Can you never say the words gelatin and solidify again?
8: We haven't had a very good run lately.
7: No.
8: And I'm concerned about today's.
7: Oh, great. You've already got your head in your hands.
8: I'm not giving up early, and I'm going to make it to the best of my ability. I'll explain what it is next.
7: So I'll keep my expectations set to low.
8: And keep your gourd down.
7: Gourd indeed. 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

0: Hello there, it's Jonesy and Amanda driving you home this Wednesday afternoon. It's time.
1: You hungry?
2: Tick tock. I enjoy cooking, bacon, and stop working with flour. You're making slack.
1: What are you talking about?
3: What are you?
2: An idiot sandwich. Gonna make you go, yeah.
0: TikTok Tucker, we make food from TikTok and eat it.
4: I was hoping that TikTok Tucker might cheer us all up from our sadness.

0: about Dolly Parton, but looking at what today's is, I don't know. This is where you get raw cookie dough, you flatten it out to make like a flat pancakey thing, and what you wrap inside that is raw chicken. And then you roll that up and you put it in an air fryer and then you eat it. It's called a shizuki, like a cookie, but it's got chicken in it. And who hasn't wanted to have that? So first of all, you know, I've bought some cookie dough.
1: That's funny. I thought you said you put raw chicken inside cookie dough.
0: Yeah, I had. That's exactly what I said. Right. So first of all, we roll out.
1: Now I've got an important meeting tonight.
0: Well, with the toilet. So we roll out our cookie dough. I want that to be really thin because that has to cook.
1: Yep.
0: As opposed to the chicken, because who cares?
1: And what sort of chicken? Are we using a breast or a thigh?
0: We are using, I think it's breast, and I want you to bash
1: tribute
0: it.
1: Tribute to Dolly.
0: I want you to bash it because it needs to be a little bit thinner. So,
1: am I bashing, the breast or the cookie?
0: I've done the cookie. I've rolled out the cookie. Do you think that's thin enough?
1: I think it might be.
0: And now, Brendan, there's some baking paper there.
1: Yep.
0: Put some underneath and some over the top.
1: How much chicken do you want?
0: Well, not too much. A couple of pieces. And that'll do. And just bash those till they're thinner. And then I'm going to put them in. No, there's a rolling pin you can use.
1: Yo, Rocky!
0: Okay. And I'll eat it like Rocky. So now I get, looks like the map of England. Now I get one of those. Ryan's looking very concerned. And one of those. And then I put that inside the cookie dough.
1: I don't want him having a sick day. Would you layer it, not layer it, but spread it out a bit?
0: Yeah, but my dough's not big enough because I want it to be encased.
1: But I heard you've got heaps of dough. That's what they say around here.
0: And they call you a stupid thin chicken.
1: Good old pots of money killer.
0: Okay, well, let's see. I won't cook your portion. So what happens? Have a look at that. Are you happy with that? As happy as you can be. I've made a giant cookie with raw chicken in it. We're all happy that in terms of our gastro needs, if that goes in there, we should be okay.
1: Okay, and yep.
0: All right, a little bit covering up there. And now, and this is chocolate chip cookie dough, by the way.
1: Do you keep the, why don't you just keep it on the grease proof paper?
0: Because I've got some paper in there, you dick. I'm sorry, I don't mean to swear at you, but sorry, I think of these things.
1: Sure, just reasonable. Air fryer two, this is?
0: That's going on. How do I turn that on?
1: Oh, okay. Would you want me to do that?
0: Yeah, I don't want to eat it raw.
1: Okay.
0: Let's turn it on.
1: Right. You just turned it off.
0: Okay. There we go.
1: For how long?
0: Well, we'll eat this just before the end of the show.
1: Okay. So you don't have any time constraints? Or?
0: No, well, before the end of the show, obviously, we need to eat it before 8 p.m.
1: Okay. Right, we'll do that. All right. Just speaking of Dolly Parton there, do you remember the time Dolly came to Australia in 2011 and she wanted to bring her own tour bus? She didn't like to fly around the country.
0: And the person who actually made that happen for her was a young transport minister who went by the name of Anthony Albanese.
1: Yeah, it's a great story. We'll have that for you next while Amanda tries not to give us gastro. It's Jonesy and Amanda driving you home for Jam Nation.
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0: Hello there, it's Jonesy and Amanda driving you home. You know, no matter who you are, even Dolly Parton can't avoid red tape. And that story about 2011, Dolly was coming to Australia. She hadn't been to Australia for more than two decades. Do you remember that tour?
1: Yeah.
0: So Dolly was happy to fly to Australia by private jet.
1: But then the way she travels everywhere in the States is in her big van.
0: Yeah, not a big van. It's a get.

0: out of town bus. It's a 14.5 meter bus. And
1: is that like the length of a Greyhound bus?
0: Yeah, yeah. Like a big, you see a big coach. It's one of those. Customs deemed it was too wide, too heavy, and had doors that opened on the wrong side of the road here in Australia. So they said, no, it's not going to happen. So Michael Chugg, you know, Chuggy, they went to the Transport Minister, a young fella by the name of Anthony Albanese back in the day, because Parton's team had said, no bus, no tour. It's not going to happen.
1: How do they get it out here?
0: On a plane.
1: Wow, how do you fit a bus? How do you fit a bus on a plane?
0: They're put on a 747. It's like babushka dolls.
1: So you're sitting on the plane and next to you is this giant bus having a special meal. Watching Speed on the movies.
0: Actually, how would that work? The bus would clearly go over 55. Yeah. Why are you doing this to me? So it all came to pass that Albo, the transport minister, passed it. And Dolly even thanked Albo at the press conference.
2: I want to also especially thank Anthony Albanese. Is that how you say his name? Yeah. The Minister of Transportation. He was so good to make sure that we got my buses here. I hear there was quite a bit of press about that. So I don't know if he's here today. If he is, if he'll come up here, I'll smear lip gloss all over him.
3: They didn't want to allow these buses into Australia through customs. And they were going to cancel the tour, and she'd sold like $30 million worth of tickets. And I was like, for goodness sake, can't you just get, you know, one of those vans in front with a sign, big bus coming. And so we got her in.
0: So there, Albo got stuff done.
1: Who would have thought he'd end up being Prime Minister?
0: Exactly.
1: What a story.
0: Possibly because of the strength of that. And Dolly came back in 2014, and the bus came in, tickety-boo.
1: Well, if you're wondering what that strange noise is in our studio, it's the air fryer. We are cooking cookie dough with raw chicken inside
0: it. Had a name.
1: It. Is it a chickadoodle?
0: No. Chica-
1: it's a shizuki.
0: Yeah.
1: A shizuki, like a cookie, a shizuki.
0: Yeah. Which is not a terrible Japanese car. It's what you're making. I will say this, it smells nice in here.
1: It does, but it smells like cookie. I can't smell any chicken. And Ryan is so anxious.
0: Mm-hmm.
1: Ryan, I will check that the chicken is cooked before I make you take that first bite out of all of us.
4: Okay, I don't want salmonella.
1: No,
0: you know, he's Gen Y Rye. They've got little runny tummies these days, the kids. They can't eat anything.
1: I'll give you a banana.
0: Instagram to see you. It's Jonesy and Amanda driving you home for Jam Nation.
5: Is a blue.

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1: Money, extra cash,
2: any money, Jonesy and Amanda's.
0: Nothing bad romance about this. 10 questions, 60 seconds on the clock. You could pass if you don't know an answer. We'll come back to that question if time permits. You get all the questions right, $1,000.
3: You can make it $2,000 by answering a bonus question, but it's double or nothing.
0: We haven't done well lately, have we? We haven't even got past question three.
3: That's true.
0: Elizabeth is in Redford.
3: Hi, Elizabeth.
4: Hi there.
3: Let's see if we can break the hoodoo and get you all the way through. We've got 10 questions. We've got 60 seconds. If you're not sure, say pass, all right, because we might have time to come back.
4: Sure.
3: Elizabeth, good luck, because here we go. Question number one. Which artist sang the hit 9 to 5?
4: Dolly Parton.
3: Question two. What food is a panda's main diet?
4: Bamboo.
3: Question three. Which organ pumps blood through the body?
4: The heart.
3: Question four. What's the longest river in Australia?
4: The Murray.
3: Question five. How many strings does a standard guitar have?
4: Pass.
3: Question six. Which country is famously shaped like a boot?
4: Italy.
3: Question seven. How many players per team are on the field in soccer?
4: Pass.
3: Question eight. In Disney's Aladdin, what animal was Abu?
4: A monkey.
3: Question nine. Which actor is Ryan Reynolds married to?
4: Blake Lively.
3: Question ten. How many planets are in our solar system?
4: Eight.
3: Yes, back to question five. How many strings on a guitar?
4: Six.
3: How many players on a team per field?
4: 11.
0: No, oh, you got it.
3: You got it. You got it, Elizabeth. Despite my mangling of the
0: you
3: question.
0: You got it, Elizabeth. Whoa.
3: How many fields per player, yeah. I think I said.
4: Oh, my gosh.
3: You did that by the skin of your teeth.
0: You did, Elizabeth.
4: Oh, wow. Okay. Thank you.
3: No, don't go anywhere. Elizabeth, don't go anywhere, Elizabeth.
0: What are you doing?
4: I won't.
3: Okay, Elizabeth. We have some rituals to get through here. Mm. You've won $1,000. Okay. You can go with our blessing if you'd like to right now.
0: Yep.
3: Or you answer one bonus question. You have 6 seconds to answer the bonus question for $2,000, but if you get it wrong, you walk away empty-handed. Does Jonesy need to put on his tempting pants?
4: Well, he can put them on if he wants to, but I'm going to take the thousand.
0: Hang on.
3: Watch him dance, Elizabeth. Watch him dance.
0: Oh, yeah.
4: Yep.
0: Come on, get a feel of this.
3: They're a little clingy.
0: What do you mean?
3: Put on a bit of condition. Elizabeth.
4: Yep.
3: $2,000 for answering one question.
4: Okay.
3: Okay, what?
4: I'm going to take the grand.
0: Are you sure? I don't want to go for 2,000. Yes, I'm very sure.
3: All right, Elizabeth. Well, congratulations. You've won
0: $1,000. I could put the pants on again because I'm pantsless at the moment.
3: Now, we're going to torture you by seeing if you could have answered this.
4: Okay.
3: You would have been. You've won $1,000. That is yours.
0: I will say about this question, Elizabeth, the way that you came home under a wet sail in that, I'm looking at this question. I don't know. Honestly, I don't.
4: Okay.
0: That's why I didn't push you too much. I probably used the tempting pants irresponsibly. Because many people fall for their charms.
3: Well, look, let's... Okay, here's the bonus question. Let's see if you would have got... if you.

0: Would have got this right, you would have won $2,000. You've got $1,000 though, and off you go. Here's the question.
1: Okay.
0: What colour is the black box on an aeroplane?
1: It's orange.
2: Yeah, it's orange.
0: Still, you've got $1,000, Elizabeth. I'm sorry we tortured you.
2: Yeah.
1: See, no, that's great.
2: That's great.
0: $1,000. Well done.
2: $1,000 in your skyrocket, Elizabeth. Congratulations, you.
1: Woohoo! Thank you so much, guys.
0: Oh, well done. We'll play again tomorrow. In the meantime,
2: jonesydemanda.com.au, by the way, if you'd like to play along.
0: Do you think that's burning? I'm just going to go and check what's happening to our raw chicken wrapped inside some biscuit.
2: It's been in for some 15 minutes now, so hopefully it's beyond raw.
0: Well, hopefully it's beyond raw, but I may have burnt the hell out of it. I'm going to go and check. You talk.
2: TikTok Tucker. Is coming up next. It's Jonesy and Amanda driving you home for Jam Nation.
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0: TikTok Tucker, we make food from TikTok and eat it.
1: Ryan's very concerned about this one. It's a shizuki, which I think is based on an American biscuit, which is a big biscuit called a pizuki or something. But anyway, we could have just called it the chuki because it is a biscuit dough. And inside that biscuit dough is the thinnest little piece, Ryan, of chicken.
2: Yep, it's breast.
1: And all right, so let's open this up.
0: Right out of our air fryer. Moment of silence for air fryer one that was killed in this very studio not so long ago.
3: 30.
1: We must start.
0: That's Amanda beating it
1: to two of you finished being amused. Okay, I'm going to cut. Now, Brendan, I need you to verify that this chicken is cooked before any of us eat it. I'm cutting this into four.
0: Yep.
2: Four.
1: Okay.
0: Well, hang on. No, you haven't cut that well enough.
1: I have. I'll show you.
0: No, you haven't cut through the chicken. Which might denote that it's a little rubbery. I don't pull it all apart.
1: Is it cooked?
0: Yeah.
1: Is it?
0: Because it's cooked.
1: You cut it up then.
0: Yeah, okay.
1: Because the biscuit thing's all falling apart.
0: Yeah. Oh, that's.
1: I know, exactly. That's why I didn't do it.
0: I think maybe. No, you've made a giant meal of this.
1: You have now.
0: Yeah, that chicken's done.
1: Is it? Okay, let me.
0: I don't know about runny tummy over here. We'll deal with it.
1: Looking for some weight loss? Now, Ryan,
0: we were raised in the 70s, mate. We're going
1: to
0: eat all sorts of crap.
1: Eat some of that chicken. You're not allowed to eat around it. Brendan, here's yours. You have to eat some of that chicken.
0: It looks dreadful. You've made a meal of it.
1: No, okay. Now, when I say go, take a tiny piece of the chicken and the biscuit dough together.
0: Yes, ma'am.
1: One. Hang on.
0: Say when.
1: Do you need a fork, Ryan? You look like an ape. There you go, Brendan. One. Oh, yeah.
0: Here we go.
1: One, two,
0: chicken,
1: three.
0: Cookie.
1: Go.
0: Yep. I can't taste the chicken.
1: I can.
0: I can't.
1: I think the dough's undercooked. I don't like it at all.
4: No.
1: Oh. I think the dough next to the chicken is raw. The chicken's cooked, but that dough's not cooked. Look at that. Would you agree?
0: I can't. Actually taste the chicken.
1: I can. It's made everything taste less.
0: I don't know why you're
1: the chicken tastes less, the biscuit tastes less.
0: It's made everything less.
1: It has. We'll put this recipe on our socials if you'd like to try it. Maybe we've missed something in the process.
0: I'm putting it in the why bother.
1: I think so too.
0: Don't worry about it. Sick talk, make it slap, gonna make you go yuck. Have we got some Eno for Ryan?
1: I know.
5: Righto, you two. That's enough.
1: All being well with our dodgy guts, we will be back tomorrow.
0: Of course we will. And if you missed anything on the show, jonesyandamanda.com.au.
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21: Good morning. This is the Christian O'Connell Show. The one and only the great Dolly Parton has passed away. Good morning, Patsy.
22: Morning, everyone.
21: Good morning, Rio.
23: Good morning.
21: And good morning, intern Pete.
24: Good morning, everyone.
21: Now, before we go anywhere into today's show, we have to talk about the one and only Dolly Parton. Yeah. And our intern Pete, you may have done one of her last interviews.
24: Yeah, 3 years ago. She was 77 at the time, and she was doing a bit of press. She was nominated to the Hall of Fame for something, and honestly, I'm trying to track down the audience. Sorry.
21: Don't, what do you think it might be? I mean,
24: sorry.
21: It's not Family Fortunes. Take a wild guess.
24: I realise how bad that just sounded.
23: AFL Hall of Fame.
21: the Brownlow.
24: Honestly, I really regret saying it like that because my sister called me at 4:02 this morning in tears. Dolly Parton was such a big part of our life as well.
21: A lot of people are going to wake up this morning all over the world heartbroken.
24: I know.
21: You know, it's really, so really, it is sad news, but also that is, you know, to go at 80 after a life she had is an extraordinary life to celebrate. Yeah. I mean, one of 12 kids in real poverty, dad Robert who couldn't read, and she was inspired by his story to set up that Imagination Library, which gives kids free books up until the age of 5, a free book every month.
24: Incredible.
21: To over 300 million books she's given to kids around the world. That's, and then there's the music, the queen of country music. It's incredible. Do you know, by the way, years ago, I met her at a charity thing, I don't know, about 12 years ago, and just incredible. You talk about presence and charisma, just otherworldly. She wrote Jolene and I Would Always Love You in the same day.
24: Wow,
21: when people rave
24: day.
21: About the output of the Beatles, which is incredible. Dolly Parton wrote two of the greatest songs ever in the same day.
24: Wow.
21: Has any songwriter ever had a more productive day?
23: That's got to be the best.
21: None of us will ever have a more productive day in our lives than Dolly Parton sitting down to write Jolene, which would have been enough to retire for the rest of her life and never write another song. And then I Would Always Love You. And because she owned everything she ever wrote, she made about 15 to 20 million when Whitney Houston made the song Bigger Than She Ever Could.
24: Right.
21: Yeah. And in 1974, Elvis wanted one of her songs. Colonel Tom Parker wanted 50% of the publishing royalties. She turned down The King.
23: Legend.
24: Yeah, wow.
21: And, just an incredible life. What was she like, Pete?
24: Oh, look, honestly, it was over Zoom. And just even that in itself, to sit one-on-one with her. I know, like, obviously you meeting her is crazy, but then I just think this opportunity, I got about 10 minutes with her, and she just, look, I was playing
21: you
24: a bit
21: very,
24: of the,
21: very lucky. It doesn't matter whether it's over Zoom, mate. You got to chat to one of the greats.
24: Yeah, and do you know what? I was probably playing.
21: And what, just tell me, by the way, what was her Zoom technique like? Was she, did you have to tell her to unmute the mic, or actually yeah. probably her telling you to do that?
24: It was, you know what?
21: I can only see your forehead, intern Pete. How old is his intern, by the way? No, it's a grown-ass man.
24: I think she was questioning that as well, to be fair. She had good control. I think a lot of people around her making sure it was okay, but she just gave, didn't matter who you were, she gave someone the time of day, even though I was probably being a bit of a buffoon idiot as well, you know, as I did as intern Pete. But she just allowed me to sort of have the moment with her, and I was telling her about I think it was like my mum, who was a big fan of the movie Steel Magnolias, and she just loved hearing stories like that, and I

0: got her to do a few station IDs, which was like, hey,
1: oh, she would have loved that.
2: Yeah, I mean, that is just demeaning.
3: One of the great.
2: I thought you'd share some great stories rather than a grubby old show you used to work on. Hey, Dolly, this is all great. Let's make it about Carl. Can you say, hi, this is Kiss, the golden microphone was on?
0: I feel like I'm not doing tribute to her at
2: no,
0: all.
2: No, not at all.
0: Morning.
2: First, you were confused about what she was inducted into the Hall of Fame for. This might be the worst words that are said about Dolly Parton.
0: Oh, please, no, I'm watching it on Sunrise and then left screen here.
2: Well, I think maybe we'll leave you to watch it on Sunrise. Maybe get up to speed with who Dolly Parton was.
0: No, I'm a big fan, obviously.
2: No more from Pete today about Dolly Parton.
0: Okay, call my sister.
2: Get your sister on. Yeah. Can we speak to Kate Tepler, please?
0: Yeah, let's get her.
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0: Christian O'Connell's show. Well, intern Pete dives onto Dolly Parton's Wikipedia page.
1: Yep.
2: Oh, she's a singer.
0: Huge news. Huge. Maybe guys. Lead with that in the news, Patsy.
1: Yeah.
0: I understand. Dolly Parton was a singer. Confirmed this today.
1: Oh, no.
0: Anyway, please. Let's go to an actual fan now. Patty, tell us about Dolly Parton and what she meant to you.
3: Dolly was the original trailblazer. Dolly did so much for women and the women's movement and unapologetically just herself. I remember, I think it was ABC America interview back in the 70s, and it was a woman, mind you. I think it was Barbara Walters interviewing her and basically saying, why do you kind of make yourself up like you do? Why do you wear wigs, you know? Why do you dress like you do? Basically calling her a bit of a drag queen. And Dolly said, because I like it. I don't do this for anyone else. This is for me. She was just so authentic and never made excuses for, you know, didn't want to please anyone else. She was just pleasing herself and running her own race. And I loved her for that. And 9 to 5 was all about women going out into the workforce and, you know, finding their own way and not being stuck at home. Her story is just so amazing. Growing up in a 2-room house with so many children. Incredible, and they were so poor. And look at what she managed to do. And I think she was such, I don't know, a beacon of light. She was always happy. She was always joyful. The songs were joyful. I thought she was just amazing and just a trailblazer. And what a celebration. I didn't feel so much sadness when I woke up this morning to the news. I actually felt warm inside because of what she's brought to the world. There'll never be another Dolly. And, you know, apparently they've put away, or she had put away in a vault, a secret song that will be released in about 2045. She was on Jimmy Fallon.
0: You're kidding.
3: Yeah, a couple of years back. And she said, I've done a secret song. I don't know what

0: they'll do with it, but you'll all hear it in 2045.
1: Oh, wow.
0: So I'm so annoyed
2: we've got to wait until 2045.
0: I want it now.
3: Into that vault.
2: People don't even just realise who she was by then.
0: Well, hopefully they will. A legacy will live
2: on. What beautiful words you said, honestly.
0: I just adore her.
2: Yeah, and yeah, I think what's going to happen is, I imagine over the next couple of weeks, the whole world is going to be reminded about the impact and who she really was. Mm. Not just this kind of country and western sort of caricature, but just what, before there was Taylor Swift owning all her copyright, she was doing it when women were told to be a certain way and to look a certain way as well, which is what you just spoke to about the Barbara Walters interview as well, and how hard it would have been to a young woman desperately trying to make it in showbiz and music as well, in a male-dominated industry, to hang on to her you-ness. It's something incredible for young women around the world to be inspired by that, I think.
0: Yep. We always watch Dolly or listen to Dolly. I've got a 15-year-old daughter. I have very intentionally done that because Dolly was doing it before everyone else was. And, you know, she lost her husband, Carl, just 18 months ago.
2: My God, they're married for like 60-odd years.
0: I know, forever. You know, apparently he never went to any of her concerts. She was on record as saying, "What I did for my professional life was very different to my private life." She liked to keep them both very separate. And he never ever saw her.
2: That's rare these days.
0: Yeah.
2: We see too much. Yes. It all just bleeds, doesn't it? It's constant. Like, everything's content.
0: Yeah.
2: What's that smug thing on Netflix at the moment where you were raving about it and I gave up watching after 30 seconds. Got sort of very rich, successful people gloating about their big mansions.
3: Yes, like the architecture.
2: Oh, I didn't come in. I'm like, do you know what? Good for you, but keep it to yourself.
0: Yeah. Yes. No, not humble at all.
3: No.
2: But no, what a true one-off she was, Patsy.
0: Yeah, I loved her. And that story about Elvis, how funny is that?
2: I know, incredible. Like,
0: the king of rock and roll. There was no
2: 1974,
0: one
2: she says no. She turns the king down.
0: She turns the king down. She had some
2: balls. That's a power ballsy move, that is. It is incredible. I reckon the next couple of years, there'll be the definitive, iconic, real story of her life.
0: Yeah, the biopic.
2: What a great life story. And as you read back into it, reminded of it today, it's a life to celebrate. Living to 80 and living that well. Mm. Not just that she made music that cheered millions of people up as well, but also the imagination library. Giving books to young kids that might not have been their families well enough to afford them. Over 300 million books. Giving back as well and helping other kids to dream big as well, like she was allowed to as well. It's an incredible story. In about half an hour's time, I'm going to play Jolene, and a lot of people always think, because it sounds like a song that could have been in a Tarantino movie. It sounds sinister, but actually it's a very innocent song. It's actually one of the most innocent love songs, but it doesn't play like that or feel like it. Jolene was written about, there was this, I think in most relationships, when you've been married a long time, there's always someone that has an affection. Not a serious one, but a kind of affection for your partner. Jolene was about this bank teller who fancied Dolly's husband called Carl. And I think she knew that he enjoyed the flirtatious behaviour every time they were going down to the bank. Jolene is about her.
3: Right,
2: it's just about that. And Dolly knew and it was okay. She knew that Carl enjoyed a bit of flirtatious behaviour and stuff like that at the local bank. That's what it's about. It sounds like this menacing, brooding song. Almost Dolly has done away with her.
3: Yeah, it's like a revenge.
2: Where is Jolene, Dolly? Is that in the vault as well? So we'll play that later on this morning.
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0: Christian O'Connell Show. Oh, we've just gone through the vaults. And these are not nice radio vaults. So you're waking up to, it is sad news, but it's also a life well lived. The one and only Dolly Parton has passed away. And just an extraordinary, extraordinary life. And intern Pete, now on this show, has been lucky enough to actually interview her. Which is, you know, what a great thing to actually have said that you've met Dolly Parton and got some time with her, Pete.
1: Incredible experience and just, you know, the aura of the woman that she was. And I really mean that because she was just an amazing, she had such an impact. And for me, it was, Steel Magnolias, the movie, like one of the most iconic movies of all time.
0: I mean, she did sell over 100 million albums, but you still want to keep going back to Steel Magnolias.
1: Yeah, she just loves
0: it. It feels like Magnolias. The only bit of Wikipedia you've got to is Steel Magnolias, and you haven't scrolled down yet or gone to the second page.
1: Can I just share this real story? And I want to share it about my mother, really, because Sanity Music had a special on where you could buy 3 DVDs for $20. And I remember my mum calling me, and she's like, guess what? You can get 3 DVDs for $20. I was like, oh, that's great. What did you get? She goes, I got 3 copies of Steel Magnolias, the movie, because she just loved Dolly Parton so much. I said, what do you need 3 copies for? She said, well, in case I wear out one, I've got a second and then I've got a third. She just loved Dolly Parton so much in that movie. And, of course, everything that she did brought so much joy, right? And then I got this chance to interview and I don't know
0: I've got some of the audio.
1: I don't know what you found.
0: All right, this is something. Have a listen to this then. This is a beat here where Rudely used to demand to know her age.
2: This is your 49th studio album and there is no retiring for Dolly Parton, correct?
3: That's correct. No retiring. I'll just have to fall dead on the spot, but I'll be going for as long as I can.
2: Yeah, for sure. I mean, how old are you? Sorry, I didn't catch how old you were, Dolly.
3: Oh, I'm 77.
0: You're actually just so rude.
4: Just look it up, mate.
0: You get 10 or 15 minutes. There's so much to talk to about going, how old are you? You're right, a cursory Google search will find that out.
1: Oh, no, I feel terrible.
0: It gets better. Hello.
2: Congratulations to your induction of the Hall of Fame as well, Dolly. You must be super proud of that.
3: Yeah, I am.

0: proud of that. I wasn't expecting that, and I didn't think I had deserved it, but they convinced me that I did, so that's why I did the rock album.
1: That's so good. Sorry, I cut you off there, Dolly. I'm very annoying. I apologize.
2: Oh God, it's tough.
3: Oh, listen.
4: Patsy, I can see your face. I know you're disgusted.
5: Oh, how so you
3: I just
5: heathen.
3: Wish Patsy had got that time.
5: Oh, God, no, I would have loved to have interviewed
3: her. I would love to have heard that. That would have been some chat.
4: I just, yeah. The Zoom
3: Guys, there's more.
4: Oh, what?
3: Yeah.
1: Okay. Now, look, could I at least do the start of Jolene with you together? Just a little bit. I know we're on Skype.
3: So how many coffees did you have before this?
4: I was very
3: twitchy,
4: hard
3: kind of like sequin jacket sort of game show host.
4: I reckon I had about 5 minutes notice said, you're interviewing Dolly Parton.
3: Get out of it. This is,
4: honestly, this
3: oh, what?
4: Is...
3: And then you found the iDance all ready to go. No way you got 5 minutes. Oh, I smell BS already. Oh, no, already you're spilling a narrative here. Oh, I just found out, you know. Anyway, let's have a listen to this.
1: Now, look. Now, could I at least do the start of Jolene with you together? Just a little bit. I know we're on Skype. That's all I'm asking, if that's okay.
0: What are we doing?
1: Oh, can I just sing Jolene with you?
0: No, I'm sorry. You have such an accent, you know. You're very down under. You want to do it?
1: Is that okay?
0: Jolene.
1: Yeah.
0: Okay. Yeah, Jolene.
1: Jolene. I've got the music. Hang on. Okay, we'll go again. Jolene.
3: Apparently, you only have 5 minutes notice.
1: Oh, my God. I can't sing, Dolly. It's very embarrassing.
0: Is it the delay or is it just that you can't sing a lick?
3: The last line goes to Dolly.
0: Yes, bam.
3: All right, we'll leave it there.
6: 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Up all night. 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

0: It's the Christian O'Connell Show. You can share your thoughts, what Dolly Parton meant to you. 0475 031043. Good morning, Christian. If you're going to play Jolene this morning, please play the live version she did with Miley Cyrus. It is incredible. That's from Rose Coretto. Morning, Rose. Great idea. Thank you very much. This is from Lee. Good morning, Christian. As usually happens when a celebrity passes, you're sad initially. You want to wish the best for the family. But when I woke up to the news this morning at 5 a.m., this one hit differently. I've been quite affected by Dolly Parton's passing. And she's one of the few people in the world you can say is truly a great person as well. She did so much, not just her big career. And she never expected anything in return. Quite a rare kind of celebrity. That's from Lee. Christian, please also play Islands in the Stream. That comes from Paul as well.
1: Yes.
0: Hey, listen, we got until 9 o'clock. We've got plenty of songs to play. We'll definitely get to those as well. But please, if you want to say anything today about Dolly Parton, we'd love to share them. 0475 031043. That's it. That's another thing. I remember watching a movie years ago where Dolly Parton plays a radio host.
2: Oh.
0: It just came to me. Will anyone be able to, without Googling it, tell me what the movie was called? I'm pretty sure that she was in a movie where she plays a radio host. I also remember that music, the music on it. It was an amazing soundtrack. Please let me know, what was that movie? All right, extra time on the Time Waster. This week, it is book week. So we're doing book bans. Up for grabs, the best we get in the next sort of 5 or 10 minutes. You get a Breville Smart Toaster. 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Some of the goals we had yesterday for book bans.

0: This show can do highbrow, lowbrow. Mark had Bible Eilish. Nathan had the very hungry Katy Perry. Scott had Peter Pantera. Paula had Frankenstein Goes to Hollywood. And the winner from Abby was Moby Dictionary. So make some ones for me. The Kajagoogoo in the Rye.
1: Cold.
0: Boy George Swallows Universe.
2: Silver.
0: Far From the Maddening Crowded House.
1: Silver Plus.
0: Mums and dads may have read these books to their kids. Harry McClary Potter.
2: Oh, very good.
0: Just to love the Harry McClary books.
1: Donaldson's Dairy.
0: Yeah, Donaldson's Dairy.
2: That cat.
0: Yes.
3: Oh, Audrey hated that page.
0: Oh, yeah, I used to love that.
3: Terrified. Scarface. The toughest Tom in town.
0: It all comes back, doesn't it?
3: Yes.
0: Oh, so many happy times reading Harry McClary and scaring the kids. Abba Karina.
2: Gold.
0: And the Old Man and the CNC Music Factory.
2: Silver Plus.
0: All right, Rio, what have you got then? Book bands.
2: Virginia Woolf Mother.
0: Oh, very good. Yes. Gold.
2: The Hitchhiker's Guide to the Gallaghers.
0: That's very, very good. Another gold.
2: And we just played this song. You cannot start a snazzle without a snazzle spark. The Who's are in their slippers. They're dancing in the dark. It's Seuss Springsteen.
0: Oh, wow. Take a bow.
3: That's brilliant.
0: That is great work. All right. What have you got? We're looking for your book bands. Text them in 0475 031043. That actually was outstanding. Well done. That's it. The movie, Christian, was called Straight Talk. Of course, it's going to be called Straight Talk. There's probably a podcast or a billion of them right now called Straight Talk. It feels like a talkback feature. Call Ben Fordham now. Straight Talk.
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14: Christian O'Connell Show. In the same day, Dolly Parton wrote at her kitchen, tiny little kitchen table. She used to write a lot of her music. She wrote Jolene and I Would Always Love You in the same day. Incredible, incredible life. Patsy, they got to make a movie of her life. Do you not think?
15: Absolutely, I would watch that.
14: Who plays her?
15: That's a really good question.
14: Reese Witherspoon.
16: Margot.
15: Oh, Reese, yes.
14: I think Reese Witherspoon would be great.
15: And she's got form after doing, you know, June Carter. So she can sing, she can hold a tune.
17: What about Miley Cyrus? I think she'd be good.
15: Well, that's her goddaughter, isn't
17: great.
15: It?
17: True, yes.
14: Actually, Miley would be great. Although, you know how Hollywood just, they get it wrong sometimes, don't they? They'd go for something like Sabrina Carpenter. They would get the kids, we need the kids' dollars to go and see this. What about so Nicole true. Kidman?
15: No.
17: I don't see it.
15: She's too tall for a
14: Danny
15: star.
14: DeVito.
15: She's too tall. No, how dare you?
14: Oh, I'm just performing a long list at the moment.

0: 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Shorty.
1: Kylie Minogue even, because she's, you know, like her stature, she's tiny.
2: The movie has to be called I Will Always Love You.
1: Oh, yes.
2: Huge.
1: Yep.
2: And a musical as well.
3: Okay.
2: Yeah. CD-ROM.
1: Well, they did 9 to 5, the musical, recently, didn't they?
2: They did, yeah.
1: Yeah.
2: All right, so today we're going to ask you to rate your week so far. Everything is rated and reviewed these days online out of 5. So are you having a 5-star week so far? We'll allow half points as well. So is it 2.5? Is it 3? Rate your week so far, and then a couple lines of review as well of your week so far. Send it to us, 0475-03-1043. Patsy, how was your week so far out of 5?
1: I'm going to say 5 out of 5. 5 out of 5. Because Audrey, our 15-year-old daughter, did her very first shift last night. She's got her very first casual job.
2: Maccas.
3: Wow.
1: Yes.
3: Last night.
1: Yes. Did her last, orientation and stuff. And it was so weird dropping her off because it's like, oh, off she goes. Off you fly, birdie. And actually said to myself...
2: Well, you kicked her out.
0: Well, you're earning your $12 an hour now.
2: Mum, before you drive up, only 15.
1: I don't know how. Sign that lease, off you go.
2: Figure out from... I'm not Dolly Parton. I can't figure out...
0: Change the locks.
2: Oh, see you, kidder.
1: No, but it was really the weirdest feeling because it felt like a major step forward in her progress. And in our sort of, I don't know, our family dynamic, it's like, wow, this is... Like, you could feel the enormity... of last night.
2: Yeah, there are these little mini moments, perhaps.
1: Yes.
2: These mini milestones. Yeah, there are the bigger ones, like 18 and 21 and finishing year 12, starting university. But there's other ones like their first jobs as well. Do you get some photos?
1: We did when she got back in her uniform.
2: They hate it, don't they?
1: Oh, she did, yeah. But she was
2: so
1: excited.
2: You look back at all those photos now, they just got angry faces.
1: But that's just a teenager. Yes. We got the school photo back the other week. Gee, she looks peed off, I tell you.
2: I get it. By 15, you've had enough of this. And also, you know, they're growing up in an age of filters. Yes. Can we take another one? Let me just check it. Let me pinch and zoom, pinch and zoom, pinch and zoom. That school photo is the worst photo you'll ever have.
3: It's so true.
2: I reckon you sit Brad Pitt in front of that school photographer. Here look as pasty and ill as the rest of us.
1: I said to her, would it hurt you to smile? Anyway, so as I was driving off, I thought, I actually said out loud to myself, well, this is what's meant to happen. Like, this is good. This is not a bad thing.
2: Enjoy it, Paz.
1: This is what life is all about, and it means we're
2: doing a good job. Does she know what she's... Is she on the fryer? What's she doing at Macca's? No, she's in the fries?
1: Right out front. Director of First Impressions, of course. She's really
2: said
1: excited.
2: Like a true tiger mum. That's my daughter. Yes. Not out the back on the fryer like those other odd-looking kids. But anyway, can't all be front of house. My daughter, she's a maitre d' at Macca's.
1: You know what, though? The discounts are pretty
2: good. Do you have a reservation?
0: Discount.
1: Yeah, the thing I'm most excited about. No, well, apparently you get quite a good discount at Kmart, so I'm a bit excited about that.
0: Oh, really? Macca's workers get what, like cops do at a cafe?
2: Yes.
0: Thanks for your service.
1: It's such a great initiative, though. Like, they have staff movie nights, and I tell you what, they do it brilliantly.
2: But that's Rorty. Feels like you're going to be going there. And how long have you worked at Macca's? No, I don't. No, my daughter's in bed.
1: But yeah, so major, major thing in our house this week. So it is a 5 out of 5. And she was just, you know, really just bursting at the seams when she came out. She was absolutely
2: You wait till they get their first little sort of pay thing and stuff like that. Enjoy it all, Patsy. It's great.
1: Yeah.
2: All right, we can take a break. Are you having a 5-star week? 1-star? 2-star? Let us know and why.
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0: Christian O'Connell's show. Christian, my week so far, 3 out of 5. Would have been a 5 out of 5, but I've had to deduct a point off for each kid. They're driving me nuts. That's what you call honest text messages.
1: Not even school holidays yet.
0: I know. Christian and the team, this is from Carl. Morning, Carl. Oh. I was listening to the show this morning. I heard a great misheard lyric for you. Mm-hmm. Just want to share it now for Monday. Electric Blue by Ice House. The lyrics are in too deep. What I'm hearing is, you mate, intern Pete.
2: Ah. Oh, okay.
0: And listen, Ice House fans, we have 5 golden tickets to an exclusive Ice House experience at Sydney's iconic Fleet Steps at Mrs. McCoy's Point. Today's winning song is Street Cafe. When you hear it, 13:55:22 to get on the guest list. Rio, rate your week. What is it out of 5?
3: I am 2.5 stars right down the middle.
0: What's happened?
3: Well, on one hand, discovered a big problem. On the other hand, solved a big problem. So yesterday afternoon, I figured out that for almost a year now, I've been boiling our clothes in the washing machine.
1: Oh.
3: Because I've noticed we moved into a new house almost a year ago.
0: Yeah.
3: And I didn't join the dots, but I've noticed I didn't feel like I've been putting on a lot of weight, but I felt like all of our clothes, from our T-shirts to our socks, just been getting like a little bit smaller and smaller and smaller. And I've actually been going on a bit of a diet recently.
0: Because of this?
3: Yeah, I asked Mac what she'd been doing for her wedding so I could do the same.
0: Mainly just eating, living on popcorn.
3: Yeah, yeah.
0: It's called the kiddie diet. It ain't great.
3: And then I noticed yesterday, after 10 months, the drain hose that goes from the washing machine into the sink, I put my hand in it. I was like, oh, it's hot. Like, it's really, really hot.
0: Oh.
3: And then I thought, because I've put it on a cold wash, and I always put it on a cold wash. But what I've realised is when we put the washing machines in 10 months ago, put the hot in the cold.
0: Oh, I'm kidding. Oh, my God. I wonder if anyone's ever done that before. You've been shrinking your clothes.
3: But shrinking our clothes, not even in the
0: dryer. And developing body dysmorphia. No wonder you're hitting the gym so hard.
3: And the crazy thing is, for a year...
0: You turned down a Macca's breakfast last week, and I just thought you were ill.
3: No, it's because of my shrinking teeth.
0: No.
3: And the dumbest part of it is for a year as well, I've been taking our clothes out of the washing machine and going, they're quite hot.
1: Double degree, huh?
3: And when I open the door, it's like you open the door of a dishwasher.
0: Yeah, steam coming out.
3: I've never gone, maybe I've made a mistake. I've just gone, that's weird.
1: Your water bill must be atrocious.
3: The gas bill, the hot water bill is through the roof, Patsy. It's crazy.
0: Oh, my God. Great discovery, though.
3: Yes.
0: Well saved and well diagnosed.
3: Yeah.
0: That's high-level adulting,
3: eventually,
0: I think.
3: Yeah.
0: I would say I'm having a 5-star week.
2: Hey.
0: Guys, I'm very, very proud, actually. My daughter sent me

0: photo from Sydney the other day and the big dimmocks they've got there. And yeah, my book Unscripted has made it onto the Father's Day table.
1: Oh, yes. Well,
0: thanks, guys. She sent me a photo and, like, kids find it hard to give praise back. You know, and all I got was a photo of that. And I was like, wow. And all she said was that, wow. Would have killed you, Ruby, to write a few words as in, wow, proud of you, puppy, rather than wow. Wow, it's too open to interpretation. Oh, really? Really? Wow.
1: Really?
0: Someone at head office is going to get it. How is this next to Atomic Habits by James Clear? Old mate's book. Plays Mondo Rock for a living. How is he here? What wow. As in, wow. The wow. state of the world right now. Father's Day table.
2: Was it exclamation wow. mark wow? Or
0: no,
2: just wow.
0: Ooh. Ooh. Ooh. Yeah. Only one way to interpret that.
2: Hey, but wow. Wow. That's great.
0: Wow. Yeah. Hey, yeah, Mike, he needs more than a wow. The Father's Day table. Treat your dad right with a copy of Unscripted.
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6: You're on the freeway, people get caught eating their breakfast.
7: Yeah.
6: Bowls of cereal.
7: Yeah, doing their makeup.
6: Doing their makeup?
7: Mm-hmm.
6: You do your makeup before you leave.
7: I do not do my makeup in the car, especially not in the dark.
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7: How very dare you?
6: I'm not. 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

0: Christian O'Connell's show. Christian, I just heard what Rio did to his washing machine. I did the same thing, put the hose on the wrong tap. Fried my motherboard. Trust me. Cost me a machine. Can the title of today's show be called Fried My Motherboard?
1: Oh.
0: Just, it sounds like something else, doesn't it? Hey, how was last? How'd that date go? Fried my motherboard.
2: Needless to say.
0: Needless to say. Wrong hose. Okay, so this weekend, focus scene. This weekend, Intern Pete is running the Sydney Marathon, and we are with him every single step of the way.
3: Thank you, everyone.
0: Let me get into the production, man.
2: Sorry.
0: And he hasn't got back to you about joining that streaming service. Have you checked your voicemail? Okay.
4: Keep on running.
0: Intern Pete this weekend is running the Sydney Marathon,
3: yes.
0: And we are with him every step of the way.
3: Literally, and I think I've overcommitted, by the way. All of my friends said to me yesterday, did you really say on national radio that you would do it in 3 hours and 30 minutes? They're all laughing at me going, you know that's not possible for me, because my time, 3 hours and 50 minutes is my record, but that was the fastest I've ever run.
0: 3 hours 50 is still quick.
3: Oh, it is quick, but I mentally think I can get 3 hours and 30, but none of my friends
0: think I
3: can do it.
0: Do you know what? If you think you can do it, I reckon you could do it. Okay. You're a very determined guy.
3: I am. I want to win. Not win the whole thing. I think we discussed that yesterday.
0: Now, listen, I feel like we should, you know, manage expectations here. Hey, listen, spoiler alert, you don't win it.
3: I know. And again, my nerves are through the roof already, and we're like, you know, 5 days out. I'm already so worked up about this. Like, I'm really building up.
0: And what are the nerves? What are the nerves? Tell me about that. What are they about?
3: The nerves are just like the build-up, it's the biggest, I mean, I've done it before, but it's still the biggest achievement that I kind of done from a physical point of view, and it's just something I never thought I'd actually do.
0: Yeah, but it's an incredible achievement to do it once.
3: I think, you know, over the years I've talked about running, and park runs were the original things that I got into, because Mum and her sisters, they were all doing park runs, you know, sort of walking around Frankston and Albert Park in Melbourne and all that sort of stuff, And then I got into it from there, and then I just found the love of it, because it just...
0: Oh, wow, I didn't know that was the reason.
3: Yeah, look, running and walking and just getting outside fixes everything. Fixes your headspace, fixes
0: really
3: your health, everything.
0: We're born to move.
3: Yeah, and so when I did the first marathon, I couldn't believe it, and I just wanted to do more and more and more. And I don't want to do, like, you know, a triathlon or anything like that afterwards. I just want to keep doing marathons, because it just brings me so much joy. I really do love it, and I think, you know, because we're nominating Kays for all these listeners, I'd like to put one down for Dolly, if that's okay. Dolly Parton today, if she could have one of those. Yeah.
0: She number one? Start
3: number,
0: right?
3: Yep, number one. She can have all right, number
0: no,
3: one.
0: No, not
3: yep.
0: number one.
2: Too crash hot on that.
0: Oh, was he?
3: No, I was just checking, because some scout group wanted number one as well from
0: Well, they
3: Melbourne,
0: have to number two.
3: They can have number two.
5: Well,
0: Dolly's number one.
5: 77, because in your interview she
0: How many Kays think he's doing?
3: Thanks, Patty.
0: Listen, if he does 77, he'd be in your news. A deranged man. It's Monday morning, a deranged man is still running the city. He's doing his third lap.
3: Oh, crikey, listen.
0: He's just putting up in Mildura. He's taking a left turn at the Opera House.
3: I know. But look, right. Honestly,
0: Brockman.
3: I'm sorry. When you talk about nerves, this is what's happening. Basically, my headspace is through the roof at the moment, because I'm just so...
0: Do you know what? Listen, you got to run it to enjoy it. You've obviously got a deep love of running. It's really sort of improved your life. Run because you enjoy doing it, mate. Don't get in your head about the clock and the time and stuff like that, and you're constantly looking at you. The best chance you got of doing a good time anyway is the more you enjoy it and the joy of it.
3: Yeah, and
0: it's an incredible thing to do, and everyone's going to be cheering. You know, 200,000 people are going to be along that incredible, iconic route.

0: as well, cheering strangers on. It's a lovely thing. Same with the London Marathon. You know, so many people just come out, even if they didn't know anyone in it, just to cheer strangers on, doing something really incredible. So enjoy being part of something really special again in your life, Pete, as well, this weekend.
1: Thanks so much. I just saw a Qantas flight come through the sky then. Honestly, there's people flying in from all over the world.
0: You seem to be obsessed with every flight coming into Sydney.
2: Oh, I do.
0: It's got people in Asics runners, like, limbering up.
2: No, honestly,
3: I just saw another plane come through.
2: Maybe through the sky.
3: It's like they come all the time anyway.
2: I mean, yeah.
0: Probably just got a load of this boring businessmen for some meetings.
2: Incredible. It's a scheduled flight,
0: I know. What's your personal time you're hoping to be doing? What, to get through the airport, get an Uber, to find the Uber there?
2: I know. But anyway, just welcome everyone if you're arriving for the Sydney
3: Wave
2: Marathon.
3: Wave to a plane today.
0: And also, third show this week, Pete is using his airtime to welcome people from around the world. Because that's what you do. When you arrive in a new city, you go, what's the local radio station here that will welcome me?
2: Yeah, absolutely. Absolutely.
0: Please tune into Barcelona's version of Gold FM, could you? Well, I want to hear the weather guy welcome me to this great city.
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0: Christian O'Connell Show. You can have a K of the 42 in turn. Pete's got to run this weekend in Sunday's Sydney Marathon, dedicated to you. Keep on running. I'm actually going to know we want to dedicate, obviously, to the great Dolly Parton. She should do K's 9 to 5.
1: Oh, that's good.
2: Oh, smart. Love that.
0: Sonia wants K number 7. Her saying is on your Sonia to push him along. Jules wants 9K for the Lifeline of Melbourne. She's doing that to motivate him. Annie wants her to motivate her. 28Ks for Robin. For her grandson, Maggie thinks K38 is going to be the hardest one. She's Irish. She called yesterday. Do you remember? She's done 10.
1: Yes.
0: 10 marathons. Shannon wants K23. Yesterday was her twin's 23rd birthday. Christian, can we sponsor K13 for Spat our cats?
2: Yep.
0: Yes, you can. You got to shout that out loud.
2: Okay,
0: as you start 13K. Spat the cat. This one's for you.
2: It'll be great.
0: Yaz is on the line. Good morning, Yaz.
3: Good morning, Yaz. Good morning, Christian. Good morning, Pete. How you going?
2: Good, mate.
0: Now, Yaz.
3: Mate, I want.
0: Which beer the race do you want to sponsor? Which K?
3: I want to sponsor the last one, but Pete has already dedicated that to his beautiful mother. So I'm going to dedicate the second last kilometre, 41, for my mother so Peter can push it home for us.
2: I will do, mate. What's your mum's name?
3: Her name was Fatma.
2: Fatma. Perfect. So Fatma and Helen will be the final two Ks in the Sydney Marathon this weekend. Thanks, Yaz.
3: Beautiful.
0: Yaz, thanks
3: beautiful
0: for support. Thank Have you. A good day, mate. Thanks for calling.
3: You too. Thank you so much.
0: Kirini, welcome to the show. Beautiful name as well.
4: Thank you, Christian. Thank you for having me on. I'd like to have kilometre number 2 for First Stepping Scout Group. Obviously, we wanted number 1 being First Stepping. However, we're happy to give that to Dolly Parton and we'd love to sponsor number 2.
0: No, you're going to have number 1 now. Dolly's going to do 9
4: no way.
0: Down to 5.
2: Oh, yeah, 9 okay? to 5. Yep.
0: She's doing 9 to 5. You'll be number 1 for the First Epping.
4: Yes, so it's First Stepping Scout Group in Melbourne.
2: Love that. Awesome.
0: Awesome. Kirby, thank you very much.
4: Thank you so much. Thanks, Christian.
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15: 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I'm also running the Sydney Marathon. Hopefully, I will see Pete on the big day.
16: Oh, awesome.
15: That is from Peter. Peter Horgan, thank you very much. Maria also wants to... Christian, my son Scott was meant to be doing the Sydney Marathon. He's had to withdraw. He's got a hip injury. Oh, he's absolutely gutted. He can't run. Can we dedicate the 40K one to him? Scott. Walkerdon.
17: You better be runner, dude.
15: 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All right. Let's get in to today's What Are the Odds?

0: Every Wednesday morning on the Chris and O'Connell Show, we're looking for your stories. We celebrate them of coincidence and chance.
1: I'd lost this tiny diamond from my engagement ring, refused to vacuum the house for a whole week, and as my robo-vac was vacuuming, it stopped. And sure enough, right under there was my diamond ring.
2: I was working in a small local club and I was involved in an armed hold-up. And down the road, my cousin was involved in an armed hold-up same morning.
3: I have a brother called Michael. When he went to uni, he made a friend called Michael Michaels. Now, Michael Michaels went to St. Michael's, the school, and he lived in Michael's Street.
0: I can never hear enough of some of these. They're so great. This morning, here we go to Colin. Christian, I work in a call centre about 5 years ago and happened a customer I noticed he has the same birthday as mine, 2nd of July, and the same year. I mentioned this to him about the coincidence. Curious, I asked if he was born in Melbourne. He was. I then asked which hospital he was born in. Lo and behold, his answer revealed that we were both born in the same hospital. What are the odds, Chris? Wait, there's more. Oh. About a week later, hang on, wait, there's more. More, you say? About a week later, I'm sitting at my desk, ready to take the first of call of the day. Guess what? It's him again.
4: Oh.
0: The same guy.
4: That's crazy.
0: What are the odds? Guys, I've not heard from him since.
4: Aww.
0: Sad note, that one. Rio, you got a story for us for What Are the Odds?
5: I do. Last year, I went to an incredible wedding in Sri Lanka. My friend's Sri Lankan. They got married there. I was sitting next to this guy, Dinesh, and we were geeking out because on the next table was a 1996 winning Sri Lankan World Cup cricket team. They were all there. Jayasuriya, oh, wow. Ratatunga. I talked to Chaminda Vass. We went over. It was really, really cool. Now, my parents just got back from the Maldives and they were telling me they were having a chat with the executive chef there because they're chatty people. And they were talking to him and said, oh, no, you know, we're from Australia. Where are you from? He said, oh, I'm from Sri Lanka. He said, oh, my son was at a wedding for Sri Lanka. He was at the same wedding as the cricket team. And he goes, oh, no, wait, I was at that wedding. Oh. And he said, what's his name? Mum said, Rio. He goes, oh, that sounds familiar. Oh. And Mum told me, I said, what's his name? She said, Dinesh. I said,
0: it's
5: that's Dinesh.
0: Dinesh
5: who I was sitting next to.
0: Oh, my God, bloody Dinesh. That's incredible.
5: It's crazy, right?
0: That is a real What Are the Odds?
5: Yeah.
0: Wow. All right, what stories have you got? Coincidence and chance. The Chuckle Sisters are primed. Not for working on radio, but they are primed. We've yet to find out what they're primed for, but they are chuckling and they've got headsets. So please, let's put them to use.
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0: Christian O'Connell's show. Blimey, Christian, Rio must have made a really good impression. Sat next to a guy for a whole wedding, and all Dinesh can say is, that name sounds familiar. That's why he's on the radio. Old Mr. Charisma. 10 hours with a guy. God, the name Rio.
1: Such a point. Wow, I didn't think of it like that.
0: No. Anyway, Christian, I'd love to dedicate KM32, it sounds like a flight number now, kilometer 30 to my wife on our 30th wedding anniversary this weekend. Nothing says love more than dedicating another man's hard work to your wife. Oh. Happy

0: Anniversary, Amy. That's from Tim. Christian Wirt, Pete, we had to dedicate the 40th kilometre to my mum. Her name is Joyce 40.
1: Oh.
0: What a name. My auntie Jean was also 40. They were both 40s. Thank you very much, Pauline. Yes, we can do that. Christian, we come for you, Christian. We stay for the Chuckle Sisters.
2: Hey.
0: I just said to Ria, I think I'm going to get some merch made up for the Chuckle Sisters.
3: What are you thinking?
0: It's got to be bright colours.
3: Okay.
0: Because they're bright colours. You know, I'm thinking red T-shirt, yellow lettering. The font is that kind of 70s.
1: Yes.
0: Do you know what? There's a definitive iconic rounded, bubbly.
3: Bubbly, yes. I know
0: like
3: exactly
0: Boogie
3: what you
0: Nights.
3: Mean.
0: You know yes. that font?
1: Goodies.
0: Not Boogie Nights, but you know what I mean? That kind of... Listen, I was talking about typography, guys, okay? Please don't cancel me. All right, let's see what the Chuckle Sisters have lined up on the lines now. Good morning, Graham.
4: Hey, good team. How are we?
0: Good morning. Welcome to the show, Graham. What are the odds?
4: Well, the odds are I've got a mate and his wife, both coppers. His ute got stolen. So no worries, got the insurance payout. A few months later, I'll get another ute. Goes looking, sees one advertised, rings up the guy. Yeah, come around and look at the ute, mate. Him and his wife go around. They're looking at the ute. Nice blue ute. Oh, it's all good. And they're looking at the cover on the back and they look at some stitching that they knew that they'd done. Then they looked at the seat, another repair that they'd done, and they thought, this is our ute. So they kept quiet. Said to the guy, we'll get you some cash and we'll come back. Oh, great. They come back with the coppers and they and they go, well, we, because the car's a different colour now, whoever stole it.
0: Yeah.
4: And they said, well, that guard there, it's blue now. We put a yellow one on it and it was a white car. So they scratched down, and sure enough,
0: you're
4: all the colours checked out and they busted some sort of car ring in the end, so he got his car back.
0: What are the odds you go and see it and you buy it from the people that stole it?
4: I know. It's the fact that he was a copper too, and they've come round and found his own ute. It was,
3: That's unlucky.
4: What are the odds?
0: What are the odds? It's a cracker, Graham. Thank you very much.
4: Thanks, mate.
3: A Graham cracker.
0: Oh, my God.
3: Come on, you gave yourself.
0: No, I feel sorry for Dinesh. what time is this wedding ending? Rebecca, good morning, Rebecca. Welcome to the show.
5: Good morning, how are you?
0: I'm good, Rebecca. What are the odds, Beck?
5: Both of my daughters have the same freckle on the same hand as each other and the same spot as me.
0: Oh, that is incredible. The same freckle, the same spot, and the same hand.
5: Same finger.
0: Same finger?
5: Yep.
0: What are the odds?
5: Yeah, you.
0: Okay. Rebecca, thank you very much for your call. Sorry, what's up? We missed something there? Chuckle Sisters, what's up?
1: That was one of the daughters. His baby in the background.
0: Yeah, sorry, I wasn't sure what was going on. I thought it was Pete. Stuart, good morning, Stuart.
6: Good morning. Many years ago, I was going to a New Year's Eve party. It was a fancy dress party. It was when Russell Coit was in its prime. I was dressed as Russell Coit, full Russell Coit regalia, and pull up into the bottle shop, the drive-through to get some drinks, loading up the boot. People are pointing at me and the staff, and they're going, oh, yeah, I'm going, oh, yeah, I'm Russell Coit. Then they start pointing at the car in front of me. In the car in front of me is Glenn Robbins.
0: It's Glenn Robbins!
6: The guy who plays Russell Coit.
0: Oh, what a spectacular. What are the odds?
6: Colour and brand of car it was to confirm it.
0: And he's a lovely guy as well, Glenn. That is an incredible story.
6: I gave him the old wink with the head tilted to the side, just a mutual acknowledgement of each other.
3: An homage.
0: Glenn to Glenn, Russell to Russell. That is brilliant. Stuart, great story. I love that one. I'm going to give you a $250 voucher for Chemist Warehouse.
6: Fantastic. Thank you.
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11: Well done, Georgie.
1: Come on, Ashy.
11: Get him,
1: go,
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1: Go.

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0: This is the Christian O'Connell Show. 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It's not very nice to say about them. Sour vegan, oh, gummy bears, and my favourites, cola-flavoured gummy bottles. Get your gummy on, that's what I always say.
1: You do.
0: I do. All right, we're looking for your dog TV shows. What do we think are in the top five, team? Most popular dog names in Australia of last year.

0: Well, Milo.
1: Not in the five.
2: Luna, I know, is popular.
1: Number one.
2: Yeah.
1: You know, loves the press release, chucks it in every news bulletin. Fancy would have probably done this last year.
2: I know that Luna's popular.
1: Bruce is at number five.
2: Bruce.
1: I've never heard of it. I love dogs with human names. You're awesome. Down the dog park, Kevin! And suddenly a little pug comes over wheezing, it's Kev. Bruce is at number five. Four is Coco. Three is Daisy. Number two is Teddy.
2: No.
0: Oh, big dogs are always called Teddy.
2: Yeah.
1: All right, so we're looking for dog TV shows. What are the dogs watching whilst we're out? Well, the night before, they watch Late Night with Jimmy Kibble.
0: Oh, God.
1: Have a fun day. Fresh Pug of Bel-Air.
0: Silver.
1: Man's Best Friends. You know, the sitcom.
0: Yes, yeah, gold.
1: But it's dogs.
0: Yeah,
1: you know. That's right. That's good. Pete's just got it. Beg Brother. Beg Brother.
0: Silver Plus.
1: Doctor, who's a good boy?
0: Gold.
1: All right, Rio, what have you got? What are they watching on dog TV?
0: They're watching Ally McBeagle.
1: Oh, very good. Gold.
0: They're watching some dodgy doggies. A current affair.
1: I can imagine that. Dodgy dogs, yeah? Irish dogs, aren't they?
0: Yeah,
1: and dodgy always. Fake quotes for guttering. Their doorstep in St Kilda. Living in a share house. I've got it all mapped out. Yeah, that's a gold. Sorry, I really flashed that episode out for us, guys.
0: There are some funny dogs, too, on the telly.
1: Oh, yeah? What are they doing?
0: Yeah, that with Sam Pang. They're playing Have You Been Paying a Terrier?
1: No. Bronze.
2: I like it.
1: Back it up. No fun days.
0: We're back to the... There's some more dodgy dogs in the cross.
1: Oh, my God. What are they up to now?
0: It's underbelly rubs.
1: Oh, very good. Yes. Gold plus. The Christian O'Connell Show. Up.

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1: I know nerves are at a high point right now ahead of the Sydney Marathon. Yes, we're also trying to do a radio show. Yep. And I get it, okay? Yeah, you're excited, you're nervous, but you're also in front of the microphone.
2: Yeah, I've got
1: and there have been a lot of sort of whiz-bangs and barks, mumbles and stumbles today. And so I want to do my bit to help you. And so I appeal now to anyone who is a hypnotherapist to help focus. You've focused and honed your body. It is now time for us to really get to work on the mind of intern Pete.
3: Oh, no. We need Chris Angel or something. Mind freak.
1: Who, Pete? You can't call him mind freak. Okay?
2: Sorry, dear.
1: You're really kind. No, not at all. Just to help you get in the right frame of mind. Mind and body coming together with heart and soul, and you're going to smash the Sydney Marathon. There'll be a lot of people that have had hypnotherapy for various things or NLP. So if anyone is listening who does this or knows someone who's really good, you know, because they can do it over the phone or over Zoom, it would really help.
3: They can do it over the phone?
1: With a simpleton, yes. Oh,
3: that's the simplest mind I've ever encountered.
2: I can hear you.
1: No, this would just be filling out the form in reception. Doctor, he's gone under. What, in reception?
2: Oh, no.
1: Just grabbing a glass of water. Bloody hell, he's good. If anyone can work on intern Pete, please contact the show ASAP. I'm serious. Christian at christianoconnell.com.au. You have a beautiful mind, and it's my responsibility to focus it for the marathon. He's gone under already now.
2: No.
1: You are a chicken. All right, you are a middle-aged intern. All right, mate, that's enough on the show. Okay, more of an internal joke. All right, dog TV shows. Inspector Rex Hunt's fishing adventures.
2: Cold.
1: Well done, Dale in Blacktown. Border Collie Security.
3: Cold.
1: Oh, well done. One of the greatest Australian TV shows ever. I love that show. It's goated to me. It is.
3: How can we produce some good stuff?
1: Yeah, no, that's the best of it. How I Met Your Milo.
3: Bronze.
1: Bone and Away.
3: Silver.
1: 2.5 Doberman.
3: Silver.
1: NYPD Bluey.
3: Silver Plus.
1: Walkies, Texas Ranger.
3: Gold.
1: Well done, Paul. Mastiff in the Middle.
3: Silver Plus.
1: Puppy the Vampire Slayer.
3: Gold.
1: Better Call Saul to Play Ball.
3: Oh, very good. Gold.
1: Well done, Connor. Brooklyn K99.
3: Triple Plus.
1: Instead of the diplomat.
3: Gold.
1: Oh, that's very, very good. Chew Noble.
3: Gold.
1: Yes, it is a TV show-ish, but... Home and Sharpay. No.
3: Silver Plus.
1: High level, Tracy. Barks and Recreation.
3: Silver.
1: Tipping Pointer.
3: Oh, gold.
1: Whose poo is it anyway?
3: Gold.
1: Game of Bones.
3: Silver.
1: Pugly Betty. Good TV show that was. That was a blast in the past. Yeah. Pugly Betty, very good. Nathan. Chasing Postman Pat.
3: Oh, that's very good. That's gold plus.
1: Jake, that's very good. Amelia's got it, Sir Christian. It's not Law and Order SVU. It's Law and Order Special Vets Unit.
3: Silver.
1: My Bichon Rules. My Bichon Rules. Rachel, that's very good. All right, who is winning $250 worth of the Fun Day Suites on today's Time Waster?
3: Jake with Chasing Postman Pat.
1: Well done, Jake. You're today's winner in Greenville. Last words for us are actually going to be this. It's another isolated vocal. This is where you strip back all the music for the great Dolly Parton. This is her in a kind of really stripped back way. We call these the isolated vocals. This, have a listen to this. It's 60 seconds of, this is what genius sounds like when you have an almost otherworldly talent, and that was Dolly Parton. This will be the last song for us today. We're back tomorrow. Turn this up. Enjoy it.

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2: It's 11 degrees. Hello, I'm Jimmy Williams. At least 34 Australians are missing after flash floods tore through a town on the border of Nepal and Tibet. Local authorities say over 150 people have died, with more than 400 others unaccounted for. The Australian Embassy is urging citizens to follow the advice of local authorities. Back home, Aussie borrowers are being put on notice, with fresh fears of another rate hike in response to the latest inflation data. And while the headline figure has eased, the ABS says core inflation's unchanged at 3.6%. Canstar's Sally Tindall worries that could be enough to force the Reserve Bank to pull the trigger.
3: The RBA has already warned it is alert to upside risks in inflation and it is prepared to act if it deems necessary. By acting, I mean yet another rate hike, potentially as early as September.
2: The owner of Facebook and Instagram has struck a $24 billion settlement after being sued by some of the US states. They claimed Meta has contributed to teenage social media addictions. Meta's also agreed to roll out protections like time limits for kids and fewer notifications during school hours. And tributes are pouring in for British actor Tim Curry, who has died at the age of 80. He's best known for his role as Dr. Frankenfurter in the Rocky Horror Show.
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1: In sport, Essendon says it'll aggressively pursue Toby Green as he looks at a possible move to Victoria. The Giants skipper hasn't made a call on his future yet, but he's set to meet with Geelong this week. He's also agreed to meet with new Dons coach Mark McVay, who's told the AFL he'd be stupid not to pursue him.
2: After coaching him, to not sit down and have a coffee with him and just sort of say, where are you at? If you are thinking of moving, can we get in the ring? And if he does decide that he wants to move, we'll get in the ring pretty aggressively.
1: And a former premiership teammate of Scott Pendlebury says he thinks the AFL Games record holder will finish his career at a new club. Tom Mitchell telling Seven he's confident he'll leave the Pies at some stage.
3: I think at some point he will explore going to another club. So let's just say hypothetically it is Gold Coast to play and coach and do those things, experience another club. That's something he's going to do at some point.
1: 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Right now it's 11 degrees in Perth, and on air, online and on the go, you can take Gold 96 FM wherever you go with the iHeart app. It's available on all smartphones, tablets and TVs, so download it now.
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12: It's 11 degrees. Hello, I'm Jimmy Williams. Our Department of Foreign Affairs has extended deepest sympathies after flash flooding in Nepal and Tibet, with dozens of Aussies still unaccounted for. Local authorities say the disaster has claimed at least 150 lives. Hundreds are still missing. Foreign Affairs is urging Australians to follow advice from local authorities as it works to confirm the welfare of Australians in

0: the area.
1: Back home, a Cloverdale man has been charged following a high-speed police chase through Osborne Park on Sunday. Officers attempted to stop the man on Scarborough Beach Road around 20 past one, but he allegedly took off, the chase ending up in an Innaloo shopping centre car park as a number of parked cars were smashed into. Police say the offender then ran away. He was arrested yesterday and charged with a number of offences. A GST showdown is brewing between Canberra and the states, with the Premier said to demand permanent compensation payments as a result of the current funding deal that is benefiting WA. South Australian leader Peter Malinauskas has told 7:30 this shouldn't be at the expense of other states like his.
2: What I want to see is sustained confidence around South Australia not losing GST share so that we can continue to fund the same services that people in Western Australia are entitled to.
1: The Fair Work Commission's handing community and disability workers some extra cash. It's approved an increase to their vehicle allowance, putting up to $60 extra in their pockets each week. And in a sad coincidence, a potential storm brewing over the Atlantic is said to be named Dolly, days after the death of the US country superstar. At the moment, it's just a high-pressure system, but experts give it a 70% chance of developing into a full-blown tropical storm.
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1: No luck for the Eagles at the AFL Tribunal last night. Star midfielder Harley Reid unsuccessful in his bid to have a dangerous tackle reduced from high to medium grading, meaning he'll miss the first two games of next season. Team sheets for this weekend's wildcard matches will be revealed later today. Isaac Quaynor and Pat Lipinski are expected to be recalled to the Pies squad, while Tim English trained well yesterday and could be a surprise inclusion for the Dogs after overcoming his knee injury. And in cricket, Aussie paceman Mitchell Starc has now jumped to number one in the Test bowling rankings after claiming 12 wickets in the recent two-match series against Bangladesh.
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1: Perth's weather, rain easing today, heading for a top of 18, partly cloudy tomorrow and 21. Similar for Saturday and 22 degrees. Right now, it's 11 degrees in Perth. 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
2: I think we need to address this. Mm-hmm. Now, I know often, especially on the freeways have been under construction continuously now for a very, very long time.
3: About 1982. Yeah. Well, I'm not even kidding.
2: No. Perth will be a wonderful city when it's finished.
3: Yep.
2: When they finish building it.
3: Which so will be much never. Potential. Yes.
2: But not just the freeway, there's the highways as well. Look, a guy has been caught by police turning his morning commute. Now, I get it. It's a crawl. Sometimes you get a little bit bored.
3: Yeah.
2: We do our best to entertain you.
3: Yeah.
2: But obviously not enough for this fella who decided to turn his morning commute into a Minecraft marathon.
3: Minecraft. The game.
2: Yes. Playing Minecraft and swerving his car on Tonkin Highway. He has been fined. Mm-hmm. Hopefully quite harshly.
3: Mm-hmm.
2: I don't know what the actual number is going to be there that they're going to. But, yeah, I mean, people get caught eating their breakfast.
3: Yeah.
2: Bowls of cereal.
3: Yeah, doing their makeup.
2: Mm-hmm. Do you do your makeup before you leave?
3: I do not do my makeup in the car. And especially not in the dark.
2: No. So that's your excuse. It looks like

0: before you leave, or just run into the toilets when you get to work.
1: Yeah.
0: And just go to the mirror and sort yourself out there.
1: And as for Minecraft.
0: Minecraft, well.
1: Leave that in your basement.
0: In your own time. Yeah. Yes. Yes, exactly. Leave that in the basement where we don't all have to suffer the consequences. What if he's not having a good morning and he's losing game after game?
1: What if he starts playing Grand Theft Auto? It'll be weaving in amongst the traffic and the lines will blur.
2: This is Lisa and Russell Rewound.
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4: Good morning. A freeway south are moving pretty well. Quinana Freeway north and underspeed at Mortimer Road. Again at Thomas Road and Ancasell Road merges. And a big reminder, this Sunday the City of Surf will be on. Road closures will be in place from 1am through to 2pm between the Perth CBD and City Beach. 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If there's anything else, please call our traffic hotline on 923 96 96. It's Christy with the latest Perth traffic.
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2: Look who's here.
3: There's a bit of controversy, of course, around the Richmond players and Mad Monday.
2: Yeah.
3: They've been copying it for the footage of slapping someone's bum with a belt. And they were in the Gippsland too, which they'd gone.
4: Yeah, they'd travelled far.
2: they did everything they could to get away from drugs.
3: But they denied it was in response to the Sydney Swans drama. So they said they weren't mocking the Swans. You know, they're just a bunch of blokes who only won three games who took their shirts off and started whipping each other with belts. So going beautifully.
4: As you do.
3: Mm-hmm. So it does raise another question, though. Is this the most dangerous time for an AFL player? And also,
4: what you mean in general or Mad Monday?
3: When the season finishes, is that the peak time? And things that footballers just can't do anymore, because I've noticed from when I played, I mean, political correctness has changed things as well, but the biggest difference is that we weren't necessarily better behaved.
2: Well, weren't any drones.
4: May I offer going to the pub for Mad Monday is the first thing they can't do? Couldn't they do it at someone's house, one of their backyards, private?
3: 30
4: Everyone
3: blokes.
4: Everyone bring a plate.
3: We should take 30 blokes to your house.
2: That's, drones can still get you. Drones can still get you in your backyard, though, you see?
4: Well, maybe stay inside. Yeah. I don't do it
3: So in my era, you'd have...
4: Or maybe everyone mind their own business.
3: Yes, well, this is what I'm saying. Privacy was a thing back then.
4: Yeah,
3: and
4: yeah.
3: also... you'd have a few beers on Mad Monday and do something silly and you'd wake up with a traffic cone in your bed or something, and that was about it, really. And everyone just sort of...
4: in your bed. That's good.
3: Just forgot.
4: Thank God for that.
3: But it wasn't only footballers too in our era. I mean, do you remember streaking?
2: Yeah. The cricket.
3: Did you guys ever streak as well?
2: Barry, often, yeah.
3: Personally,
2: often.
3: Like midnight
2: only
3: nudie...
2: on Thursdays, though.
3: Mate, midnight...
4: Oh, midnight nudie runs.
3: Yes.
4: Yeah, well...
3: On a Western Suburbs Oval somewhere?
4: Absolutely not.
3: In the dark?
4: No, skinny dip in the ocean maybe, but no nudie.
3: Oh, this is good. I'm changing topic. Let's come back to that, Lisa.
2: Things Lisa did.
3: But the thing is, if somebody saw you, they didn't have a camera
4: That's right.
2: That's right.
3: So today, everyone's got a phone.
2: Well, they had to wait for a week to get it back from the developer.
4: They were less horrified as well. I mean, you know, people just went,
3: less outraged.
4: Okay, I'm going about my life.
3: Everyone's used to filming everything, I've noticed. So you do something stupid at 2 a.m. And just remember, young people out there, nothing good happens after 2 a.m.
4: That is the rule. Nothing good happens after midnight.
2: And here's another golden rule too for young people. The internet never forgets.
4: No, it does not.
3: Exactly. And it will stick with you. So,
2: forever.
4: And I mean, you're the ones that invented it, so you should know.
3: You do something.
4: Social media, that is.
3: Yeah. It's so true. You do something stupid, you know, TikTok, Instagram, Snapchat. Someone's filmed it in 4K, uploaded to TikTok, and some bloke on television's talking about you on breakfast TV going, look at these blokes, before you even know it. It must be
4: That's
3: a rude
4: right.
3: shot.
2: Next thing he's
3: Don't
2: got
3: you
2: his,
3: reckon?
4: Yes,
2: got
4: and
2: his,
4: it's on a loop.
2: And got his drone
4: played
2: up.
4: More time than Will Smith slapping Chris Rock. It's like, you know,
2: yeah.
4: it just doesn't go.
3: And you can't even trust your teammates. Back in my day, nothing to see here, but now you say, hey, mate, you didn't film that, did you? You go, oh, no, deleted it, mate. And he's already sent it to six blokes. So it's actually an accident.
4: Blokes who've sent it to, yeah.
3: Yeah, by the time it reaches the CEO.
2: Yeah. Hence the term viral.
3: And everyone's on massive money. That's the other thing. 21-year-old footballers who are millionaires, really, and they can't even use the washing machine. You know what I mean? Like, they're living with their mum, got an Audi in the driveway, and they're risk takers, and you go, right, you're 21, you're a millionaire, you're famous, you're a risk taker, but now you got to behave like a Dalai Lama.
2: Which is so unfair.
3: I know, like, and stop taking risks when you go out. Yeah. Stop, you know, just cut back. So I really feel for him in some senses.
2: I mean, there is responsibility that comes with it, and that's part of the big money and the profile and all that. But sometimes it goes too far.
4: Common sense would help all of this.
2: Both sides.
4: On both sides.
3: But they're not built to be role models, really, either. No. Like, you know, young people with lots of money, with heaps of confidence and mistaking.
4: Don't put the onus on them to be your kid's role model, maybe.
2: Right. Yes.
4: Take a little bit of that power back yourself.
3: Otherwise, you wouldn't be a... Because footballers, they just ruin their bodies for the pleasure of others, really, don't they?
2: Yeah.
3: Like, if you thought about it...
2: Yeah.
3: And none of us are going to help launch the space shuttle. None of us are rocket scientists, let's be honest.
4: Rocket surgeons.
2: Can't even say it. Let alone do it.
0: This is Lisa and Russell Rewound. 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
5: 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Quinana Freeway North End underspeed Mortimer Road. Tucci Anchorsell Road merges. There's still a very good run on the Graham Farmer Freeway at speed in both directions through the Northbridge Tunnel. A queue in Quinana Beach, Patterson Road North End approaching Mandurah Road. Also Thomas Road West at Rockingham Road. And further up, Rockingham Road North, better Anchorsell Road in Naval Base. 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Hurry, Plateful Perth ends on the 31st of August. It's Christy with the latest Perth traffic.
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7: It's 11 degrees. Hello, I'm Jimmy Williams. Canberra can't confirm how many Australians are missing after flash floods tore through parts of Nepal. Local authorities say 34 Aussies are unaccounted for in the disaster that's claimed at least 34 lives. Agriculture Minister Julie Collins has told the ABC the top focus is locating the Australians who are in the region.
8: And making sure that we have the welfare of every Australian in that region, certified.
7: Tighter gun laws is one of the issues state and territory leaders agreed to during a national cabinet meeting. They couldn't agree how to power up energy-hungry data centres, though. Premier Roger Cook says they discussed a range of measures, including gender-based violence, 3D-printed guns, bird flu and fuel security.
9: These are all important issues, issues which impact differently on each of the states and territories, each with their own unique opportunities and risks.
7: Caught today for a 31-year-old man charged following a police chase on Sunday afternoon. The Cloverdale man accused of leading police on a chase starting in Osborne Park and ending in Innaloo, with his car smashing into several others in a shopping centre car park. Police tracked him down to a home in Manning yesterday, charging him with a number of offences. And a whale stranded off Port Kennedy Beach is unlikely to survive, according to experts. The 10-metre humpback has been stuck on the shore since just after 11 a.m. yesterday, forcing the beach to shut. Expert vets are trying to help as the beach remains closed, with urgent warnings over potential shark activity.
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7: To sport, a shock for Freo with Sam Switkowski announcing his retirement yesterday. The 29-year-old saying he'll hang up the boots at the end of the club's finals campaign. He's played 127 games for the club over the past 9 seasons and says the time is right with him and his wife expecting their first child.
10: I've always felt like I've wanted to give everything I've got to this club and my career, but things just start to shift as you get older and I'm ready for that next chapter of my life and I really want to get back to Melbourne to reconnect with my family and friends. And
7: meantime, West Coast have offered veteran Tom Cole a new 12-month deal. It comes as Noah Long and Jacob Newton also sign on for 2027.
11: Don't let an ill

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2: Perth's weather, rain easing today, heading for a top of 18. Partly cloudy tomorrow and 21. Similar for Saturday and 22 degrees. Right now, it's 11 degrees in Perth, and on air, online and on the go, you can take Gold 96 FM wherever you go with the iHeart app. It's available on all smartphones, tablets and TVs, so download it now.
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6: Welcome to the penultimate workday.
7: Day of the week.
6: Yes.
7: Well, workday of the week. Yes, yeah, you're right.
6: Exactly. Friday awaits.
7: Friday awaits.
6: Just got to get through Thursday.
7: Hayden Young has a weekend off.
6: Yep.
7: But he's going to join us at 6:45 this morning as the Dockers get that week off before their qualifying final here. They'll be home for a while.
6: The Hawks.
7: Against the Hawks.
6: They will be. The Hawks are coming back again.
7: Mm-hmm.
6: Almost need to buy some real estate over here at the moment.
7: We've got another chance for you to keep you cool to win either a fully installed reverse cycle air conditioner or $20,000 cash from our mates at Ford and Doonan. That'll come up before 9.
6: People are clambering. They're climbing over each other to try and get onto that shortlist. And being a Thursday, it's Ben O'Shea Day. Ben is reviewing not a new movie, but he's reviewing the 25th anniversary of The Fast and the Furious.
7: Right.
6: It's back.
7: Okay.
6: Is it better the second time around? Is it
7: as
6: good?
7: Well, there's been about 12 of them.
6: There's been a lot.
7: Isn't there?
6: I think they've passed Police Academy in the number of sequels.
7: Yeah.
6: Anyway, we'll get Ben's verdict on the 25th anniversary of The Fast and the Furious this morning. Coming up next, though, something not quite so fast and not so furious. We'll tell you about it after Cutting Crew at Gold 96 FM.

0: 96 FM, good morning. It's Lisa and Russell. Welcome to Thursday. Thursday, of course, being Lisa and Russell's Book of Records
1: Day. Yeah, yes.
0: We'll be looking to set a new record after 8 this morning. We'll be looking for the most herbs and spices in your pantry.
1: Oh, I forgot to do a count.
0: You did?
1: I forgot.
0: Oh, okay. Well,
1: I know roughly how many there are.
0: You have not, well, if you've forgotten to do your count, why don't you go before you head off to work and just check out the pantry this morning? But it does beg the question. I mean, look, records are set to be broken.
1: Mm-hmm.
0: But you do have to ask why some records are set in the first place.
1: Mm-hmm.
0: And this is a case in point. This happened 2 days before the Dutch Grand Prix, the recent one over the weekend.
1: Yeah.
0: A Dutch TV host drove a clog-shaped vehicle at the high speed of 70 miles an hour, so about 112 kilometres per hour.
1: That's pretty quick.
0: That's
1: a clog.
0: For a clog on wheels. It was a guy called Klaus van Kruistrum, and his TV series Klaus Can Do Everything. And he certainly put that to the test.
1: Evidently.
0: But they did need a little bit of help, so they reached out to a British guy by the name of Kevin Nix. Now, if you reckon a clog's stupid... he had previously set the record for the fastest motorised garden shed.
1: Who needs a shed that moves?
0: The fastest.
1: What do you drive the shed to Bunnings?
0: Yes.
1: Load it up drive it home?
0: Just pack it all in.
1: Wow.
0: I don't have to unpack when I get home.
1: I have so many questions. You say this guy broke the record, but was there a record to be broken, or did he set the record? How many giant motorized shoes are getting about out there to set records?
0: I don't know. But the speed was enough to earn the Guinness World Records title for the fastest motorized clog shoe.
1: More than anything, I want to know what he beat.
0: Which leaves it open for another record to be like the fastest motorized sandal, maybe?
1: Croc. Maybe.
0: Well, croc looks like
1: Speedy Sketches.
0: A clog looks like a croc just without the holes, really.
1: Well, it is. It's definitely a croc.
0: But just as well, Klaus was the one driving, not another Dutchman, Max Verstappen,
1: who put
0: his Red Bull into the wall on the first lap of the Dutch Grand Prix a couple of days later.
1: No, he wouldn't want to crash the clog.
0: No. And lucky it wasn't Oscar's team at McLaren servicing the clog either.
1: No.
0: Otherwise,
1: bring your clog in and let the Lando's clog.
0: Lando's put his clog into the wall. Oscar, can you do the same for us, mate?
1: Exactly.
0: Anyway, there it is. It is the record for the fastest motorized clog shoe in the world.
1: Ours is much more sensible when it comes up today after 8, the most herbs and spices in your pantry. Yeah.
0: Come on, Guinness. Lift your standards. Really? Still.

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1: Hello. Welcome to Thursday. It's Lisa and Russell with Michael Jackson, Black or White. We were just talking about the record holder for the fastest motorised clog shoe.
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4: There was an earlier breakdown in Naranda Reed Highway westbound at the exit to Malaga Drive, but that has cleared. And now there is a breakdown near the city on the freeway south before Hay Street. It's off in the left. Emergency lane, take care. Further back, freeway southbound, slow at Warwick Road. Quinada Freeway northbound, underspeed Mortimer Road, merge point through to Rowley Road. 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It's Christy with the latest Perth traffic.
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0: cool.
3: Choice is yours.
0: Yeah, it's pretty
3: which
0: cool.
3: Which is also cool.
0: Pretty cool. All you have to do is keep you cool. What'll happen is we'll give you a category, a subject. You have to give us 5 answers in 10 seconds. And if you can, we'll put you into the draw. 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It'll be sometime before 9 this morning. And be caller 12 for your chance to keep you cool. Who thought that listening to Taylor Swift or Harry Styles could be fatal? It's true. It's true. Okay. Jimmy will tell you why next in the 6:30 update.
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4: Look out for a crash in Canning Vale on Roe Highway westbound after South Street. It's in the left emergency lane, but traffic is slow there. Still a breakdown too near the city on the freeway south before Hay Street. The left emergency lane is closed by incident response and people out of their cars there, so be mindful. Further back, freeway south, so Burns Beach Road, then Whitford Avenue to Reed Highway. Freeway North and Mortimer Road to Rowley Road. 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
6: It's 11 degrees. Hello, I'm Jimmy Williams. Canberra can't confirm how many Australians are missing after flash floods tore through parts of Nepal. Local authorities say 34 Aussies are unaccounted for in the disaster that's claimed at least 160 lives. Agriculture Minister Julie Collins has told the ABC the top focus is locating the Aussies who were in the region.
7: And making sure that we have the welfare of every Australian in that region, certified.
6: Police have charged four men with attempted murder after two people were stabbed at a home in Warmbra earlier this week. It happened on Curry Street in the early hours of Monday morning, leaving a man in his 40s with stab wounds to his chest and stomach, while a second man in his 50s was stabbed in the back. All of the men appeared in Rockingham Court yesterday and remain in custody. A former Qantas pilot is calling for calm as the Transport Safety Bureau investigates a sixth incident at Sydney Airport since the end of July. The latest cases involved a Virgin and Qantas jet on separate taxiways and a Jetstar plane pushing back from a gate as another aircraft was passing behind it. Richard DeCrepney has told Seven it's not as serious as it sounds.
8: It does sound alarming. However, we need to keep in mind that we're hearing about this because they're reporting them. Now, all these incidents are low threat. In other words, yes, there's errors being made, but the pilots and ground crew are picking up the errors and they're preventing it from escalating.
6: And a new study's linked iconic pop artists like Taylor Swift and Harry Styles with fatal road accidents. Researchers at Harvard University say road deaths spike by as much as 15% when major artists release new albums, highlighting the dangers of distracted driving.
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6: Essendon says it'll aggressively pursue Toby Green as he looks at a possible move to Victoria. The Giants skipper hasn't made a call on his future yet, but he's set to meet with Geelong this week. He's also agreed to meet with new Dons coach Mark McVay, who's told the AFL he'd be stupid not to pursue him.
9: After coaching him, to not sit down and have a coffee with him and just sort

0: to say, where are you at? If you are thinking of moving, can we get in the ring? And if he does decide that he wants to move, we'll get in the ring pretty aggressively.
1: And a former premiership teammate of Scott Pendlebury says he thinks the AFL Games record holder will finish his career at a new club. Tom Mitchell telling Seven he's confident he'll leave the Pies at some stage.
2: I think at some point he will explore going to another club. So let's just say hypothetically it is Gold Coast to play and coach and do those things, experience another club. That's something he's going to do at some point.
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1: Perth's weather, rain easing today, heading for a top of 18. Partly cloudy tomorrow and 21. Similar for Saturday and 22 degrees. Right now, it's 11 degrees in Perth. 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
9: Oh, it's not been a good week. 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

0: This is Gold 96 FM. It's Lisa and Russell this morning. Then it's Jonesy and Amanda this afternoon to drive you home from 3. It's 19 to 7.
1: The Shore Report.
2: And then there was another one gone. Star of stage and screen, Tim Curry, the actor best known for playing Dr. Frankenfurter in the cult classic The Rocky Horror Picture Show, has died. Curry had been, well, he'd been plagued with serious health issues for more than a decade. In 2012, he suffered a stroke. As well as Rocky Horror, Tim will also be remembered as the terrifying clown Pennywise from the 1990 adaptation of Stephen King's It, and for his role as Mr. Hector in Home Alone 2. Tim's other credits include Annie in The Hunt for Red October. On stage, he starred in Hair, Amadeus and The Pirates of Penzance. He played King Arthur in Monty Python's Spamalot. He received 3 Tony nominations and an Emmy nod during his 5 decades in the industry. Everyone's favourite sweet transvestite was 80.

0: Oh, what a legend. I mean,
1: no one could ever replicate as
0: Frank. So many tried. Rocky Horror Picture Show started it all, but I mean, that show has lived on stage because of Tim Curry. Dolly Parton's death has devastated the world, but there will be no huge funeral with a Dollywood procession at the request of the legend herself. It was confirmed yesterday that Dolly, who was also 80, died after a brief battle with cancer. Parton's family say Dolly will have a small private funeral with no solid plans for a public memorial. This is at Dolly's request. And apparently she also made it clear that the song she once played at her funeral is an old country gospel song called If We Never Meet Again. This Side of Heaven, done famously by Johnny Cash, Elvis Presley. It was her father's favourite song and they played it at his funeral as well. Now, if you are going to create a TV honour called the Legacy Award, this is the perfect way to start. The Academy of Television Arts and Sciences say the seminal sitcom I Love Lucy will be the very first recipient to receive its inaugural honour, the so-called Legacy Award.
2: Don't you make fun of my English.
3: That's English.
2: Si, inglés, lo hablo muy bien, muy perfectamente. Usted no me tiene que decir con rebolico ese que no lo hablo bien.
3: How dare you say that to me?
2: What did I say?
3: I don't know, but how dare you?
0: I Love Lucy. Oh, that's why it's called I Love Lucy. The Legacy Award celebrates a program that's made a profound and generational impact on audiences and yet remains relevant today. Starring Lucille Ball and Desi Arnaz, I Love Lucy turns 75 this year and will be honoured at the Emmy Awards next month. Because, of course, after I Love Lucy was Hair's Lucy, which was also
1: fantastic. That's right. I remember that as a kid, yeah.
0: The other day, it was the Bavarian Finger Pulling Championship. Today, the annual Somerset Seagull Impersonation Contest. A new champion has been crowned. Trish from Hebden Bridge took the honour at the 2026 Seagull Festival at Weston Supermare in Somerset in the UK with this effort.
1: What?
0: Just like my dog.
1: You can even hear the wind there just for effect.
0: Trish was one of 22 competitors who'd been given 1 minute to do their worst or best, as it were.
1: Yep.
0: Trish says the competition isn't just about winning. She has an affinity for seagulls themselves.
1: Oh, good on you.
4: I sometimes do practice. The way I do it, it can actually like put a lot of tension on my head and I can end up a little bit heady afterwards. So I just tend to sort of just do it in the moment, not with too much practice, really, because it can set my head off. Apart from when I'm at the beach, I will do quite a lot of the beach. And if people don't look at me when I'm doing it, then that's like a success to me because they don't realise it's me doing it.
0: Oh, Trish.
1: When they've finished the competition, does the judge just come in and shoot them all the way? All the
0: I don't know. 59-year-old Trish first discovered her unlikely

0: Likely talent during a holiday to the seaside when she was 8 and has been honing her imitation ever since. One would assume her prize is just a championship cup full of hot chips.
1: Yeah, I was just going to say, yeah, you win a chip.
0: I guess.
1: Well, I guess you've got to excel at something.
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3: There's a crash for the moment. Tonkin Highway south at a Reed Highway. It's off in the right emergency lane. Towing services are on site. Traffic very heavy on the approach. Through the back, freeway southbound, so Burns Beach Road, Whitfords Avenue to Reed Highway, then Vincent Street to Loftus. Freeway northbound, Mortimer Road to Rolley Road. More power, less emissions. 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It's Christy with the latest Perth traffic.
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1: It is 10 to 7. Showers easing today and a top of 18. Hayden Young joins us very soon. Frio were off to a flying start on the weekend. And then...
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5: Hayden Young, good morning.
6: Good morning.
5: Here we are.
0: He looks refreshed and a little bit relaxed.
5: Yeah.
0: You know, he's just got a little bit of time off.
5: Yes, got a week off because of the wild card round. First of all, congratulations, finishing on top, minor premiers. Does it have a solid meaning for the team? Is it a...
6: It does, yeah. It is a good achievement. But it's certainly not what we have set out at the start of the season to achieve. But we've put ourselves in a great position heading into the finals, and that's great. So we get a home final now, which is massive for our fans and massive for us. When we look back at the season and look at the body of work that we were able to do, it's something to be proud of.
0: The problem is, 10 years from now, no one remembers who won the minor premiership.
5: They only
0: remember who holds aloft the cup.
5: Absolutely,
0: that's the goal.
6: This is true.
5: Yeah. The result against Carlton wasn't ideal, 6 goals in it. Are there lessons to take away from that, or are you just moving on?
6: No, definitely some lessons. Yeah, definitely some lessons. It obviously wasn't our best day at the office, and we're obviously disappointed with that, but I suppose going into finals it's better to have these lessons now than play in a final and not perform well. And we had a really good review yesterday. It was pretty short and sharp, and we looked at a few key things that weren't quite up to scratch, and not just this week, but maybe a few trends that we've seen over the last month, the things that we can really tidy up, which should just leave us in a good spot and allow us to sharpen up heading into finals.
0: And as we've discussed before, like, you guys are an informed team, so are Carlton. They're up and about.
6: Obviously got to give credit to them. They were great on the night, and they're definitely in form at the moment. And they were good at competition.
5: Yeah. Now, this is how informed you are. You have 5 All-Australians this year. What does that say about the depth of the squad?
6: Yeah, no, we've had some amazing sort of performances this year from a lot of our players. And we even had, there's obviously a few more that were in the All-Australian squad that weren't selected in the team that, you could argue were deserving of. So, it's great to see there's players that have elevated their games. Like, a lot of them are first-time All-Australians, Josh Tracy, Murphy Reid, Luke Jackson, Shea Bolton, I believe, is his first as well. So, and obviously Jordan Clark's going back to back, which is amazing. So, it just shows that there's great depth across all of our lines as well. Like, if you look at that squad, there's defender, forward, midfielder. So we're well spread across the field, and it's an absolute luxury, and really proud for those boys.
0: Absolutely. Were you a little shocked by Sam Switkowski's decision yesterday? Were you surprised, blindsided, or did you see signs that he was going to pull?
6: No, I was completely shocked.
0: Wow.
6: I didn't know. I knew he was sort of out of contract at the end of the year, and I was assuming he was going to make a decision. But I sort of knew there was a possibility that he might do that. But it was bizarre, and but I am really happy for him. He seems to be in a really, really good place in his life. He's super excited about the next chapter. He's at peace with it. And the reality is, he's just such a selfless and great person. And I feel so lucky and fortunate to be able to play footy with him for so long. So I'm going to cherish these last few weeks playing with him, because he is one of my greatest teammates.
5: How nice will it be to send him off with something around his neck?
0: The ultimate prize.
5: Yeah.
6: It's a little extra juice there for us now, which is good.
0: True.
5: Just another. Now, Murphy Reid in the All-Australian, he was one of a few players arrested, or, he was injured last weekend.
0: Can't say that.
5: A few players that didn't play.
0: Managed.
5: They'll all be back, I imagine, next week.
6: Yeah, that's the plan. Yeah. I think everyone's should be fit and firing. Yeah. So, we're looking forward to having him back in the team.
5: Yeah, it's a good position to be in, isn't it? It's not many teams get
0: season.
5: To say that at this end of the year that everyone's ready to go, except, of course, Brendan Cox. He will probably be out for the qualifier.
6: Yes, he will be, I think. Yeah, he's got a little calf strain, so hopefully we can get him back as soon as possible, but I don't think he'll play next week.
0: Okay.
5: Look, if you want a purple cupcake or a purple pie or a purple pikelet or head to Frio this week, they're starting to turn it purple, aren't they?
6: Yeah,
5: the town of Frio is just going nuts.
6: It's great to see. Our fans deserve it, and we absolutely love it when they come along and support us. And you know, they're enjoying the ride just as much as we are.
2: Absolutely, they're finally having a purple patch.
5: Yay. They are. Yeah, I'm
6: so
5: not going to say flag mantle, but I'm sure they're saying that.
6: I've heard
5: well,
6: it once or twice.
5: I guess so.
2: You guys have got the best chance. Best chance.
5: Well, the qualifying final coming up. Do we know when it is? Is it on? Is
6: Thursday
5: there,
6: night.
5: It's
6: yeah.
5: on Thursday night. That's right. Yeah. Awesome. Thursday night. Next Thursday night. Good luck.
6: Thank you very
2: good
6: much.
2: Good luck. And then just, you know, soak it all up. Well, enjoy
6: it. I will.
2: And don't take the foot off the pedal too much in your little break. Although I'm sure Justin's not going to let that happen.
6: Definitely not. Sure.
2: As we fast approach seven. Hey, Jimmy, you're next with the latest on the condition of that humpback whale, which has been stranded down at Port Kennedy. A lot of people worried. We'll find out the condition next in the 7 o'clock update.
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9: Freeway southbound, slow Burns Beach Road, then Whitfords Avenue through to Reed Highway and Hutton Street through to Loftus. Freeway northbound on the brakes, Thomas Road through to Rowley Road at the Berrigan Drive Merge and Leach Highway through to Cranford Avenue. Tonkin Highway busy southbound at Reed Highway, again from Morley Drive through to Collier Road and Tonkin Highway northbound at Welshpool Road East as well. 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
11: It's 11 degrees. Hello, I'm Jimmy Williams. Aussie authorities are checking on the welfare of dozens of Australians caught in deadly flash flooding in Nepal. Latest reports say at least 160 lives have been lost in the popular tourist area near the Tibet border. Agriculture Minister Julie Collins has told the ABC there are fears for the welfare of locals and visitors to the area.
12: Our sympathies, of course, go out to those people who have been impacted in Nepal, Tibet and China, and obviously the vision that we're seeing is extremely concerning.
11: Four men have been charged with attempted murder following a violent home invasion in Perth South. Police raiding five homes after an incident in the early hours of Monday morning on Curry Street in Warmbra. Two men suffered serious injuries, including stab wounds to the chest and back. It was the second incident at the address after police appealed for information following one on Saturday night. Renewed calls for Australia to join the growing list of countries introducing plug-in solar. The technology is being rolled out in the UK today, with New Zealand also

0: committing to introduce it within the next 12 months. CEO of Solar Citizens, Heidi Lee Douglas, explains how it works.
1: By plugging in a simple solar panel on their balcony or in their backyard, and that can help them reduce their energy bills from $1,000 to $2,000 a year. That's a big savings, and it also gives people a sense that they can take control back.
0: And a whale stranded off Port Kennedy Beach is unlikely to survive, according to experts. The 10-metre humpback has been stuck on the shore since just after 11 a.m. yesterday, forcing the beach to shut. Expert vets are trying to help as the beach remains closed, with urgent warnings over potential shark activity.
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0: No luck for the Eagles at the AFL Tribunal last night. Star midfielder Harley Reid unsuccessful in his bid to have a dangerous tackle reduced from high to medium grading. He'll miss the first two games of next season. Team sheets for this weekend's wildcard matches will drop later today. Isaac Quaynor and Pat Lipinski are expected to be recalled to the Pies squad, while ruckman Tim English trained well yesterday and could be a surprise inclusion for the Dogs after overcoming his knee injury. And Aussie paceman Mitchell Starc has now jumped to number one in cricket's test bowling rankings after claiming 12 wickets in the recent two-match series against Bangladesh.
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0: Perth's weather, rain easing today, heading for a top of 18, partly cloudy tomorrow and 21, similar for Saturday and 22 degrees. Right now it's 11 degrees in Perth, and on air, online and on the go, you can take Gold 96 FM wherever you go with the iHeart app. It's available on all smartphones, tablets and TVs, so download it now.
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0: 96FM. Good morning. It is Lisa and Russell. It is 13 past 7. Okay, let the cacophony begin.
1: This is a real banger.
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3: I just want bang, bang, bang.
5: Looking for the best quality garage doors in Perth? You gotta get a Griffin.
1: All right, we're going to do it now. Garage door bangers. Our garage band is about to play a version of a well-known song. Is in its, you know, original form.
0: Yeah, it's a version,
1: and
0: I guess you could call it that.
1: You just have to tell us what the song is. We'll be kicking it off with Paul in Port Kennedy. Hello, Paul.
0: Good morning, Paul.
6: G'day, guys. How are we?
1: Good. You get first listen, Paul.
0: Have you got a sharp pair of ears? Because you're going to need them.
6: I hope so.
0: All right, Paul. Here we go.

0: I think that's Jimmy from the newsroom on guitar there. Yeah, yeah.
1: Paul, do you know what song it is they're butchering?
2: Is that Sweet Child of Mine by Guns N' Roses?
0: Guns N' Roses, yeah.
1: Yes. I think he was playing that bit on a recorder.
0: It sounds more like a recorder than a guitar, doesn't it, really? And the drummer. And keep a beat, mate. Keep a beat.
1: Congratulations, Paul. 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We'll find out who wins that tomorrow.
0: Well done, Paul.
2: Thank you very much.
1: See you, Paul.
0: Welcome. Yes, the garage door will come up again tomorrow. All right. Now we'll leave the music to the professional musicians who can hold the tune. Belinda Carlisle at Gold 96.

0: Just great songs. 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Good morning. It is Lisa and Russell. It's almost 19 past 7. Belinda Carlisle, Summer Rain. Summer will be here before you know it. I know it doesn't feel like it now, but...
1: It will be.
0: It'll be here. So if you're thinking of getting air conditioning or maybe you just need it serviced, may we suggest you do it now?
1: Mm-hmm. Get in early.
0: Get in before, because otherwise everybody, first heat wave hits,
1: yeah,
0: maybe
1: don't be
0: late
1: one of those
0: November.
1: December callers.
0: Yeah. And then get upset when you have to wait.
1: Yeah.
0: Because they're sort of, you know, overrun.
1: Yeah.
0: Here's your chance to keep your cool with Ford and Doonan. Well, not right now. I reckon let's do it before 7. No.
1: 8.
0: Not seven, because 7's
1: that
0: already
1: be
0: been.
1: That would
0: be a problem. Can we go? Or maybe a very cool $20,000 cash. 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
3: There's a breakdown in Burswood, Causeway eastbound at the exit to Canning Highway. The left lane is partially blocked. Also, a crash in Carrabooter, Romeo Road eastbound after Mitchell Freeway. The left lane's blocked, towing services on site and people out of their cars. Freeway northbound, so Thomas Road to Rowley Road and Leach Highway to Cranford Avenue. 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If you see anything else, please call our traffic hotline on 9323 9696. It's Christy with the latest Perth traffic.
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5: It is 24 past 7. The showers today, they shall be an easy top of 18 on the way. And it is 11 degrees right now with Billy Idol at Gold 96 FM.

0: more great songs. That's just what you get. At Gold 96 FM, good morning. It is Lisa and Russell. It is fast approaching 7:30. If you're someone who likes a morning dip, even when it's 11 degrees.
1: Polar bear.
0: Jimmy. Will,
1: club.
0: You know, well, yes, you might be a member. Yeah. Lots of members do that. They're mad, but, but you know, they're committed. Should be. if you are one of those type of people, Jimmy will tell you why Port Kennedy Beach is not the beach to be heading to this morning. Next in the 7:30 update.
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1: There's a crash in Caraboota. Romeo Road eastbound at Wanneroo Road. The left turn lane's blocked there. Towing services are on site. And a second crash also in Caraboota. Romeo Road eastbound after Mitchell Freeway. The left lane's blocked there and motorists are out of their vehicle. A crash in Bull Creek. Quinana Freeway south out of the exit to South Street. The left emergency lane is closed. And a breakdown in Burswood caused by eastbound of the exit to Canning Highway. A lane's partially blocked. Stuck in traffic again? 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It's Christy with the latest Perth traffic.
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3: It's 11 degrees. Hello, I'm Jimmy Williams. There are concerns for dozens of Aussies reported missing after a flash flooding disaster in Nepal. Local authorities say 34 Australians are amongst the hundreds unaccounted for. 160 lives have been lost. An avalanche of ice and rock triggered the floods. Agriculture Minister Julie Collins tells the ABC DFAT has set up a hotline.
4: The Department of Foreign Affairs and Trade officials are working around the clock urgently to ascertain the welfare of Australians that are known to be in the area. And obviously the 24-hour DFAT consular assistance line is up and running. So if people have family members there, they should contact that.
3: A sad update this morning. Authorities confirming a whale stranded on Port Kennedy Beach has died. The 10-metre humpback.

0: that got stuck on a sandbank around 11 o'clock yesterday morning. The public asked to stay away with an active shark alert still in place. Police have charged four men with attempted murder after two people were stabbed at a home in Warnbrough earlier this week. It happened on Curry Street in the early hours of Monday morning, leaving a man in his 40s with stab wounds to his chest and stomach, while another man in his 50s was stabbed in his lower back. All of the men appeared in Rockingham Court yesterday and remain in custody. And calls for plug-in solar to be made available in Australia, with the technology rolling out in the UK today. It allows residents with rooftop solar to offset their electricity costs by plugging in the solar units to power points. CEO of Solar Citizens, Heidi Lee Douglas, says it's time Australia caught up with the rest of the world.
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0: Freo forward Sam Switkowski has announced this season will be his last, telling his teammates yesterday as they prepare for their finals campaign. Dockers star Hayden Young telling Lisa and Russell he didn't see it coming.
3: No, I was completely shocked.
4: Wow.
3: I didn't know. I knew he was sort of out of contract at the end of the year and I was assuming he was going to make a decision, but it was bizarre, but I am really happy for him.
0: And Toby Green has confirmed he'll now meet with Essendon and Geelong as he considers a move back to Victoria. The Giants skipper will meet with Cats officials this week, but has told the Ozmerican Aces podcast he's yet to make up his mind.
5: If I was definitely going, I'd say that now. I'd be up front with the Giants and make it easy for them, but meet with probably Geelong this weekend, I'd say. And Spike has reached out as well since he got the job.
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0: Perth's weather, rain easing today, heading for a top of 18, partly cloudy tomorrow and 21, similar for Saturday and 22 degrees. Right now it's 11 degrees in Perth, and on air, online and on the go, you can take Gold 96 FM wherever you go with the iHeart app. It's available on all smartphones, tablets and TVs, so download it now.
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9: Taking the car out for a spin, all tuned up nicely thanks to Auto Masters. And can you believe it's been a quarter of a century since our first drag?
10: I used to drag here back in high school. That railroad crossing up there is exactly a quarter mile away from here. On green, I'm going for it. I live my life a quarter mile at a time. For those 10 seconds or less, I'm free.
9: Vin Diesel back in his Shakespearean days.
11: People driving in on the freeway in the morning live their life a quarter of a mile at a time.
9: They do.
11: True. It can take so long.
9: They do.
11: Yeah.
9: So, Fast and the Furious, how does it hold up after 25 years? We'll find out from Ben O'Shea after Duran Duran.

0: Good morning, Ben.
1: Good morning.
2: Good morning.
0: It's an oldie but a goodie today.
2: Yes, yes. Rev your engines, folks, because Dom Toretto is back in the cinema. The Fast and the Furious at 25 years old. Can you believe it?
0: This is all pre-Tesla days.
2: Oh, my gosh. Doesn't it make you feel old? Came out in 2001. And now it's incredible to think of this franchise now, right? Like when this film came out, critics were pretty lukewarm and people thought, oh, you know, it's a pretty mindless popcorn film. Yeah. It is now a multiple billion-dollar franchise. Wow. The sequel was so stupid, they called it Too Fast, Too Furious.
0: I remember that. I thought that was quite clever.
2: One of the more recent movies is so silly that they actually convert a car and send it into space.
1: Oh, okay.
2: Like, come on. But so anyway, so needless to say,
1: a car at the end of Greece.
0: Yes, exactly. It's been done before.
1: Yeah, exactly.
2: Well, talking about being done before. So I had pretty low expectations watching this movie. But then when I was watching it, firstly, I really quite enjoyed it this time around. But also, it's just so painfully obvious that it is a not-so-subtle remake of Point Break. The films are exactly the same.
1: Right.
2: So I did a deep dive, scene by scene. It is so similar. It's not even funny. Yeah. It opens with some sort of heist. Both films do that. You've got the hero is a young undercover cop, Keanu in Point Break playing Johnny Utah, and Paul Walker, RIP, playing Brian, worst name for a hero ever. And Brian, like, it's just really not compared to Johnny Utah. Give me a break.
1: It's true.
2: And then on the other side of the coin, you've got the leader of this criminal gang played by like a classic kind of warrior monk philosopher type. You've got Patrick Swayze as Bodhi, who was just full of wisdoms. Mm. And then in Fast and the Furious, of course, you got Vin Diesel as Dom with that famous line, he lives his life a quarter mile at a time, which, you know, to this day, people still say that in pop culture. Incredibly powerful, that line. And then on top of that, you know, you've got extreme sports. In Point Break, it's surfing and skydiving. In this, it's street racing. And it just continues from there. There's a scene with a sandwich. There's a scene with a sandwich.
0: Is it a better remake of Point Break than the remake of Point Break?
2: No question. The remake of Point Break in 2015 was hot garbage.
1: Yeah.
2: It was unwatchable. But meanwhile, The Fast and the Furious, I was actually pleasantly surprised at how well it's held up. The car racing scene, which I thought wouldn't have aged well because obviously we've got, you know, huge improvements in CGI these days. Mm-hmm. They were actually awesome.
0: Yeah.
2: Like, they were so visceral and cool. I was invested in these car racing scenes, and I'm not a big car guy.
1: Mm-hmm.
2: The one difference is, and the reason why Point Break became such a cult hit, and The Fast and the Furious was just the first movie in a very successful franchise, is because the ending of Point Break, you remember that? That epic scene where Johnny Utah finally catches Bodhi, but it's at Bell's Beach at the 100-year storm, and he could have arrested him, but he goes, nah, just go out for one more surf, bro.
0: Mate.
2: Like, oh, I know, and they both know that he's never coming back from that surf.
1: Yeah.
2: And there's an epic wipeout at the end of The Fast and the Furious 2. The same situation, exactly the same situation. Brian tracks down Dom. They have one final confrontation and he goes, do you know what? I'm just going to let you do one more drag race.
1: Okay.
2: Just like one more surf. And there's a big wipeout.
0: Your luck's going to run out.
2: There's a big wipeout. But instead of, if Dom had died in that, I reckon then Fast and the Furious would be a Point Break classic as well. But instead, he prangs his 1970 Dodge Charger and just walks away from it. He probably wasn't even wearing a seatbelt. And he walks away and he's just like going to go another quarter mile.
0: And now, more than that, going into space.
2: And Brian goes, here you go, take my Toyota Supra.
0: Oh, boy.
2: Bang it.
0: So I don't think it won any Academy Awards in 2001. Is it going to win any this year?
2: Oh, look, no, it's not eligible. But if you get a chance to go see this in the cinema, this is good fun and pleasantly, it's not that long. It's only like 100 minutes.
1: Well, how many nobody puts Brian in a quarters are you giving it?
2: I'm going to give it 3.5.
1: 3.5?
2: I reckon I only gave it 2 the first time around.
1: It's not because they got so incrementally worse. But this one looks
2: very
1: good
2: possible.
1: All of a sudden.
2: Very possible. Because the ones these days are 2.5 hours and nothing happens.
0: Surround yourself with the bad ones to make yourself look good. Yeah. I like it.
1: Okay.
0: All right. Thanks, mate.
1: Thanks, Ben.
0: So
1: thanks,
0: it holds up well after 25 years. We'll catch you again next week, 7:45.
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4: Still a couple of crashes in Caraboota. The first, Romeo Road eastbound after Mitchell Freeway blocking up the left lane. The second, Romeo Road eastbound at Wateroo Road in the left turn lane. A breakdown in North Lake, Murdoch Drive northbound for Farrington Road. And a crash in Bull Creek.

0: 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It's Christy with the latest Perth traffic.
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0: All right, hang on. Let me just grab the remote. Sorry, I should have been better prepared. Here we go. There we are, blowing beautifully. Grab it. Got it?
3: Always got it. Good. All right, Eric, we need 5 answers in 10 seconds. And your category is famous WA sports teams.
0: Starts now.
4: Eagles, Dockers, West Perth, South Fremantle, East Fremantle, Subiaco.
0: Yes, that's it.
3: And that's right. Very good tactic to go through the waffle teams. I'm impressed. Well, that's the way to do it.
4: Yeah,
3: you've got plenty of options
0: exactly.
3: there.
0: Exactly.
3: Done, Eric. Yeah.
0: Could have gone the Wildcats or the Glory.
3: Could
0: or
3: have.
0: The New
4: Yeah,
0: Perth.
4: I was going to go the West Coast Fever as well.
3: Yeah. And yes,
0: could have gone
3: all
0: the New
3: that.
0: Perth Bears.
3: Yes.
4: Yeah, true.
0: Or any one of about 15 railways football teams throughout WA as well. Every town has
4: the
0: one.
4: List was,
3: yeah.
4: Yeah, the list would have been too long.
3: I think that was a great play to go the waffle. Well done, Eric. You kept you cool, and now you're in the draw to win a fully installed reverse cycle ducted air conditioner powered by Ford and Doonan worth $20,000 or $20,000 cold hard cash.
0: Well done.
4: Thanks a lot. That'll be awesome.
3: See ya.
0: Good on you,
3: Bye.
0: Eric. Nice work. All right. There we go. Next chance is coming up with Macca, as you say.
3: After 9.
0: After 8 this morning, well, before 8, we want you to go to your pantry and see how many herbs and spices you have sitting in there. We will tell you why. After the 8 o'clock update.
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0: Audio. It's more powerful than you think. What you hear can take you far from here. It can move you to dance, to run, to tears. It's all in your ears. 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
8: The two earlier crashes in Carrabooter on Romeo Road, they have been cleared away. Still a breakdown in Northlake. Murdoch Drive northbound before Farrington Road is in the left emergency lane and the motorist is changing a tyre. And a crash in Bull Creek, Quinata Freeway southbound at the exit to South Street in the left emergency lane. And Freeway northbound is slow Thomas Road through to Rowley Road. Against Farrington Road right through to Canning Highway. 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
10: It's 11 degrees. Hello, I'm Jimmy Williams. The Prime Minister has described flash flooding in Nepal as a truly horrific event. At least 160 people have been killed in the disaster. Anthony Albanese confirming 34 Australians are among those missing.
11: At this point, there are 34 Australians who are missing. Now, our thoughts are with all those who will be concerned about their loved ones today.
10: A woman has died in suspicious circumstances in Perth's inner southeast. Paramedics were called to an address in St James around 8:30 last night, finding the 28-year-old with critical injuries. She was rushed to hospital but didn't survive. A 38-year-old man known to the victim is helping police with their investigation. Tighter gun laws is one of the issues state and territory leaders agreed to during a national cabinet meeting yesterday. They couldn't agree to how to